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And that is Darwin Hobbs right there with that absolutely beautiful jam. Yes, indeed, His grace is enough for us, a child of God. His grace is what makes the difference for us this morning. Absolutely beautiful jam starting us off this morning and bringing us to exactly 10 minutes past the 4 a.m. A very, very good morning to you, child of God. It's a beautiful, fantastic Friday morning, the 19th day of June 2026. Definitely a great day that the Lord has made, and we shall rejoice and be glad in it. 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I'm your host, Barbara Koinange, and kama kawaida, I am super, super grateful to God that we are starting this day together, and more so that we are ending this week right here in the presence of God. If this is your first time here, karibu sana. Praise Break is a space where we get to celebrate God's goodness, we get to listen to the Word of God, we get to speak life into the day, and we get to soak in the presence of God. So even as we begin, let us start with a word of prayer. Father Almighty, we thank you so much for this morning. We thank you for your goodness and your mercies, Lord. Thank you, Lord, for the gift of life this morning. Thank you that your mercies and your grace are new this morning. Daddy, we are grateful for this gift, and we pray that even as we start off this day, Lord, would you help us to use this gift that you've given us, this gift of life, well. Daddy, would you lead us into all that you have for us. Lord, we pray that this day, Lord, would our steps be ordered of you, would our children be guided of you, my God. We pray that this day indeed, even as we get to the end of it, we will sit down and surely testify that we have seen the hand of God in our lives. Lord, we pray that even as we begin the show, would you begin with us? We invite your presence, Lord, to minister to us, speak to us, Lord, in a way that is so personal to each one of us. Be enthroned, Lord Jesus, right here in this studio. Be enthroned through this broadcast, Lord. Have your way. Speak to us, Lord. We are here waiting for you, Lord. It is you that, Lord, we have come to meet with. And so we ask, Holy Spirit, would you minister to each one of us? Would you do a new thing in our midst? Would you do that which, Lord, only you can do? Daddy, we bless you. We surrender before you. Lord, we surrender this entire show to you. We surrender ourselves to you. And we ask that, Lord, would you have your way? Have your way, mighty God. Daddy, we bless you. We magnify you. We thank you. Thank you, Lord, for your goodness. Thank you that you are here with us this morning. It's in your mighty name, Lord Jesus, we've prayed, trusting and believing. Amen and amen. A child of God, karibu, karibu sana. Remember to sign into the show. Let me know where you are tuning in from this morning. You can do that across all social media platforms, on Facebook, that is at Nation FM, on X and TikTok, that's Nation FM KE, on Instagram, that's NationFM_Kenya, and remember to tag me as well across all social media platforms at Barbara Koinange, and our hashtag is Praise Break on Nation FM. Also, child of God, remember that you can begin to send in your prayer requests as early as now. You can do that on WhatsApp on 0758-400-053, and a little later you'll be able to call me up in studio on 0719-038-963, right? About now, let's get back into the music. And today being a Friday, we're going to be having some absolutely brand new jams that are going to be coming your way. Anytime I play them, I'm going to be telling you about them, because Yamani, we have to enjoy and just celebrate the beautiful music that has been released by the great ministers of God. So I'm going to be letting you know which one is a brand new jam throughout the show, but remember also in this hour we're going to be having
the word of the day, and also a good time to pray together. So, child of God, enjoy being in your Father's presence. That is why we are here. This early morning, we are here to receive from the King of Kings and the Lord of Lords. You are

0: is an absolutely beautiful, beautiful brand new jam. Brandon Lake featuring Nick Jonas with The Author and Child of God this morning. Would you just leave the pen in the hands of the author of your life? He knows exactly what he is doing. And I am talking about the King of Kings and the Lord of Lords. Who are we? Who are we to tell the Lord? You know what? In fact, he is the one who created us. He is the one who knows the script of our lives. So this morning, just trust and believe that this God, he has good, good plans for you. He hears you. He hears you, child of God. And I know one thing is for sure, that even the very things that maybe have not gone right in your life, I know that God is going to use that in your story to work out together for your good in the name of Jesus Christ. So this morning, let us trust the author. Let us trust the ink in the pen, in the hands of the author. Absolutely beautiful jam right there. And it brings us to exactly 26 minutes past 4 a.m. A very, very good morning to you, child of God, from wherever you are tuning in from. You are right here on Praise Break on Nation FM, where it's all about your voice and your vibe. And you are hanging out with me, Barbara Koinange, this absolutely beautiful Friday morning, the 19th day of June 2026. And child of God, right about now, I'd love us to get into the word of the day. An absolutely amazing word right here by Apostle Joshua Selman, and he has been bringing in the word this week. Hey, Yamani, we've been blessed, surely, surely blessed. And as we are here at the end of the week as well, he gets to wrap it up for us. And it is my prayer that you are going to be blessed by this word. After that, we're going to be coming in with a time of prayer. So just invite us to begin to send in all our prayer requests. What is it that you are trusting God for this day? What is it that you're thanking God for? By the way, we've come to the end of yet another week. What has God done? What are you grateful to him for? You can also send that in on WhatsApp 0758-400-053 so that we can just thank the Lord together right here this absolutely beautiful morning. But right about now, let's get into the word of the day, and we're going to be coming in with a moment of prayer.
1: Word of the day. Transformation is the price for dominion. The real price for dominion is not desire. The real price for dominion is not even hunger. It is transformation. The extent to which you manifest victory and dominion in experience, not just in word, is through transformation. There is a version of you that can birth the program of God. There is a version of you that cannot birth the program of God. There is a version of you that cannot allow prayers to be answered in your life. One of the greatest ways God answers prayer is to cause the person praying to grow into the version that allows the prayer to be answered. An heir, for as long as that heir is a child, he differeth nothing from a slave, the Bible says, even though he be Lord of all. Praise the name of the Lord. Hallelujah. And so transformation is the price for dominion. And we also said we contend for transformation as though walking into a room that allows us to walk into the experience of all that has come through the divine life. Now, salvation gives you access, but transformation brings you into the experience. Please do not forget that. Transformation gives you access to the riches that are embedded within the God life. But it takes transformation to walk into the experience of it. It's the reason why you can have believers propose high and lofty things that are true, but they never come into the experience of it. Hallelujah. Ephesians 4 and verse 18, Paul was speaking to the church in Ephesus, and he said, having their understanding darkened, he says, being alienated from the life of God. I find that scripture profound. He's speaking to believers that ignorance can alienate a man from the experience that is in the life of God. Are we together? For an example, both of us can have the same kind of phone, the same make. Buying the phone gives me access to the possibilities the phone can provide. But whether or not I walk in the experience of it, you will find someone else who has the same phone navigating the phone with such intelligence, being able to create an efficient life, whereas I can hold the phone and it will be as though I do not have a phone. There'll be no advantage of having a phone. Are we together? It doesn't, the problem is not the manufacturer. The problem is not even the one who sold it or gave it to me. It is my ignorance, my inability to understand the dynamics of operating the phone. Are we learning now? Praise be to God. Right, so we looked at the dynamics of transformation yesterday. I said transformation that produces fruit, fruit that abides, fruit of victory and dominion is a four-step process. Let me summarize it very quickly. Number one, I said the first key to transformation is recognition or awareness. You may call it consciousness. Is the word logizomai, to come into the consciousness of a reality. The Bible says, reckon yourself. Reckon yourself. Are we together now? Yes. It is difficult for people to enter into an experience whose availability and benefit they are not even aware of. We did say yesterday, in attempting to bring a new product into a market, the first thing you do is to introduce the product and then sell the advantage, the value, and the benefit of that product. And if you do your job well, it's almost magical how that product begins to sell. Am I right on that? When Jesus walked upon the earth, he introduced the kingdom with such dexterity. It was foreign to their experience. They had not known it that way. And he took time to meticulously contrast the advantage of being in the kingdom versus operating in the Roman system at that time. And he showed them that was what led him to what we call the Beatitudes. It was a contrast of kingdoms. This is how you do it, but this is how it functions in the kingdom. Are we learning now? So recognition is very profound. Number two, we said you must access superior information. Superior. God made many lights, but he made two great lights. I find that instructive. He made many lights, but he made two great lights. One to rule in the day, the other to rule in the night. Then he said he made the stars also. And Paul, speaking about the stars, he said, even among the stars, one differeth from another in glory. Not in size, in glory. In glory. So you must contend for high-level spiritual illumination. 1 Corinthians 8 and verse 2. And if any man think that he knoweth anything, he says that he should know that he knoweth not anything as he ought to know. I would always give this analogy, Pastor. If the highest student in a class, say a class of 50, and the highest student scored 25%, that's the highest. Did he pass the exam? But he's the highest in the class. So if you are awarding the highest in the class, the first position will go to the guy who scored 25%. But if Waek is marking everyone, his score is F9. You see that now, even though he's the highest. So knowledge is not about comparing yourself with those around you. It's about rising to a standard. Because sometimes the Bible says they comparing themselves with themselves are not wise. You can be the best of mediocres. Are we together now? Yes, you can be the most enlightened still among those who are largely ignorant. And so we must press for high level illumination. Your understanding, say amen. Number three, we must build conviction. But I know whom I have believed. I started by believing, but I went further that I am now persuaded. Conviction. Where the knowledge translates from an information to a belief system. It literally becomes a stronghold. It lays hold of your mind. You become a slave to that reality. Are we together? Victory, it can start as an information, but it can become a belief system. Dominion can start as an information, but it can become a... Are we together now? Yes. It's important for you to build conviction. And then number four, application and conformity. It says, now that ye know these things, happy or blessed are you if you do them. They heard the word just like we did, but the word did not profit them, not being mixed with faith in them that heard it. Hallelujah. Now let's go to today's session very quickly. Be ye transformed, part two. Was that a good recap? Right, so for this session, we'll be looking at transforming territories. Yesterday was the value of personal transformation. And very quickly, I'll be showing you how a transformed mind can be used by God to transform territories. Isaiah 58 and verse 12, I'll request that we read in concert when we have it projected. Isaiah 58 and verse 12. Hallelujah. Can we read together if you see it projected? Ready? One to read. And thou shalt be called the repairer of the breach, the restorer of parts to dwell in. The Lord bless the reading of his word in Jesus' name. God transforms men so that he can use the transformed men to transform territories. God transforms men so that he can use the man who is now transformed to transform territories. Only transformed men can transform territories. It takes more than desire to transform at a territorial level. Only transformed men can transform territories. A saved man in an unsafe territory is still a victim. A saved man in an unsaved territory is still a victim. An example was the man Lot in the Bible. Lot was a righteous man by their standard of righteousness, but he was a man who was domiciled in a territory that was perverse and perverted. And eventually he became a victim of that territory, even with the advantage of angelic intervention. He almost lost his daughters, and he finally lost his wife. Hallelujah. Another example, the three Hebrew boys, Shadrach, Meshach, and Abednego. These were gentlemen who were determined to be uncompromising, but because they were in Babylon, a place that was inconsistent with their values, they became victims, albeit they received a miracle later on, but at least for the time being. You see that now? An example of such a one was Daniel. As excellent as Daniel was, once upon a time in his life, he was thrown into the lion's den, and God brought him deliverance and he was exalted. So it matters that territories are changed and transformed, not just individuals. Hallelujah. This is very important. When God transforms an individual, he empowers that individual to become a catalyst for the transformation of society. Isaiah chapter 6 from verse 5 to 8. When God transforms an individual, every business you do with God is beyond you, is beyond your personal comfort. God desires that we walk in victory. God desires that we walk in dominion. But more than that, he desires that we become catalysts, we become partners in serving his program.
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0: kwa kweli hakuna kitu lingine chochote kicho tunajivunia apart from our Lord. Jamani, hapo ndio Kiswahili imefika mwisho. But kwa kweli tunajivunia tu Yesu Kristo. He is the only one that we have to boast about. If we are to talk about this week, child of God, I pray that you will brag upon the Lord, that you will boast, that if it were not for the Lord, where would I be? That is what this jam is actually speaking about, that you sit like this, stand like this, and you boast about God. You say that, you know what, I have nothing else to be proud of. I have nothing else to boast about but the King of Kings and the Lord of Lords. This is an absolutely brand new jam, by the way, and it is by Sylvia Akoth, and we absolutely love it. Na kwa kweli tunasema hivyo, even this Friday, hakuna kitu kingine tunajivunia other than our Lord and Savior Jesus Christ. Absolutely beautiful. And this jam brings us to exactly 15 minutes to the top of the hour. A very, very good morning to you, child of God, from wherever you are tuning in from. You are right here on Praise Break this absolutely beautiful morning. And right about now, I'd love us to get into a time of prayer. And I absolutely love, love, love the jam that has just played. That indeed, even as we are here on this Friday, that as we're looking back and saying, God, it's taken your hand. You have carried us through. You have helped us. Child of God, have you been helped of the Lord? As you're looking at this week, right here from the end point of view, have you been helped of God? I know that sincerely that we can each say that we have been helped of God. Maybe you're thinking, Barbara, you have no idea what's going on in my life. But one thing I know for sure, child of God, the Lord has blessed you with life. He has kept you. He's kept your family. Have you ever thought about it? That even your children, just being safe, coming back home, that is a gift. That is the Lord saying, you know what, I'm watching over you. I am with you. I am with you. And so this morning, where I'd love us to begin from, even as we are getting into this moment of prayer, is just thanksgiving. Let us give thanks unto the King of Kings and the Lord of Lords, because he has been so good. He has been so, so good. And I pray this morning, yes, maybe you're coming with a heavy heart. Maybe you're trying to understand what is going on in your life. But at this moment, child of God, I just pray that you may just look to him. For this moment, just say, thank you, God. Thank you even for the gift of life, that you have breath in your lungs. That already is a gift, and that is a sure sign that God is telling you, I still have more for you. The story is not over. I keep referring to this jam that says, you know, if it's not good, then he's not done. And so this morning, even thank God for that. That even if it looks so bleak, it looks dark, thank God. That means he is not done. This is not the end of the story. It cannot be the end of the story. If it's not good, child of God, if you cannot sit down and say, wow, this is good, this is great, God is not done. He is not done with you. He is not done with you. Do not give up. And this morning, let's just use this as a weapon, thanksgiving. Let us use thanksgiving as a weapon this morning. To say, you know what, we know in whom we've believed. Situations may look the way they want to look. Sometimes life inaenda tu venye inataka. But child of God, we know in whom we've believed. And this morning, just lift up your voice. Just begin to say, thank you, God. Thank you that you are a good God. You are a faithful God. That even in the midst of this chaos, you are still working things out together for my good. You are putting one and one together for my good. Child of God, just lift up your voice this Friday and say, you know what, Lord, I am grateful. Grateful that you've been so intentional about me. You've been so intentional about each one of us. Child of God, just think about it. This God has been so intentional about you. Just say, Lord, I thank you. Thank you for the gift of life. Thank you that you've watched over us. Thank you for your unfailing love. Let me tell you, if there's one person who will never, never fail you or never stop loving you, is the King of Kings and the Lord of Lords. Regardless of what you've done, Child of God, whether you've gone 50 yards away, you've gone to do your own direction, know that this God will never stop loving you. In fact, I love what Romans 8 from around verse 37 all the way to 39. He talks about this love, the kind of love that God has for us, that neither height nor depth, neither your past. Actually, your past is not written there. It says neither your present or your nor your future, because your past has already been blotted out, by the way, by the blood of Jesus Christ. Neither angels nor demons, neither any situation can separate you from the love of God that is in Christ Jesus. And so this day, thank the Lord for this unfailing love that he gives us. Not because we are good, child of God, we are not. You know, you may think that, okay, others are correct, me, Sidri, how I am. Child of God, all of us have sinned. We've fallen short of the glory of God. So this love that we receive is by his grace. It is unmerited. And that is why each morning I just encourage us to receive the love, not because we feel like it, not because we feel that we are good, not because we've aligned our lives. You know, sometimes you can feel, yeah, I've put myself together. Do you know, child of God, that scriptures remind us that our very own righteousness are like filthy rags before the Lord? We cannot boast in anything. We cannot boast in our goodness that we are so right, we are so good. You know, like the Pharisees, we cannot do that. It is by his grace. It is his grace that makes the difference in us. It is his love. He chose. He's chosen to love you. And this day, just say, thank you, God, for this love that is unfailing, that is not conditional. We as human beings, we try our best to love each other unconditionally, but we fail. We fall short. But this God, he loves you so unconditionally. Not because of what you've done, not because of, you know, the right steps that you've made, the strategies you put together. Child of God, you are just loved because you are you. You are loved because you're you. Because he created you. You are his son. You are his daughter. And that is why you're loved. Not because of anything you can do. Think about it. As Jesus was beginning his ministry, just before he began, when he was being baptized by John the Baptist, remember, as the Holy Spirit came down as a dove, there was also a voice from heaven that said, "This is my beloved Son, in whom I am well pleased." Jesus had done nothing. He had not begun his ministry. So, child of God, that is the kind of love that God has lavished upon you. A love that you just need to receive. A love that this morning you can just say thank you for, because it is there for you. Remember, his mercies and grace are new every morning. And so this morning, child of God, once again, just lift up your voice and say, thank you, God, for the grace. Thank you for your unfailing love. Thank you for protection. Child of God, the Lord has kept you. He's covered you. He's covered your children. Thank God for the protection that he's given you, that no evil has befallen your tent. No evil has come close to you. Ah, child of God, if I were you this morning, I'd thank the Lord so loud. Because there's no payment that we're giving God. Imagine, it is not an insurance policy that we have with God. It is because of who he is. Because he loves you. He's protected you. He's covered you. Thank him for that. For the provision that he has given you, child of God. He has provided, even for the moments maybe you thought, this is it. This is the end. This good God provided. He has provided for you. He has sustained you from Monday. Imagine as you were getting into the new week, maybe you had all these thoughts. You were wondering, how will we get to the end of the week? How will my children get, you know, maybe if it's bus fare, if it's, you know, money for the snacks, or, you know, all these things maybe were running and racing through your mind. But the Lord came through in the way he came through. Maybe you're thinking it was my strategy. I asked Nani and Nani, but child of God, even for them maybe to feel in their heart that they want to bless you with that which they blessed you with, do you know it takes God It takes God, because people can be hardened. Our hearts can be so hardened, but the Lord has provided. He has provided for you. Thank Him for that. Daddy, we are so grateful. Thank you for watching over us. Thank you for bringing us to this point. Thank you, Lord, that you've kept us sober-minded, that you've taken care of our mental health, that you've taken care of our emotions, that even at the moments when we thought, this is it, we are busting out, the Lord, but the Lord came through for us. Child of God, just when you felt like that situation was too far gone, the Lord came through. So, Lord, we bless your holy name. We pray that even as we get into this day, there's so much that's still ahead of us. Child of God, I know we've just seen the news also, the finance bill was passed late last night. You know, there's a lot that is going on. There's just a lot. But God, this day, we know in whom we've believed. We are looking to you, Lord. We are looking to you as a people. We are looking to you. We are trusting in you, Lord. It is you that we are looking to. We're not looking to anything else, anyone else. It is you, Lord. And we pray that, God, would you go ahead of us in this day? Protect us, Lord. Would you speak to us? Would you lead us? Lead us, mighty God. Lead us, mighty God, even as we step into the weekend, a moment of refreshing, a moment of rest. We pray that we will have internal rest, that our souls will find rest in the name of Jesus Christ. And Father, we pray, maybe throughout the week, there are things that you've told us, but we were not listening, or we were not able to fathom that which you're saying. God, we ask that would you forgive us? Forgive us, Lord, and would you lead us? Would we be where you need us to be today? Would you help us to hear your voice telling us this is the way, walk ye in it? Would we know, mighty God? Father, we bless you. We magnify your holy name. Thank you, Lord. Thank you for everything. Thank you, Lord. Thank you, Lord. Thank you, Lord. For your goodness. Thank you, Lord, for your mercies. We bless you and we magnify you. It's in the name of Jesus Christ we've prayed, trusting and believing. Amen and amen and amen. Child of God, we'll just keep on praying even throughout the show. There's something else I'd love us to pray about, but we're going to pray about it in the next hour as we get into the conversation of the day. But right about now, let's just get into our morning declarations. Let's just get into our morning declarations.
1: 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Morning declarations.
0: All right. And this morning, where I'd love us to begin from is Philippians chapter 4, verse 6 and verse 7. Philippians 4, 6 and 7. And remember, for the declarations, we make them from scriptures. We make declarations from the very word of God. As Praise Break, we said this year we are standing on the word. We are standing on the word. We're going to take God at his word. We are believing for it. You know, we are standing on the very written word of God. And so by the time we're making these declarations, it is coming from a posture of faith, a posture of believing. It's not a posture of feelings. Child of God, remember, you might not feel like it this morning. Maybe you're not feeling, you know, blessed of the Lord, but do you know that you are still blessed? And that is why we say every morning we make declarations from scriptures, because that is the truth. It's not about how we are feeling. It's not about how maybe situations are looking like. Sometimes, you know, there can be a lot of manipulation with everything that's maybe happening around you. But this morning, child of God, declare and decree with me. Declare and decree that I am blessed, God. Declare and decree with me. Declare and decree that I am blessed of the Lord. This day, this Friday,

0: We claim the blessing that God has already released over us in the name of Jesus Christ. Today, child of God, from Philippians 4, 6 to 7, claim the peace of God. Do not be anxious for anything. Put anxiety at the feet of Jesus Christ because he cares for you. He has invited you to bring all those anxious thoughts, to bring all those things that maybe are weighing heavy on you, and receive his peace. And the peace of God, which transcends all understanding, will guard your hearts and minds in Christ Jesus. We are standing on this word. Do not be anxious about anything. For everything, bring it in prayer, in thanksgiving. Bring it before the Lord. So declare and decree once again that today I walk in peace. I will not be anxious. I will not be anxious because God is in control of every situation in my life. Child of God, keep speaking, keep declaring over this day. Speak over your children as well, that as they go to school, they are blessed, they are covered. Their minds will be able to absorb the knowledge that they need to take in the name of Jesus Christ. Speak that favor goes ahead of them, that they'll be the head and not the tail. Your children, child of God, are for signs and wonders. Claim those scriptures over them in the name of Jesus Christ. We have declared and decreed. Amen and amen.
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And yes, indeed, he has the final word over your life this morning, child of God. You need to believe this, that God has the final word. I don't know what situations have been speaking at you. I don't know what things that life has just been throwing at you, but just know that God has the final word even over that situation. An absolutely beautiful gem that we love. This is Synerge with a final word, and it brings us to exactly 8 minutes past 5 a.m. A very, very good morning to you, child of God, from wherever you are tuning in from. You are right here on Praise Break on Nation FM, where it's all about your voice and your vibe. You are hanging out with me, Barbara Koinange, this absolutely beautiful Friday morning, the 19th day of June 2026, and it's going to be an absolutely great day for you, child of God. I believe it. I feel this Friday is going to be great in the name of Jesus Christ. Thank you so much for signing into the show. I can see quite a number of us already signed in. Thank you so, so much. Let me just sample some feedback on Facebook, but just before I get onto Facebook, TikTok, thank you so much for being here. Those who are joining us live on TikTok, Asante, Asante, Sanam. I can see quite a number of us. Wengine waingia wakitoka, but Asante sana for passing by as well. I see R11 Motors. Thank you so much for being here this morning. Asante, Asante sana. JMK, thank you so much for being here. Good to see you, kama kawaida. Thank you so much for the love. I can see quite a number of us. Kuingia kutoka, but karibuni sana. Good to see you, JMK. Unasema, Mr. V, Soldier is going to be great. That's going to be coming to you in just a bit. Thank you so much for being here this morning. And to everybody else who is joining us live on TikTok, Mungu akubariki sana, sana, sana. Sending you love all the way from Nation FM. Now, watch for Facebook. I can see you here this morning. Charles Mugane, good to see you. Unasema, morning, Barbara, hashtag Praise Break on Nation FM. Ask God, trust God, and thank God. Blessed warm weekend. And to say you are tuned in, I absolutely love that. Ask God, trust God, and thank God. Absolutely beautiful. Thank you so much, Charles, for being here. Kama kawaida. Dixon Kimtai, good to see you. Nasema, good morning. Tuned in from Narok. Na hapo umetutumia prayer hands, sunrise. Absolutely love it. Asante sana for being here, kama kawaida as well. Baraka, good to see you from Kilifi County. Asante sana for being here as well. Michael Owen, good morning. How are you? Nasema, ukiwa Kitengela, Kajiado County, ndio una tune in, kama kawaida. Good to see you. John Kioko, good to see you from Kibwezi. Shout out to you as well. Kamau, good to see you. Nasema, good morning, beautiful queen. Hey, hallelujah. Nasema, tuko pamoja sana hapa Karega, we Kiamwangi Division, Gatunda South. Amazing. Thank you so much for being here this morning. Maurice, good to see you. Good morning. Hey, good morning, Sunshine. Let me tell you, today the names are just dropping. Asante sana. Thanks. Good morning to you too. Gilbert, I see you. Good morning. How are you doing? Peter Mango, good to see you. Nasema, good morning from Kayole. Asante sana for tuning in this morning. Joe, I see you as well. Good morning. Iyo sasa ndio yenu umenipatia jamani. Starlet jamani. Asante, Zrugan is talent, Gary, but it is well. Thank you so much. Thank you for just being here, Joe. There's Zakayo, I see you. Good morning. Thank you so much for tuning in. Kiyoko Kilonzo, good morning. Good to see you as well. Joseph, good morning to you too. Auntie Esther, good to see you here as well. Nasuma, good morning, Wapendwa. Thank God for preserving us to see the end of the week safe and healthy. Amen and amen on that, woman of God. Yani jamani, unajua si kawaida. See, kawaida, haifai kuwa kawaida. Every single day that we get the breath of life, I pray that we're going to thank God. And more so now that you've gotten to see the end of the week. Ajamani, all glory to God. Asante sana. Unasema, msalimike.
Na nawatakia weekend njema. Asante sana. You too. Thank you so much for being here with us. Benjamin Nyaboro, good to see you as well. Shout out to your wife and your son as well. Thank you so, so much for always being here as well. Right about now, I'd love us to get back into the music. Remember, it's a Friday, so we're going to be sampling some of the latest jams. Yamani, hey, today they are absolutely amazing. Amazing jams coming your way. Hey, naona kuna venye watu wameenda jikoni vizuri. Hey, our artists, worship ministers, jamani, wameenda jikoni, wamepika kupika absolutely beautiful jams that are going to be coming your way. I'm going to be letting you know as they drop. Just before that, let me just introduce the conversation that we're going to be having today. Now, did you know, and I keep plugging you, but I've been plugging you on this matter. Hapa wezi sema, oh, tulishikwa by surprise. Ladies. But even gents, though. So Father's Day is going to be on Sunday. Father's Day is always the third Sunday of June. Yeah. Now, the third Sunday is here with us. And I'm plugging you once again and reminding you that we need to celebrate our dads. Please let us celebrate our dads. I know, just as we were saying during Mother's Day, sometimes some of the celebrations can be a bit emotional, a bit touchy, because not everyone had a good relationship or has a good relationship either with their mom or with their dad. But child of God, I pray that we can kind of put some of these things aside and just really celebrate our parents. I know the weight of what maybe you went through or you've gone through with family. Maybe it's not been easy at all. Maybe you're carrying such a weight. But I pray that somehow in some small way that we'll be able to celebrate our dads as well this weekend. And today I'm asking us, if you could thank your dad for one thing today, what would that be? If you could thank your dad for one thing today, what would that be? Just think about it. I know some of us actually do have great relationships with our dads, and some of us who are tuned in, you're thinking, but I know there's just one thing, one great thing that your dad has done in your life. And today we just want to celebrate that. We want to see, all these great things that our parents have done, our dads have done. And remember, you can let me know on this across all social media platforms. There's a post that is up specifically for this conversation. Child of God, please share with us that one thing that you can thank your dad for. Or you can call me up in studio 0719038963. That is the number. And also on WhatsApp, send me a message on 0758400053. What is one thing, if you could thank your dad? Maybe dad went to be with the Lord, but still there's that one thing that you can thank him for. What would that be? Yeah, let us celebrate our dads this weekend. You've been plugged. I was just saying, ulisahau. Sasa uwezi, iyo takuna danganya. You cannot say that you forgot. So, child of God, today is going to be, again, a special dedication to the men, to the dads in the building. We see you. We love you. We know the sacrifice that it takes to be a dad. Ajamani, we celebrate you this morning. Right about now, let me play one TBT jam right here. Absolutely great jam here. Donnie McClurkin with Days of Elijah.

0: is Moji Short Baba with that absolutely beautiful rendition of Nampenda Bwana. Now he's just doing a bomb. Absolutely beautiful jam right there. Brand new one, Moji Short Baba. And the original jam was actually done by Giuliani and Jog C. So maybe Miss Kiona's care. You know, sound very, very familiar. And most definitely, we absolutely love it, Moji. Absolutely beautiful. And there's a lineup on Mesema that Atokini Toraka Jamani, but utaskia tu nimeokoka. I love it. Absolutely beautiful. Ah, beautiful jam, bringing us to exactly 25 minutes past 5 a.m. I told you today here on Praise Break, it's going to be fire. Fire, fire, fire, because the new jams that are coming your way. Hey, now nakwambia worship ministers or artists, walienda jikoni, wakapika kabisa, wakeka mbaka, yote, yote. Think about all the them choosy mix you can put in there. Wameka yote. Absolutely beautiful jams. I'm going to be having some Joy Luaga coming your way in just a bit. He has a brand new one called Yo-Yo. Ay, Pia Hio Mortal Fire. Absolutely beautiful. And also we have Shani, who's going to be coming in. Hey, Shani. We're going to be talking about that jam in just a bit. But right about now, let me just remind us of our conversation this morning. If you are just joining us, Karibu Sana. This is Praise Break on Nation FM, where it's all about your voice and your vibe. And you are hanging out with me, Barbara Koinanga, this absolutely beautiful Friday morning, the 19th day of June 2026. And today it's all about our dads. It's all about Father's Day that's coming up on Sunday. Again, I've said, I didn't remember. You've been plugged. You've officially been plugged. And our conversation today is, if you could thank your dad for one thing today, what would that be? If you could thank your dad for one thing today, what would that be? Hey, jamani, you're going to scare to some of God. Maybe for some of us, for sure, maybe God has been your dad. And maybe you have maybe some words to say as well for Thanksgiving. It is well. Just share them with us this morning. Remember, across all social media platforms, there's a post that is up specifically for this conversation. In the comment section, let me know. If you could thank your dad for one thing today, just think about it. One thing, what would that be? And also remember, you can give me a call in studio. 0719038963 is the number. And also send me a WhatsApp message on 0758-400-053. I can already see some comments coming in. Richie, come on, mekona hapo on Insta. Oh, metuma message. Muzuru, unasema. I'll thank him because he taught me how to have a peaceful marriage or family. I'm always scared of a toxic marriage. I'll never settle for one, no matter what. You're not settling. You're getting the one that God has for you. Absolutely beautiful right there. And, you know, just talking about that. Hey, jamani, najua kuna programs mekoziki trend, child of God. I'm just praying. You know, I can't tell you what to watch, what not to watch, but child of God, I'm just praying. As we are watching, let us just ask the Holy Spirit to be there with us, because some of these things, unaweza pata tu kidogo kidogo inaanza kuingisha some narrative in you, and then maybe kidogo you're done watching the program. I've seen some ladies wanasema, we are not getting married. In fact, iyo tumemalizana, we are not, that chapter closed. Hey, child of God, I am praying for us. I am praying for us that we will not, you know, just get consumed with some of this you know, notions. Yes, they are happening in this time and age, but I'm praying that we're going to be preserved in our inner man, that we're just going to be protected from some of these things. Because hey, the conversations I'm hearing after, people are like, marriage, wacha ikai, you are atutaki. Ha, but child of God, that's a whole conversation for another day. We're going to have that conversation maybe, let's see, over the weekend, how we can just put it in the lineup as well. Thank you so much for being here, Richie Kama. I see official African Bushman. Good to see you. Good morning. Asa Asante Sana for being here on WhatsApp as well. Joel Morioki, good to see you. Upendo Wayesu by Upendo Nkone is going to do you good. Let me see what I can do for you. But thank you so much as well for being here. Auntie Esther, good morning once again. Good morning, Sister Barbara and Team Praise Break. Thank God it's Friday. Yes, indeed. Wishing you a blessed weekend ahead. Wishing you a blessed one as well. Right about now, let's get into our inspirational moment of the day. And after that, we get back to the new jams. Some Joy Luaga is going to be coming in. Do let me know how you love these jams, by the way. On a scale of 1 to 10, you can just let me know. 10 being excellent, 1 being okay, I like it, but well, I'm going to say okay, 1 to 10. I just take it 2 on a scale of... from maybe 5 to 10. Because definitely, because artist amenda kazini jamani, amenda jikoni akapika, it cannot be less than 5. That's what I believe. But do let me know of the jam that you absolutely love from the lineup. Right about now, here is our inspirational moment of the day.
1: If God tells you to do something, God assumes responsibility for making amends, whatever is necessary for you to be able to do His will, whatever it is. And if you always wait till you have all the answers in life, God will never be able to bless you the way He wants to bless you. He listened to God. Did you get that? Yes. And what else did He do? Come on now. He listened to God, and what else did He do? Trusted Him.
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0: And that is our very own Shani right there. Absolutely beautiful jam. And welcome back, girly. Jamani, tumekumiss. Tulikuwa tumekumiss sana, sana, sana. That is an absolutely beautiful jam. Na kwa kweli, tunatazamia nani? Ni yeye tu. It is only God that we are looking to. And Shani, we love it. This song actually comes from the scriptures. That's Psalm 121, verse 1 and 2. I lift up my eyes to the mountains. Where does my help come from? My help comes from the Lord, the maker of heaven and earth. Absolutely beautiful. 10 out of 10, girly. 10 out of 10. And this gem brings us to exactly 22 minutes to the top of the hour. Very, very good morning to you, child of God, and karibu sana to Praise Break this absolutely beautiful Friday morning. Thank you so much for being here with me. I can still see quite a number of us signing into the show. Asante sana, karibu sana. John Kioko, I see you. Thank you so much for tuning in. I see Andrew as well. Good morning. Thank you so much for being here. Mark, good morning. Asante sana as well for tuning in. And let me just sample some feedback as well on our conversation this morning. Remember, what I'm asking us is, if we could thank our dads for one thing, just one thing, just think about the one thing you could just say thank you to your dad for, what would that be? Just think about it. I can see quite a number of us. You've shared your feedback here. Absolutely beautiful. Hey, Jamani, it's really ngeleta box of tissues abba. Hey, this is amazing. I can see Emmanuel saying, I could thank him for his love, care, and support he has offered me all the way since my childhood. He has never turned back on me. He has added meaning to my becoming. Hey, Jamani, tissue. We need tissues here, people. We need tissues. Absolutely beautiful. We thank God for that. Radiant Dawn Nasema, his presence in my life, his presence outweighs all the presents. Hey, so this is how 20k tungoma basi. His presence outweighs all the presents, both in the present and the past. Hey, Kwisha, absolutely beautiful as well, right there. Thank you so much for sharing. There's somebody here. This is John Kioko Nasema, for being there in my life no matter what. I miss you, Dad. May his soul rest in peace. Oh, Polisana. But we're thanking God for his life and for being there for you as well. Absolutely beautiful. Thank you so much for sharing that as well. Hey, Yemani, kuna zingine nitaskip, lakini we. Okay, there's somebody here. This is Johannes Unasema. I thank him for his full support and also his advice. Absolutely beautiful. Thank you so much for that as well. Auntie Esther, you're saying, for being the role, for the role rather, of being a father in my life, the responsibilities he has done for me to be who I am today. Absolutely beautiful. Love that. Thank you so, so much for sharing. Kuna zingine hapo siwezi soma jamani. Ai. Hey, hapo acha tu nimeachia hapo. But we thank God for him as well. We thank God for him. Thank you so much once again for being here with me right about now. I'd love us to get into our daily affirmation of the day. And after that, we're going to be getting our reggae jam. And then we continue with the fresh hits that have been released recently. Quite recently. In fact, the jams that we've played, they've all been released this week, by the way. They've all been released this week. And they are 10 out of 10 minus nothing. We absolutely, absolutely love them. Right about now, here is our daily affirmation of the day.
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0: All right, remember, for the daily affirmation, we speak it out together, and this is what we are saying this morning. I release every burden and expectation that weighs me down. Once again, child of God, I release every burden and expectation that weighs me down. Child of God, maybe there's so many things that you're carrying, some expectations that you've put on yourself that you don't even need to carry. This day, put them down at the feet of Jesus Christ. Take up his yoke that is light and be all that God has called you to be.
1: 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Ray-

And new jam. This is Omba 254 Anthem. Pastor T Mwangi, we absolutely love this. This is a 10 out of 10 minus nothing. Ah, your money. Absolutely beautiful jam. Now, Omba 254 is a movement. So this is not just a jam. This is a movement being birthed right here. So Omba 254 is a movement that seeks to raise a generation that loves Kenya deeply, participates actively, and prays fervently. A generation that refuses apathy, a generation that understands that nation building is both a civic and also a spiritual responsibility. Aish! Your money, loaded jam right there. And there's a line that I absolutely love. Tuliomba, tunaomba, na tutendelea kuomba jamani in the name of Jesus Christ. Now, there's something else that I've absolutely loved about this jam. Now, Omba 254 talks about, you know, our generation is our responsibility. So, generation yetu, responsibility yetu. So, Kenya's future will not be secured by prayer alone, nor by patriotism alone, nor by participation alone. A thriving nation is built when citizens love their country, engage in its progress, and seek God's guidance over its destiny. That is why Omba 254 is built on these three pillars: patriotism, participation, and prayer. Ah, child of God, I absolutely love when music and jams carry such a weight, such a heaviness, because it is very, very true, child of God, for our nation to change. It is not just prayer. It is not just participation, and it's not just patriotism, because you can love your country. You can love Kenya to bits, you know. But what are we doing about the situation in our land? Absolutely beautiful. Pastor T and your team, we love it. This is a 10 out of 10 minus nothing. I told you the jams today. Hey, Yamani, absolutely amazing. Thank you so much for being here with me from 4 a.m. all the way to this point of the morning. Sadly to say, that jam brings us to the end of the show, but thank you so much. Thank you for being here. And remember that we will keep the conversation going on Sunday. Tunapatana Sunday. Sasa kesho mimi naenda kupumzika kidogo. Ni ka rest kidogo, but we'll meet here on Sunday for Praise Break Reloaded. So if you love this show, we have an extended version of it every Sunday from 6 a.m. all the way to 10 in the a.m. We love to call ourselves church before church. So as you're getting ready to go to church, as you're on your way, we are that place that you need to be at as you're doing all that. So thank you so much for being here once again. I can see so many comments still trickling in. Remember today we were talking about one thing that we can say thank you to our dads about. And Gideon, I see you here. You're saying, for me, I'll just thank him for being a breadwinner. Absolutely amazing. Thank you so much for that. Jackie Chiriro, you're saying, my message to dad would be, thank you, dad, for being present in my life and showing me the right way, correcting me with love, providing all I needed, even denying yourself, protecting me from anyone or anything that could harm me, and for being a trusted friend I could count on. Oh, no amount of words can fully describe the person you are. You are simply the best. Continue resting in peace, Dad. Oh my, that is absolutely beautiful, Jackie. Absolutely beautiful. And we celebrate Dad together with you as he is in heaven. I know he's smiling, and so we celebrate Dad together with you. Somebody else saying he's just full of advice. I love that. Collins, may somebody come lakini, eh? Well, we celebrate together with you. We celebrate your dad for being full of great advice. Once again, remember, this Sunday is Father's Day. Please celebrate your dad. Celebrate them. They are an important part of your life as well. I celebrate my dad as well. Let me tell you, my dad is one of those people who ukitaka ku take risks. You just know that you will have a partner in risk taking. Oh, for the things my dad has supported me. Yamani, we thank the Lord. We thank the Lord. So thank you once again for being here. Remember not to touch that dial, because Fixing the Nation is coming right up. And remember, just as Omba 254 has said, we have a part to play, both in prayer, but also in participation. And this is one way you get to participate. You get to be part of the conversation that is shifting this nation, and that is on Fixing the Nation. And even as we're ending the show, still
another brand new jam. Now this one, I think you'd need to just stand up kidogo because Gaze Baba, so you may decide Aji. Gaze Baba has said that all our Sunday school rhymes, we are going to be singing them as adults and we absolutely love it. Do you remember, read your Bible, pray every day? Now, there's a new version of this for us and I pray that you're going to love this even as we head on over to the top of the hour. God bless you, child of God. See you on Sunday. Have a great Friday and also have a great weekend ahead. Remember to rest. Please remember the Sabbath rest is important. So, tupata Sunday Papa Hapa 6 a.m. all the way to 10 for Praise Break Reloaded. I've been your host, Barbara Koinange. God bless you.

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0: finally fixes Tumefika County 001. 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
1: Let me tell you, every day should be a County 001 day because, yeah. 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
0: Usivai sweater. Hey. Fixers, I know you see our struggles.
1: Oh, yeah.
0: But it's amazing to be in Mombasa. I'm so excited. One half being the weather.
1: Yeah.
0: The other half being the food, the people, the culture, the conversations.
1: It is amazing.
0: Everything.
1: It is amazing. I know in one of the things that we're going to be doing is, of course, talking to members of, citizens. Ama wananchi wa hapa Mombasa. Let me call them that. And it's always good to engage na watu kwa ground, because a lot of times tukiwa pale Nairobi you might assume everybody's living your reality mpaka ukanyage ground uone shida zako si zao and vice versa. So I'm very excited to be here. Niliona fixers pale TikTok. There's a few fixers who came to TikTok. They're like, tunawangoja Mombasani. We are here.
0: Ndo sisi hao basi tumefika trafika. And we're ready for amazing conversations. Like you said, at 8 a.m. it'll be a baraza with the people of Mombasa, finding out what's making them happy, what's working, what's making them unhappy, what's not working. Siasa za hapa Mombasa zinaenda jipia. And also figuring out how the blue economy is working for them, if at all, what opportunities exist.
1: Yeah.
0: Like mambo ni mengi, muda ni mchache.
1: Like this is one of those I'm about to propose. We are here for like a week. And then in a week, you're
0: proposal.
1: Able to just scoop it out. Uko North Coast, unenda South Coast, unenda Kilifi. Mm-hmm. You just traverse the entire county, just getting to understand.
0: Good morning, Simaloy. Good morning, Simaloy.
1: Shooting our shorts.
0: Umesikia vile the coast is big. Umesema kwanza Lamu.
1: Kuna Lamu. Kuna Kilifi. Mm. Kilifi is a whole county on its own.
0: Yes.
1: We come down like this to Mombasa, to inge kule Diani. Mm-hmm. Like we just get to traverse the entire county. Ata tuinge na uko Taita Taveta.
0: Yeah.
1: Like the coast region is massive, but the people here are so delightful.
0: They are delightful. The energy as well, it's warm, it's welcoming. There's been a lot happening in Mombasa over this week, and hopefully it continues to become this kind of hub for not just conferences, but essentially for the blue economy in Africa. Because when you think about it, what better place? We have a port, we have an SGR. We have great infrastructure. We are placed geographically perfectly, right? So what better hub?
1: And the weather is like, you know how they just tunasifiwa juu ya the tropical weather?
0: Yes.
1: And all year round, it's just a predictable, other than ile mvua kidogo kidogo that comes and it floods, it's very predictable, it's very comfortable. So outside of tourism, outside of the conferences, how much more can we maximize the coastal region? And we'll just be getting to hear again from the people that live here on what untapped opportunities there are.
0: Yes.
1: It's going to be quite the show.
0: It really is. Yeah. And that's going to be our 8 a.m. conversation. At 7, we'll be talking about around matters of the blue economy, but also trying to figure out matters conservation, how different stakeholders are working on it. There's those who work from, what would I call it? A policy level, alafu kuna watu kwa ground, and they need each other. It's a symbiotic relationship. Everyone feeds off the other.
1: Correct.
0: But how do these two people meet? So we'll begin with Jasmine Fournier. Let me make sure I'm pronouncing the name right. Unajoki mispronounce inakuanga wahala, but it is Jasmine Fournier.
1: Yeah.
0: And she is someone who has worked in matters environment for an incredibly long time and has worked making sure that our oceans are essentially waste-free and that we are able to work around what should be a clean ocean.
1: Yeah.
0: One that is free of plastic, is free of oil, is free
1: of waste.
0: Of human just waste. Exactly.
1: Yeah. It was interesting. I heard the governor of Mombasa saying that up until now, 95% of liquid waste from here goes to the ocean. 95%. So I'd be keen to learn from our 7 o'clock conversation what we are planning to do, what mitigation measures. Do we have the right infrastructure in terms of managing that waste, and where else can we direct it if not the ocean?
0: True. And you know, when you think about it, and then what are our treatment plans?
1: Correct.
0: Okay, fine. I think waste goes into the ocean in many parts of the world, but it's treated, right?
1: Yes.
0: Is that what's happening here as well?
1: Correct.
0: What are our standards? Those questions we need to ask. But then also, we exist in a big global community. where there's a lot happening. Yeah. So sometimes the waste is not even yours.
2: Yeah.
0: It could be ours is maybe sewage and tada.
1: Yeah.
0: Some it's, there's plastics. Mm-hmm. And one of the saddest things I've ever seen is a documentary on mountains in the ocean. Mountains of plastic.
1: Mountains
0: of plastic, wow, and waste in the ocean.
1: In the ocean, yeah.
0: It's like, brother man, how did that much plastic get in the... It's just coming from us.
1: Yeah.
0: So that would be a good conversation with Jasmine, as well as David, who is... David Monzia, who is also working in the conservation space, and he is a coordinator of conservation and sustainable management of coastal and marine ecosystems. So this is essentially his bread and butter.
1: Yeah.
0: He works with communities and also with the ministry, sitting in between.
1: Yeah.
0: So on one side, you're trying to affect the policymaker and tell them, we need to do this.
1: Yeah.
0: On the other hand, you're with the community telling them, let's do our part.
1: Correct.
0: By the time Gava inaingia, we have something.
1: At least we've played our part. I quite like that. That will be quite the balanced conversation. And in the 8 o'clock hour, now we'll be drilling it down to, again, the people of this county. So move away from policy level and get to engage with the people, get to hear their sentiments on what they think on matters, conservancy, waste management, but also stepping away from the stereotypes that have always come from this county.
0: Yeah.
1: Every time you see a news report, it's all these drug addiction and the fight against drugs. Yes, it's a lived reality, but outside of that, I'm pretty sure these youth and people of these communities that are strongly fighting these vices.
0: Yes.
1: So moving away from the stereotypes and really getting to understand, how do the people of Mombasa want to be handled? What do they want?
0: Mm-hmm.
1: What do they need? That's going to be our 8 o'clock baraza from 8 to 10 o'clock.
0: There we go. We're about to get into the papers, but before that, let's get to listen to our quote of the day.
1: Absolutely. Our quote of the day is courtesy of a lady who's a Somali novelist.
0: Mm-hmm.
1: She was born, oh my God, quite like in 1945.
0: Mm-hmm.
1: It's quite old. She is, like I said, a novelist, and she's actually considered one of the greatest living African novelists and one of the most important writers in the world of literature.
0: Uh-huh.
1: Her name is Nordin Farah.
0: Nordin Farah.
1: Yeah. And the quote reads, "A story is never just a story. It is always someone's life told from a particular angle."
0: That is beautiful. I mean, facts. It's not just a story. It's someone's life told from a particular angle.
1: And those angles could be many and far between as well. So you get to choose what angle you want to go with, but remember there's a human being at the center of that story.
0: Oh, that is quite beautiful. Ayabasi, tuingie magazetini. Today it is my absolute pleasure to read the Taifa Leo from the home of Kiswahili. Hey, tuanze na Taifa Leo kwa habari na makala moto moto. Moto moto.
1: That slaps better when you're singing it while facing the ocean.
0: It really does.
1: Like,
0: it really does. At some point we'll ask someone to pan ndio tuone bahari. Tukoma mangina drive, lakini tuanze na gazeti za leo. Taifa Leo ukurasa wa kwanza, ukumbusho wa Gen Z wazua joto. Remember, we are approaching which date?
1: June 25th.
0: 25th, right? We are a week away, basically.
1: Yeah.
0: Now, polisi wameidhinisha kwa masharti maandamano ya vijana wa Gen Z yanayopangwa kufanyika Juni tarehe 25 kote nchini. Kwa masharti ya
1: terms and conditions apply.
0: Let me laugh. 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You know, let me comments withheld, because the person telling you not to break
1: the law.
0: Yeah.
1: Dot, dot, dot.
0: Other headlines on the Taifa Leo. Governor na maafisa 10 kufungwa. Governor wa Bomet ahukumiwa kifungo cha mwezi moja jela kwa kudharau amri ya mahakama. Being in contempt of court. I'm happy that the judiciary is taking this seriously.
1: Correct.
0: Because there's been this feeling that state officers for some reason are above the law, or they can ignore court orders and then keep it moving.
1: Yeah, and treat the law as a mere suggestion.
0: Ha. Alafu Ruto arushia magharibi ndoano. Rais aweka matumaini ya kisiasa katika miradi mikubwa ya miundumbino magharibi mwa nchi. Alafu pia Trump atishia kulipua Iran ikikiuka ahadi. This was yesterday. And to be fair, every time he's spoken, like, we have a deal, but we're going to drop like the biggest bomb.
1: Yeah, we'll drop a bomb on you. I saw some Iranian officials just giving commentary saying that, unfortunately, they're not too trusting in this deal because it could be that Trump is doing this because of the World Cup. Once the World Cup is done, he might just revert back to where he was. So seeing the lack of confidence that is coming from the Iranians and Iranian citizens as far as this peace deal is concerned, and also threats like this. Like, why are we signing a peace agreement and then you're saying, if you do not abide by it, I'm going to bomb you? Okay.
0: That's not the basis of peace. It is contrary to, you know, making anything that is actually a deal, right?
1: Correct.
0: You don't do ifs and buts and da-da-da-da. But wacha tupite hadi ukurasa wa pili pale wa Taifa Leo. Police waonya Gen Z. Polisi wameidhinisha kwa masharti maandamano ya vijana wa Gen Z. Haya yanajiri huku waandalizi wa maandamano wakihimiza wa Kenya kutoka nyumbani siku hiyo. 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
0: 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So I'll want to see the exact wording from the National Police Service and from the police, because let's make it incredibly clear, you do not need permission from the police to protest. I hate this thing of wamepewa, wameidhinishwa. So that's why I want to get the exact wording from whatever statement was given out. But you do not need permission from the police. You are meant to notify them so that they can provide you with security, not with permission to peacefully protest. The issue of goons, massive one.
1: Big one.
0: One that we've talked about before.
1: Yeah.
0: But then again, who is meant to protect you from said goons? It's those same police officers.
1: The police.
0: So it's all eyes on the police force, essentially, to keep things safe, one, for peaceful protesters, to make sure there are no goons. And we are now incredibly aware of how powerful our security agencies are.
1: Yeah.
0: We know if they wanted to, they would. If they want to find out who is likely to sponsor people to come and cause vurugu vurugu, they can find out and they can nip that in the bud way before it
1: happens.
0: So all eyes on the police service, on CS Murkomen, essentially on IG Kanja and Huma Sengeli and the entire police force, because it is you. Like, there's nothing on Kenyan citizens and on young people. There's absolutely no burden of proof of anything, aside from showing up peacefully and protesting and exercising their rights.
1: Correct. And also, the intelligence organs in this country work really well, would be able to sniff out, like you said. So deploying that ahead, seeing that it's a very, very sensitive day to Kenyans.
0: Yes.
1: It's a day that ought to be commemorated and the victims of that day to be honored. So state the facts, then deal with whatever needs to be dealt with.
0: Yes.
1: The goons, the rogue elements, the penetration by whatever elements, be it the politics, deal with that. And don't make it about the people that are coming out to honor the victims of 2024, and deal with the rogue elements. That is exactly what needs to be done. But it's unfortunate that this is the discourse that's happening at this time, and hopefully it does not build up to another mess that is going to be on the 25th.
0: Very true. Another story on the Taifa Leo ukurasa wa pili pia ni kuwa Ruto sasa atetea ziara zake ngambo, asema Kenya inaheshimiwa. All right. I think there's been a lot of criticism of how much time the president spends outside. 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So yeah, I think two things can be true at the same time.
1: Correct.
0: I think it's true that we are very clearly at a different place when it comes to the international community and our place in the diplomatic, in the international community. And you cannot dismiss his efforts. It is very true. However, when we talk about needing to be fiscally conservative, needing to be disciplined, needing to not have any excesses as far as how much we spend on travel, then that also falls into it. So both things can be true at the same time. You are the same people that come to us and tell us, oh, you know, times are tight, budget is tight. We all need to be more fiscally responsible. We all need to tighten the belt. But it seems it's only us who are tightening the belt as far as travels are concerned and things like that. So I do agree that, you know what, Kenya hosting this Oceans, this 11th, our Oceans Conference, hosting the Africa Forward Summit does speak to the level of diplomatic engagement that has been happening at big rooms. That's fair. Being a representative of Africa in the G7 is massive. However, we are still a country that spends like 80 shillings for every 100 on debt. And we need to be more prudent, and his trips are incredibly expensive.
1: They're very expensive.
0: Those two things are true.
1: And also just waiting to see, even as we are loading it, just waiting to see the fruits. Like, the fruits will always show themselves. So waiting to see at what point do we start reaping the benefits, of course, outside of the beautiful handshakes and the declarations. Now getting to see the full execution of those declarations. That in itself will allow us to say, you know what, it was a worthy expense.
0: It was right. Kuna habari nyingine kwa taifa leo. Matumaini, some good news. I think just it's always good to see if we can find a little glimmer of good news. Na kuna matumaini maambukizi ya HIV ya kishuka. Huu ni ukrasa wa tatu wa taifa leo. So in the story ya Masi Chalagat ambaye anasema Kenya imepiga hatua kubwa katika vita dhidi ya virusi vya HIV baada ya maambukizi mapya kushuka kwa asilimia 56% katika kipindi cha miaka 6 iliyopita. 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So in short, it's about 1,481,000 people living with HIV. It was about 1,400,000 receiving antiretrovirals. Aya, vifo vinavyohusishwa na ukimwi pia vimepungua kutoka 21,000 mwaka wa 2024 hadi 19,000 mwaka wa 2026. Kiwango cha maambukizi kitaifa ni asilimia 3.2, ingawa ugonjwa huo bado umejikita zaidi katika baadhi ya County. I think this is incredible news. To see infection rates decline 52% in a span of 6 years is really good.
1: It's massive.
0: I would say I was a little bit worried at some point because we had done a lot of good work around the Kibaki era when it comes to matters HIV awareness and making sure that the rates of infection decline and that those who are HIV positive are getting antiretrovirals and getting quality healthcare.
1: Yeah, yeah.
0: So that work was done. What work has done? Tumechil, Epuka Mpango Wakando.
1: Exactly. That was some good public health campaigns that ran, and they used to make people very uncomfortable.
0: True.
1: And
0: but they worked.
1: They worked because people are like, it's either you strap it up or you know you end up like this.
0: Yes.
1: And to think of where we came from, like in the 90s, and how it was such a key agenda for the administration then and Kibaki's.
0: Yes.
1: I see where your fear was coming from. So 56% decline.
0: 52, if 52. I'm not wrong. That's massive.
1: That's massive.
0: I think somewhere in the middle.
1: Actually, it's 56%.
0: Oh, it is 56. Because I think somewhere in the middle. Then it, we kind of lost the verve and the energy to fight HIV. And to be fair, maybe after the rates started to decline, it was like, okay, do we need to be doing this as much? And the rates started now slowly going up.
1: Correct.
0: But to see a 52% decline over the last 6 years of new HIV infections, I would say is incredibly
1: it's
0: good.
1: Massive.
0: News.
1: And it's good news coming also off the back of donor funding that was withdrawn, that was funding key programs, HIV, tuberculosis, and malaria.
0: Yes.
1: So seeing these kind of numbers is very comforting that as much as we've lost the funding, there's still something good that is happening.
0: True.
1: Yeah.
0: I mean, that's massively, massively good news. The fact that we are here, let's keep at it. And then hopefully within the next, I want to say decade, we can see something different, which is maybe a Kenya that is free of new infections. And then we're talking about making sure that every single person that is HIV positive is on antiretrovirals. Hopefully that their viral load is so low it's virtually undetectable and we can eliminate this disease essentially in a generation.
1: Yeah.
0: It's quite possible. Just before we close the Taifa Leo, Kofe kwa kokotini wakitaka mradi wa kuboresha JKIA usitishwe. Okay. Now, this story has been developing for a while now, but mpango wa kuboresha uwanja wa JKIA kwa gharama ya bilioni 375 sasa umekumbwa na changamoto mahakamani baada ya COFEC kuwasilisha kesi ikitaka kusitishwa kwa mradi huo hadi serikali itakapotoa maelezo kamili kuhusu ufadhili, umiliki na muundo wa utekelezaji wake. 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
1: Oh.
0: Again, the timing.
1: The timing is
0: the timing is diabolical. But we'd read this and COFEC have been on it.
1: Yeah.
0: I think it's good that we keep each other in check because why are you saying that we are expanding JKIA and the first we hear about it is not from any official government source but as like breaking news.
1: Breaking news. This is happening. Davis Chuchu addressed the media yesterday just talking about this construction and saying that Chivai, the Zimbabwean, is not affiliated or connected to this project.
0: Yes, yes.
1: He dismissed those claims.
0: Yeah.
1: But then again, you know when you're told this, where they smoke, this fire?
0: Yes.
1: There's that. But also seeing, again, government doing that thing where they come in and react. Where
0: after
1: something has gone public after the fact is still something that it's a key learning area that we are still struggling with. Why are we not getting ahead of the communication? Why not apply transparency measures to make sure that this does not happen? Or you have to call a presser to start, you know, saying no allegations are not true. Trying to fix it. Yeah.
0: Tuangalie Bitaifa, alafu tuende breaki.
1: Ah, Bitaifa leo, mgeni wetu ni Betty Kweyu. Yeye ni mfanyabiashara na mzaliwa wa Kakamega. Uraibu wake ni kushiriki majukwaa ya urembo, kusafiri na kucheza hockey.
0: Amazing. Haya basi, tumaliza na Bitaifa. We'll take a really short break, but when we come back, we'll look at the Business Daily as well as the Daily Nation.
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3: What's good? What's popping? What's rackin' lacking? Welcome back to the Pixel Pulse. Here's where we dive into the latest and greatest from the world of anime, movies, and gaming. If you've been wondering what deserves a spot on your watch list or gaming backlog, today's episode got you covered. We're taking you on a journey through some of the biggest and most exciting releases from the latter part of last year to the end of this year. Without much ado, let's get into it. Up next is The Apothecary Diaries Season 2. Mao Mao returns with more mysteries to solve inside the Imperial Palace. Gifted with extraordinary knowledge of medicine and poisons, she continues uncovering secrets hidden behind royal political and court intrigue. Every case reveals another layer of the kingdom's complex power structure. The series shines because of its intelligent storytelling, fascinating historical setting, and the sharp wit of its unforgettable protagonist. And there you have it. Whether you're looking for emotional storytelling or thrilling gameplay, there's never been a better time to be a fan of entertainment. Thank you for tuning in. Until next time, skadoosh.
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1: Kama mbunge wako angekuwa naona yo WhatsApp Nation, what would you need from them? 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Or if it was your governor or your senator or someone who is in a position of power, what do you need done? Let us know on 0769-590-762. 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And we'll be more than happy to share your WhatsApp Nation video in the next hour. Ama hata maade. 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
2: Omo dhene Friday. 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
1: Oh, daima nini kama Alicia Keys? The nywele. Asante. Asante.
2: Ani kinywa, ati treating the law is mere suggestions. It really is the thing if you think about it. Mm-hmm. Still Mike the one, good morning fellow fixers. Today we reflect. No matter what challenges you face today, remember that God is your strength and protection. Mm-hmm. Trusting in Him brings help, brings peace and joy even in difficult moments.
1: Amina.
2: It's very true.
1: Very true.
2: Tukona pale Grace Shikima kusema hi, good morning. Don Sabo tarudi hapo kwako. Steven Okech, mwambaje naona leo mwabarizi tu ufuoni. 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
1: Lazima utanie kidogo.
2: Lazima utanie tu kidogo. The Kikombe checked in livid about billions of our tax money stolen. Mm-hmm. If you spend 300,000 monthly on luxury holidays in Mombasa, 1 billion takes you 277 years. Where? A billion is no baby money.
1: If you spend 300K a month on a luxury holiday in Mombasa.
2: Yeah.
1: It should take you 277 years.
2: Mm-hmm.
1: Donge.
2: Mm-hmm. It is no baby money.
1: No.
2: This is big money.
1: It's big money.
2: Tumalize pale na Don Sabwa. Kenya's significant debt burden is of about 12.8 trillion, but we're on the table. G7. In Malawi, will and is, we say, Adzakala Ndipondi.
1: A what?
2: Adzakala ndipo ndi. That's
1: Adzakala
2: is.
1: Ndipo ndi.
2: Yes.
1: Adzakala ndipo ndi. Love it. Mm. All right. We're going to show you actually a little bit of the views here at Mamangina Drive in a little bit. And we want to give you some insights. And I love when a place is buzzing.
2: Yeah.
1: It's nice. It's beautiful.
2: Yeah.
1: It's active.
2: It is alive.
1: And it's alive. And yeah. I realized, you know, everyone works out. People like to work out early in the morning.
2: Yeah.
1: It's kawaida. But here, you have to work out early in the morning. Otherwise, you enjoy kitoka, especially if you're doing an outdoor workout.
2: It's over
1: for you.
2: It's over.
1: And we'll have a look at some gents who are just having their early morning workout right here at Mamangina Drive. Mm-hmm. And I can imagine how good this is for you.
2: Yeah.
1: One, of course, you get in, you know, kawaida benefits of doing your workout and you can go about your day.
2: Yeah.
1: But you got to do it next to the ocean.
2: Yeah.
1: You got to do it in a public space that I am assuming is free. It has to be.
2: Yes.
1: You got to do it also probably close to where you live.
2: Yes.
1: Hakuna ku nini kazi mob. It's just ticking all the boxes.
2: It is amazing. Alafu tunaona watu hapa wanaleta their pets for walks.
1: Yes.
2: Kuna wale wa kukimbia asubuhi. First of all, people that run, me personally, I don't know, I think you all are special. Sijui mnakimbiza nini. But you know what? Let's run.
1: Only the wicked run when no one is chasing them. Is that not a Bible verse? I imagine. business daily.
2: Mm-hmm. Yes. So on the Business Daily front page, how Treasury officials stole 1.5 billion from a UN project. Tumetoka kwamba bilioni moja, you can go 277 years.
1: Spending 300k. Yeah.
2: The kikombe sasa ongeza 500 million on top of it, then tell us how long that can stretch us.
1: Right.
2: But that's the front page story here. Part of the cash spent on properties of this money that was looted was spent on properties in Nairobi, Athi-River and Eldoret. And the EACC gets court not to seize the assets. Now, some senior officials of the National Treasury and their cronies have been hit with asset seizures, including buildings and bank accounts, after investigations unearthed the embezzlement of more than 1.55 billion from a UN agency-backed rural financial inclusion program in a series of transactions, including transfer of funds to personal accounts. Now, investigations by the Ethics and Anti-Corruption Commission revealed how officials took advantage of weak management systems to siphon funds meant for the rural outreach of financial innovations and technologies jointly funded by the Kenyan government. That story continues on page two.
1: Yo. Hi. I'm really trying to see, when you see a headline like that,
2: yeah,
1: how is no one in jail?
2: That's the thing. Like, we might seize assets, but what's stopping you from, you're still not being prosecuted? Can we prosecute them if we know who the officials are?
1: Well, they've even put a list of the assets that the EACC wants to be forfeited to them.
2: Correct.
1: Wow.
2: That's properties in Eldoret, Athi-River, Kamulu, Kapmalay. And again, it's money that was meant for programs in rural areas that people just decided to themselves that they would do it. So the named officials, the named in the court documents of the scandal include a former accountant of the Profit Program, that's Billy Otieno Obango, Gladys Juliet Chepkarat, John Miner, who was a senior accountant at the National Treasury, Nemuel Muturi, senior accountant again, John Ngure, Lillian Wanjiko, all of the National Treasury, then these other listed persons in that court case.
1: My gosh. Again, even if these properties are forfeited and the people who stole money meant for a UN project that was funding something in rural Kenya, what's the loss here? Because I guarantee you, if someone has a property that they acquired through whatever illegal monies or what, that's not the only thing they have.
2: Correct.
1: That is acquired illegally. Mm. Essentially, they are probably wealthier than thou, or they have other things in other people's names and family members' names and of the sort.
2: Yeah.
1: So now you're thinking, okay, I've gotten the house, but they have 10 other houses, 3 other houses, 4 other houses. Yeah. I've acquired one luxury vehicle. They have 4 others that you're not able to get to.
2: Yeah.
1: And I'm just looking through that list. There's a hotel called Skyline in Eldoret.
2: Yeah.
1: That is a 4-story hotel. Mm. This is part of what the EACC wants forfeited.
2: Yeah.
1: A flat in Athi-River. 2 flats in Athi-River, actually. Mm. A house in Avana Gardens. 4houses in Avana Gardens. Mm. And another in Racecourse Block in Kaplamay. This is in Kaplamay. Mm. And the houses in Avana Gardens are in Kamulu.
2: Yeah.
1: Residential houses. And so residential property, parcels of land, essentially, and a full hotel. Can you imagine? That's 1.5 billion shillings that was set aside to help Kenyans from all around the country to essentially be able to access things that give them a decent standard of living.
2: Correct.
1: And suddenly there's someone who has put up a 4-story hotel with said money and 1.5 billion shillings.
2: 1.5 billion shillings. Graft in this country. The chat with David Maraga yesterday and other presidential aspirants is having a proper and complete crackdown on corruption. Mm-hmm. It is, I hope, something that is just not good and rosy on paper, that we actually get to crack down on it.
1: Right.
2: And see those that are responsible held accountable.
1: Yeah.
2: On matters banking, Absa Group offers 31 billion for extra 16.5% stake in the Kenyan unit. That's a story that you can find fully on page 3 of the Business Daily. Ticker headlines: State House Global Trips budget crosses record 1 billion mark. is what we were talking about earlier. Total spending by State House on foreign travel surpassed $1 billion over the 9 months to March 2026, marking a record expenditure and underscoring the taxpayers' burden from increased trips abroad. At least we have a figure there. It's a billion shillings.
1: A billion shillings.
2: Yeah.
1: And you know, what they'll tell you is you can't quantify diplomacy, right?
2: No.
1: You can't quantify being on the global stage. You can't, but you can. It's costing a billion shillings.
2: It is.
1: You actually can. And like I said, it's okay that there are some benefits accruing to the nation, but we can't be the only ones tightening our belts and being fiscally responsible and essentially finding ways to cut spending. And then the executive is just like, no, but we never have we ever spent a billion shillings on foreign travel.
2: Yeah. It's a billion shillings austerity measures. Those two cannot land on the same sentence.
1: Yeah.
2: Still on the ticker headlines, Starlink performance in Kenya worsens on network congestion. The performance of the Starlink network in Kenya has deteriorated. Further, as the widening customer base strains its capacity, slowing average speeds, and eroding the value for money on its internet service. That's a story that you could fully get on page 16. On matters banking, Central Bank pushes back, rejects 35 billion bond bids at auction. The CBK rejected bids worth 35 billion in the latest treasury bond auction as it pushed back against demands by investors for higher interest returns of up to 15%. Mm-hmm. And that's covered on the market section on page 18 of the Business Daily. On the intelligence section, we have Jendi Kisero. Just reading in part there. Strip away the optics of budget day, and the real story of any Kenyan budget emerges not in June, but in March, 6 months into the financial year. And that is very, very, very true.
1: True.
2: He's
1: like, that's when, actually, that's the reality.
2: Correct.
1: That's when the supplementaries are coming. That's
2: yes.
1: when that's when we have to look at things realistically now. 100% true.
2: So this actually extends, and he says, the reality emerges in March, 6 months into the financial year. That is when the data begins to paint a very different picture from the one presented to lawmakers, just like you said.
1: Boom.
2: It's a very, very good article.
1: And we're regularizing spending that has already happened. By the way, who is it that was shocked yesterday at that we have supplementary budgets? No, I think, was it someone from the World Bank or the IMF speaking at some global
2: forum? Yeah.
1: And they were just like, yeah, yeah, red flag, red flag, because supplementary budgets. I was like, oh, you must be new to us. you must be new here.
2: Welcome to Kenya.
1: Welcome. I mean, he wasn't here. It was I want to say an interview or a panel at a global, but it was just a short piece. And yeah, he was saying, you know, red flag, because supplementary budgets are regularizing expenditure outside what was approved by Parliament.
2: Yeah.
1: I was like, yeah, you must be new here. You must be new. We've been doing this for a while.
2: This has been happening. Absolutely. I think we're done with the Business Daily. We can quickly look at the Daily Nation or the stories from last night.
1: Yeah, we can have a quick look at the stories that made headlines last night and the Daily Nation as well.
2: Yeah.
1: And on the front page of the Daily Nation, it's basically a standoff over Gen Z protests. So this is a very interesting way of covering it compared to the Taifa Leo, right? And organizers of nationwide protests plan for June 25th to commemorate dozens of protesters killed during the 2024 protests. Have notified the police and urged other Kenyans to stay at home next Thursday. This call has, however, not gone down well with authorities, who read malice and warned that although lawful marches won't be interfered with, attempts to disrupt normal operations will be resisted. Is this coded language for confrontation? It absolutely is. There's a question mark. The Daily Nation asks, is this coded language for confrontation? It absolutely is. Because when you say attempts to disrupt normal operations will be resisted, what does that mean? Because essentially, a protest is meant to disrupt normal operations. And get me clearly, I'm not saying to be violent or to destroy property.
2: Yeah.
1: No, but it is meant to disrupt normal operations. When you essentially block a highway because people are moving slowly and protesting or are doing a sit-in, you are disrupting normal operations.
2: Correct.
1: It doesn't mean that they don't go on. It just means that what used to be a 4-lane highway is now a 2-lane highway. Mm-hmm. Or you used to be able to go down this way, now you have to go down the other. You are disrupting normal operations. That is part of the protest in and of itself. Otherwise, yeah. You don't send any message home. Mm. So when the Daily Nation headline asks, is this coded language for confrontation? It absolutely is. And then again, we've seen the police largely unable to deal with goons because they choose not to. But should you disrupt normal operations, suddenly
2: you'll be dealt with.
1: Yeah.
2: Quick look at last night's story.
1: Yes.
2: So we have Matters Finance Bill. Parliament sat yesterday and it was a resounding... The finance bill was... passed, and the vote went on. They were in session until very late at night. So just hours before members of parliament began to cast their votes on the finance bill, a lawmaker allied to the opposition alleged that he was deliberately ordered out of the house during the proceedings in a move aimed at reducing opposition numbers during the vote. Now, the United Opposition called for MPs to oppose the bill, urging them to remain guided by the interests of the people, and the developments have reignited debate over parliamentary independence and the economic impact of a bill that will affect millions of Kenyans. Now, we'll get to listen in on the bites from yesterday's session and how the bill was passed.
3: Our constitution is clear. Parliamentary powers and privileges are clear.
4: Order. I don't know if you're on your second time or your first time.
3: Honorable Karasinga, I want you out of the house for the moment. Out. Until for the rest of the day. I'm not going to give anybody the honor of sending him out of the house because maybe they would want to appear on the headlines and that might appeal to people outside the house.
5: Today, I've been thrown out from the National Assembly, and that must be a scheme that is reducing the no votes of this bill, because they are going to carry the division of this bill today, by end of business today. They know very well those who are against the bill and those who are for the bill. It is indeed sad to learn from today that then our National Assembly is merely a branch of State House. It looks to be an annexure of the executive. Because when we are discussing very, very important bills like the finance bill, a bill that comes once in a year, which calls for the attention of every MP, because that's where our people who elected us are touched on. Parliament is not behaving like an independent house.
6: If you look at this document clearly, it contains provisions which I want to call slow poison. Inakuwa pole pole. We have been told that they have done public participation, they are going to make amendments, but those are promissory notes. And promissory notes do not materialize until it has gone through.
7: You were not elected to be a rubber stamp. A mother woke up before dawn, remember that, walked to a polling station, queued for hours, sometimes under rainy conditions, because August sometimes is very, very, very cold. Queued for hours and marked your name because she believed you would go to Nairobi and fight for her.
1: All right, 3, 2, 1.
2: Listen, Parliament tends to be quite the house of comedy. Yeah, and it's how members can be disorderly and then you'll come in and feign reason. Well, two things again could be true at the same time in terms of the independence of Parliament has always been questioned. But this particular MP, his name is Majimbo Kalasinga. He's the MP of Kabuchai. He was thrown out of the House ahead of that vote. Okay, and temporary speaker Farah Maalim said that this MP was disorderly because he referred to another MP as a first-termer.
1: Nika kuitamtu mono.
2: Exactly.
1: We're so childish.
2: She was kicked out. You know, uh-huh. And now he's gone on to say, guys, this is not, they just didn't want our votes. But if you look at how the House voted,
1: yes,
2: we had only 40 that voted against the finance bill. Mm-hmm. The rest of them voted for the finance
1: bill.
2: So really. It's not that time when we'd have like resounding numbers voting no, and then you're trying to make sure that you have less numbers
1: whipping
2: in the house.
1: You're whipping the house
2: in order. Comedy.
1: It is pure comedy. What I need, however, is the version that was passed yesterday. Because if you've noticed over the last few days, hata wabunge wenyewe sa zingine hawajui tuko version gani. You know, tumetoa 25%, tumetoa this, tumetoa that.
2: Yeah.
1: So let's figure out what parliament passed and how it affects each and every Kenyan.
2: Yeah.
1: Another story from yesterday was what we had covered on both the Daily Nation and, I mean, sorry, the Business Daily, as well as Taifa Leo, on the spending from the office of the president reaching 1 billion shillings.
2: Yeah.
1: The latest report from the Controller of Budget is raising fresh questions about government's commitment to austerity. Now, the report reveals State House spending on foreign travel has crossed the 1 billion shilling mark in just the last year. Now, up to for the first time in history, actually, in just 9 months. Now, the taxpayers are having to process those numbers, and a debate is happening over government spending priorities. Let's listen in to Karoli Omondi, who was speaking on this. He's the MP for Suba South. We'll also hear from Kimani Ichung'wah, majority leader, and see what they think about this report and how much we're allocating to State House as far as travel is concerned.
8: A government that is very long on promises and short on delivery, that exhibits unprecedented confusion, impulsive expenditure, limited transparency and accountability. We know why this money is being allocated to these particular offices. It is to provide resources for political campaigns. We know that. They do it all the time. Confidential expenditure that nobody can verify. And it goes on a long list, including the failed Kisumu rally that was financed by the state.
9: It is my committee that appropriates and allocates funds to these offices. And I can confirm to the country and this house that these funds are well spent, they are justified, and they are to do them for the good of the country.
10: You don't know the rules, go and study the rules. Order, honorable members, the direction is that honorable Kalasinga stays out of the house for the rest of the day.
8: And all the large amounts of resources are allocated to areas that are traditionally known for opaque expenditure and lack of accountability. That is why I'm saying much of the resources here, close to 8 point something billion, is being taken to areas that we know are being used for politics. 200 million to enable the deputy president continue traveling around the country doing politics. 1 billion to State House. We don't know what happens there, but most of the times we see yellow colors. It has become a party headquarters. That is not the house that is supposed to unify the entire republic.
11: Honorable members, many of you frequent the office of the clerk, the office of the speaker, the office of the leader of minority, the leader of majority. Help me to access this or that trip. Those trips, you use Kenya Airways. In this budget, you have an additional 150 million shillings, 180 million shillings, for pending bills to Kenya Airways owed by Parliament.
1: Good to hear from parliamentarians on this issue, although to be fair, it's divided as usual. The fact that we're spending this much is not sustainable on travel when we're asking for austerity measures from the rest of us.
2: Yeah.
1: I think that should apply across all levels of government. And I think one key promise that was made after the finance bill was rejected in 2024 was indeed a reduction in government spending. But alas, we find ourselves here again.
2: Here we are. As we close the hour, the JKIA deal has been making headlines, and now Sinohydro, which is the Chinese state-owned enterprise specializing in civil engineering, infrastructure, development, and hydropower construction, and are the top contending bidders in the JKIA upgrade plan, together with another company called CRBC.
1: Mm-hmm.
2: Now, that, of course, has attracted strong opposition from civil society. Now, the project is intended to be funded through leveraging of airport-based revenues, revenues streams, including the airport service charge and other revenue streams. Now, we'll get to hear from Branji with an explainer. And now, of course, the government has capped the JKIA upgrade spending at no more than 154 billion shillings. The project will be funded on a structured financing model and as a broadened Trade Development Bank and the African Finance Corporation has given us a structured financing for this particular project. Now, all the onboarded arrangers are multilateral development finance institutions. Mm-hmm. So basically, this explainer is to show where the money is coming from. Mm-hmm. And we'll get to hear from Davis Chuchu, who's the CS of Transport, as far as this project is concerned.
12: A project financing, in which case you need to do a debt equity, and to the extent that we need to raise 30% equity and go to the lenders through these arrangers for 70% debt, there'll be so much disclosure requirements, because you do appreciate that the purpose of NIF is to de-risk and have that multiplier. That's why when we say we are raising so much and we can multiply by so much, we don't intend to use NIF to plug in the full 30%. But if they plugged in 5% to define the cost of debt at 8%, 7% or 9% on a dollar pricing, and therefore convince the other debtors coming in on the structuring, it will be on JKIA revenue and revenues for which, when you have this 120,000 square meters new space and you are leasing these new spaces and you are having your $30 per passenger tax, and you are leasing these new spaces and you are having your $30 per passenger tax, how do you apportion to

means for us, how we got from 375 to 154. Maswali ni mengi indeed. Right, but let's close the hour now, and we have the hashtag Fixing the Nation NTV still going on. We'll sample some of your feedback in just a little bit, but for now we'll take a short break, and when we come back we'll be discussing matters, of course, blue economy, conservation, what it means when the ground and the people working on the ground and with communities meet those who are working at a policy level. We'll have Jasmine Fournier, who's the executive director of the Ocean Sewage Allowance, as well as Dennis Mwanzia, the coordinator for conservation and sustainable management of coastal and marine ecosystems. We're coming to you live from Mamagina Drive in Mombasa. Hopefully we'll get to see, I don't know, the ferry crossing at some point. But let's take a short break. We'll be right back after this.

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1: Welcome to the second hour of Fixing the Nation. 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Let's get into our news fix for the hour. Now, Kenya has raised 35.7 billion shillings as Treasury bills auction draws strong demand. The government raised 35.74 billion shillings in the latest T-bill auction, surpassing the 24 billion shilling target. Now, investors submitted bids worth 48.98 billion, reflecting a strong appetite for government securities. The auction covered a 91-day, 182-day, as well as a 364-day bill, and dated June 22, 2026. Overall subscription stood at 204.1%. According to the CBK, and the results highlight continued investor confidence in short-term government debt instruments. The flip side of this story is that it's being paid back with interest. So if you can, I would say, yeah, kulando kule pesa gava, but it is also taxpayer money funding this. The interest payments on these treasury bills.
2: On the T-bills. Mm-hmm. And it also ties to that story that we covered on the Business Daily on Treasury pushing back on the 35 billion worth of the T-bill from the T-bill auction. Because also investors are demanding for higher interest on the same. So you can also catch that full story on the Business Daily. Mm-hmm. On to our second news fix for this hour. The U.S. Air Force base has a flu outbreak and which has sickened more than 150 recruits in the training at Lackland Air Force Base in San Antonio, Texas, have reportedly fallen ill in an influenza outbreak. The outbreak comes weeks after Defense Secretary Pete Hegseth ended mandatory flu vaccinations for military personnel. Now, the Defense Secretary Pete said the policy change was aimed at protecting service members' bodily autonomy. Health officials are monitoring the situation as concerns grow over the spread of influenza among recruits.
1: That is, it's 150 people is quite a large number of people.
2: Correct.
1: It's a little bit worrying, but I think they'll be able to deal with it.
2: Yeah.
1: I'm trying to talk about
2: to get
1: the flu,
2: that short?
1: But I'm looking at this massive ship.
2: Is
1: the MC Dimfa
2: V.
1: That's six. That is a massive ship. But to be
2: I don't know if we're able to get that short.
1: I think we have it on air.
2: Yeah.
1: This is beautiful. Massive. Wow. And you know what's crazy? For people who know ships, they'll tell you that this is a small ship. This is not the biggest of ships. They'll tell you something crazy like that. They'll be like, nah, this is just... This is a baby ship. But I'm looking at it and it is massive.
2: It is massive.
1: I wonder where all this cargo is going.
2: There's someone's order in there.
1: By the way, kuna mtu order yake ya Shane na Amazon iko hapo. Kuna mwingine gari iko hapo ndani.
2: Oh, that is incredibly beautiful.
1: It is.
2: Like, you know, when you get to see these things in real life, is when you start understanding what... It stops being a story that you read on the paper.
1: Yeah.
2: And you're like, oh yeah, this is actually, there's people involved in this business, cargoes and the logistics of bringing them in.
1: Right.
2: There's people who operate in that vessel.
1: Yes.
2: The amount of energy and infrastructure that is needed for that vessel to operate. I wonder where the destination is. I have so many questions.
1: I have so many questions as well. You know what? It's the MS Dimfina. I'll go look for it online.
2: Yeah.
1: Because you can do it for
2: flights.
1: Planes, you can track them and figure out where they're going, where they're coming from.
2: Yeah.
1: I'm pretty sure you can do it
2: just
1: for ships.
2: Be a
1: too.
2: Ship radar.
1: Yeah.
3: You can.
1: Yes.
3: You can just check the live location, it's going to where it's been, how many days it's been at the port here. You can get that information.
1: Amazing. That's our guest for the hour, Dennis Mwanzia. And just before actually we get to the conversation, thank you for that.
2: Yeah.
1: We'll do our next news fix and then you'll come tell us how we track the ships very precisely.
3: Okay.
1: Amazing.
2: That's beautiful. So yeah, the news fix was on matters influenza in U.S. Military base.
1: Yes. And it's a bit worrying for sure.
2: Yeah.
1: But hopefully they're treated and doesn't become anything bigger than that.
2: Correct.
1: But the fact that we are able to, of course, have these conversations is also really, really nice. And we're able to talk about what happens when a city like Mombasa becomes a hub not just for tourism,
2: yeah,
1: but also for many other things, like for transport, as we've just seen, the MSC Divina. I'll look that up. But we're now speaking to Dennis Mwanzia, who is working in the conservation space, and making sure that we essentially are able to harness the power of communities to make sure that our oceans, our green, blue economy, sorry, is incredibly, incredibly healthy. Good morning, Dennis.
3: Good morning, Mariam and Wamboy.
1: It's good to have you.
3: Thank you.
1: Just before you tell us a little bit about how to track the ship, Kalaris will share the quote of the day with you, and you can say if you agree with it, disagree, or if it speaks to you.
3: Okay.
1: Yeah.
2: Karibu sana. So today's quote is courtesy of a Somali novelist. Her name is Nordine Farah.
3: Okay.
2: And the quote reads, "A story is never just a story. It is always someone's life told from a particular angle."
3: I agree, definitely.
2: Yeah?
3: Yes, yes. Mm. And sometimes that kind of story might not resonate to you because you do not come from that kind of school of thought or belief or experience.
2: Yeah.
3: So I think it's so personal. And anyway, again, to me, and I agree with the quote.
2: I love
3: it.
2: Yeah.
1: So you work around conservation, sustainable management, and making sure that our marine ecosystems are quite healthy.
3: Yeah.
1: I know a lot of that work also involves working with the community.
3: Definitely.
1: But let me just start with the MSC Dimfina.
3: Yeah.
1: How do we track that? Because I want to know where that ship is coming from, where it is going, and possibly, I don't know, I think I can find out what it's carrying, but yes, I want to know a little bit more about it.
3: You just go to your Google and just search.
1: Easy as that.
3: You see, you can even try right now.
1: Okay.
3: And you get the name.
1: I'm hoping I got the name right.
3: MSC
1: Dimfina.
3: Six, right?
1: Yes. MSC Dimfina 6.
2: So,
1: yeah. So vesselfinder.com.
2: Vesselfinder.com. Are you seeing the number of vessels that are on the seas right now?
1: There's how many vessels on the high seas?
2: There's millions of vessels on the seas, and they're just all crisscrossing. You know what I'd want to go and zoom in on?
1: Yes.
2: The Strait of Hormuz. To see how many are passing there right now.
1: That's a really good idea.
3: They said it's open right now?
1: Yes, it's open for now.
2: Yeah.
1: So this is, thank you so much. Like a simple Google search took us to vesselfinder.com.
3: Yeah.
1: And it tells you the position of the MSC Dimfina 6 is at the Indian coast.
3: Yeah.
1: But that was as of the last reporting. It even tells you the speed it's moving at, where it's moving, where it's going to. It's expected to dock at somewhere called Kemba on June 28th in 9 days. So vile imetoka hapa, it has about 9 days to reach its next destination.
2: Oh wow,
1: amazing. Thank you so much, Dennis. That was a fun little fact. You know, we get to learn something new every day,
3: and that's the beauty of Mombasa.
1: It is indeed. Tuambie sasa mambo ya Mombasa ni, when it comes to conservation and the blue economy and making sure that the marine life is safe, but also that communities understand why we need to conserve our marine life. Talk to me about, one, the symbiosis that exists. Because what wa Mombasa, wa Mishi na Bahari, it's not new to them.
3: Yeah. So just to give it some context, is that marine economy, it's been part of, one, the better agenda or the bottom-up economic transformation agenda, and also the Vision 2030. So and the main aim is to capitalize on the marine resources, and not just the ocean, even the rivers, even the lakes in Lake Victoria, in the Turkana, and all the lakes. And but now that we are talking about, we're in Mombasa, we're talking about the ocean. People came and found it here. So the people here depend on this lake to feed on their children, for themselves, to school their children, and everything revolves around this particular ocean.
2: Right.
3: And you're talking about the symbiosis, is that the people need to go to the lake, to the ocean. And get food from there by many ways, whether by maybe fishing, direct engagement of the activities in the ocean, or indirectly. Some, like now, the guys who work at the port, they depend on this ocean that feeds them.
2: Sure.
3: Yeah. So when you're talking about marine economy. It's far-fetched just beyond the water itself. Mm-hmm. There's a lot of economic activities. So personally, I've engaged communities within the coastal region on a number of activities that directly depend on the ocean. And I'll give examples. For example, when you go to a place like Kwale, there's something called seaweed.
1: Yes.
3: I don't know if you've really interacted with seaweed.
1: Oh, you know? I have. I eat it. It's yummy.
4: Yeah.
1: The good one. It's the good one.
4: Yeah.
1: It's delicious.
3: It's good to know that there are people. Most people do not know about the seaweed. Uh-huh. No? There's the labor that, it's required for people to go to the seaweed farm. Seaweed is not found, just on the shores. You have to go
1: deep inside.
3: And now we have women. I'll be very specific because I'm a gender expert, so I handle a lot of women issues. Mm-hmm. Women going to the seaweed, you'll see that the waters today are a bit high. Mm-hmm. So there's something we call the... Mm-hmm. So

0: have to look ahead and you can be able to access the ocean. Mm. So there are dynamics for that.
1: Uh-huh. Just wait.
0: That's just one.
1: Yeah. Sorry. it's giving half ignorance, Felaris. Because yeah. No. I love seaweed. It's yummy. It's used in skincare. I love eating it. I had not thought about seaweed farms. Mm. And I hate to say that this is the first time that I'm hearing that there's a proper seaweed farm.
0: Yes.
1: So walk me through, if it's growing by itself and then I go harvest, or if I am somehow doing something to make it grow and then I harvest.
0: All right. So personally, or rather, we supported women groups, mm-hmm. In Kwale specifically, mm-hmm. about 20 women groups, mm-hmm. who do seaweed farming. So there is the type of seaweeds that we grow, two types of seaweed, and you have to pinch on the seedlings, just a bit of it, then you go to the seaweed. To the ocean, mm-hmm. there's a way you plan like farms. I'll show you some photos. Mm-hmm. I have a bit of some photos. And then it's on plots. So you have to have like a rope on this side, tie it, we call it a peg, mm-hmm. from this side to about 50 meters to that other side. Mm-hmm. And then you tie the seeds, mm-hmm. you know, in about some along the rope.
2: Okay.
0: Yeah. So a block has 50 ropes. Mm. Yeah. So you go there and find a very beautiful piece with pegs at this side, and then there are now the ropes with the seaweed. Mm. So the seedling takes 45 days to mature.
2: Okay. Okay.
0: Yes. And during that period, you have to go and do weeding. You see the way in the upcountry, people go weeding for all those other stuff.
2: Yes.
0: Yes.
2: Yeah.
0: On a normal farm. Mm. So you have to go removing the other unwanted weeds that have affected or attacked your farm, because when the waters are moving,
2: they move with.
0: Yeah, so now they come with a lot of other weeds.
2: Yeah.
0: So after 45 days, now they are due for mm-hmm. harvest.
2: Okay.
0: So now, and that is now wet seaweed. Mm.
2: Okay.
0: So now after that, it's now taken now to drying. Now, so it's dried, and now a lot of now products, like the skincare products, now there are those ones that are made, some very delicious mboga even chapati.
1: Ah. Chapati and seaweed?
0: Yes.
1: I have to try that.
2: So we got to try that.
0: Yes, yes.
2: You know, as you're talking, I'm here thinking about the ecosystem that is the ocean, that you have so many other elements and the biodiversity that's within the ocean.
0: Yeah.
2: So how are we making sure that even as we are doing these farms and planting the seaweed, we are also not affecting the other biodiversity? And also, is it benefiting off the farms? Because again, it cannot exist on the side by itself.
0: Yeah. Mm. So for us, we do this in two angles. We are doing this one as a conservation measure.
2: Okay.
0: Oh. That is one. Then number two, fish itself depend on this seaweed.
2: Aha.
0: So now we are feeding into each other. It's a chain.
2: Mm-hmm. Okay. No?
0: And again, it's a source of livelihoods to these women,
2: correct.
0: To these communities that depend on that seaweed. And we've just picked on seaweed. There are more other value chains.
1: Yes. Actually, that's what I wanted to get into.
0: Yes.
1: The other value chains that exist in the blue economy.
0: Yeah.
1: Yeah.
0: We have the issues of mangrove. No? Mangrove honey. I don't know if you've tasted the mangrove honey. It's another very...
1: I have not tasted mangrove honey. This is the first time I'm hearing the words mangrove and honey together.
0: Yes. So mangrove is... mangrove forests are gazetted forests.
1: Yes.
0: Those are protected areas.
1: Yes.
0: And are managed by still the Kenya Forest Service.
1: Yes.
0: So under those mangroves, again, we've been supporting women and men, or the communities that depend on those ecosystems, to restore, because we have a lot of degradation of those areas. And again, by supporting them, you find that we did some establishment of nurseries within those communities. So they go and plant again those to restore the degraded
1: mangroves.
0: Areas.
1: Mm.
0: And again, fish breeds under mangroves. Mm.
1: Uh-huh.
0: So when they are...
1: Because the water is still, I'm assuming.
0: Yes, yes.
1: Okay.
0: So the eggs can
1: hatch, can cling onto the mangrove.
0: Okay.
1: Okay.
0: Look at the science, yeah.
1: Okay.
0: So again, where the mangroves are so doing well, there's a lot of fish there. Okay. Now, I know we've heard about the carbon markets.
1: Yes. Sorry, but before we go there, the honey.
0: Oh, the honey. So, just simple as, one of the livelihood components that you'll find, it's a livelihood component, is now setting up beehives inside the mangroves.
2: So you have apiaries inside the mangroves.
0: So that now you can harvest. So the bees are feeding from the mangroves. Mm-hmm. So the honey is directly from the mangrove.
1: Okay.
0: It's really good.
1: That sounds delicious.
2: Really that sounds so delicious. Really, and I'm happy that you've gone to the mangroves.
0: Yeah, yeah.
2: Because we keep hearing so much about the mangroves, either on matters pollution or harvesting. And I just need to understand what, if there's a threshold for harvesting, if at all people are allowed to harvest the mangroves, and what that situation is looking like. Because we've seen reports coming from Tuda, for example, on the harvesting of mangroves and how that is an issue by itself.
0: Yeah.
2: Is harvesting allowed?
0: It's allowed under a regulation.
2: Okay.
0: Because these are protected areas, as she said.
2: Okay.
0: So there are regulations to harvest. And then there's something called community forest associations.
2: Okay.
0: These are the structures that allow communities to benefit from the forest.
2: Okay.
0: Like now the mangrove forest.
2: Yeah.
0: So under the community forest association, this is an entity which actually, it's registered where the political parties are being registered. It's such a big entity. And now it's formed by the communities that are surrounding the forest.
2: The forest.
0: And you find that under each community forest association, of course, there is community leadership, the chairperson of the CFA, we call it CFA, and then there are things we call user rights. The user rights are like the benefits or entities that allow communities to benefit from. Like one of them is firewood.
1: Firewood, okay.
0: Yeah? No, it's not. Communities are allowed to go and collect firewood from even the normal forest. So, but it has to be under a user right, under a user group.
1: Right.
0: We have the issue of now the livelihood, the honey that we're talking about.
1: Mm-hmm.
0: We have the about eight. We have called ecotourism.
1: Right.
0: Yeah, because like you mentioned Mida. There's have you seen some boardwalks?
1: Yes.
2: Yes.
0: Yeah, all those activities.
1: Okay.
0: So they are getting something to the communities.
1: Mm-hmm.
0: And then we have what we are now talking about, the issues of now carbon.
1: Yes.
0: Which is another big conversation that I know we need an expert to talk about all those things. Yeah.
1: It's one of those things, like, I don't know if anyone understands, especially carbon credits. I'm like,
2: Do you know?
1: But you tell me.
0: I'm not an expert there, but we will need someone just to talk about. For me, I'm looking at it from the angle of how are women going to benefit from these carbon credits.
1: The carbon credits.
0: Yes, because yesterday I was in a meeting and someone mentioned that the women, our mother, where she comes from, they were being given trees to go and plant by an entity but that is not telling them in some near future this is what we'll be coming for. So they are doing it without the awareness.
2: Oh, so they're doing it under the guise of one thing, but they stand to benefit on the other.
0: Yeah, right. But they're not aware about
2: handling
0: that.
2: Like such disclosures.
0: Yeah,
1: because essentially, who would be in charge?
2: Would be in charge
1: of making sure that you know that this person is not just asking you to plant a tree.
2: Yeah.
1: They've sold. By that time, they've already sold the carbon credits, by the way, and they've made their money.
2: Yeah.
1: So now you're told, you know what? Go do it for your
2: environment. You're the executor.
1: Yeah, you're the executor. But just end up upande miti.
2: Yeah.
1: Na ameshauza credits.
2: Yeah.
1: Who would be in charge of
2: in charge?
1: That's a really good question. Mm. Who would be in charge of making sure that people are properly informed when they are part of some carbon credit? I say scheme, but not scheme in a bad way.
2: Yeah.
1: Yes, scheme.
0: It's under the Climate Financing Act. So you find that there is an act under domesticated at the national, the State Department of Gender, called the National Gender Climate Change Action Plans, action plan that has just been launched. The discussion started last year.
2: Mm.
0: And under that particular document, there are some themes. One of the themes about capacity building to communities, to understand the benefits of some of these like things to do with carbon credit, the markets, no? Mm-hmm. What is happening? How the conversation is going? If you go to places like Kwale, there are groups that are already benefiting from the carbon credits.
2: Yeah.
0: Yeah. Yeah. So
1: there's always a law, there's always a policy, there's always
2: something that can justify.
0: Yes.
2: You will never lack a justification for all of these things. And I'm happy that the community, this touches at the very heart of these communities, and you've brought in the aspect of the women, which we'll probably get into just after we come from the break. But I'm also still interested in understanding this thing for the mangroves, the threshold for harvesting. Mm-hmm. Because there's a login policy for other forests, but now I want to get into the conservation aspect of mangroves.
1: Yes.
2: What is the threshold we are looking at, and are we actually sensitizing the communities to understand that this resource is here, it's an ecosystem that has to be maintained, but you have to be made aware that you cannot over-harvest, for example, you know. You cannot encroach into the mangroves. You have to take care of matters pollution. But we need to take that quick break. We'll be right back to discuss all things Mombasa County and the resources here, the biodiversity, and just also looking at ships. There's another ship that passed.
1: Yeah, yeah.
2: You didn't get the name.
1: I got the name.
2: You did?
1: This one was called Onego Buran.
2: Uh-huh.
1: It is currently in East Africa, and it's en route to, this is a bit outdated. So it says it's en route to the port of Mombasa, Kenya. Ili clearly lishafika na sasa imetoka. But its next destination it's currently sailing under the flag of Cyprus.
2: Okay.
1: It was built 16 years ago.
2: Wow.
1: So just a massive amount of information once you say vesselfinder.com. Vesselfinder.com, and we'll continue tracking the ships.
2: Yeah.
1: But let's take a really short break. When we come back, we'll talk to Dennis a little bit more about this marine economy, the opportunities there in mangroves, like Phalaris has mentioned.
2: Yeah.
1: And at 8, we'll also be speaking to the people of Mombasa about their wants and needs.
0: Thank you.

0: It's your wellness minute, where we take a break and check in with ourselves.
1: Have you ever scrolled through social media and suddenly felt like you were falling behind in life? Someone is getting promoted, buying a home, traveling the world, or reaching a milestone you haven't achieved yet? Before you know it, you're comparing their highlight reel to your everyday reality. This is the mental toll of comparison culture. Constantly measuring yourself against others can lead to self-doubt, anxiety, and feelings of inadequacy. It shifts your focus away from your own growth and makes it harder to appreciate how far you've already come. So, what can you do? Start by remembering that everyone's journey is different. Limit exposure to content that leaves you feeling worse about yourself, and spend more time focusing on your own goals and progress. Practice gratitude for what's going well in your life instead of constantly looking at what others have. Remember, success is not a race, and there is a universal timeline for achievement. The only person you need to be better than is the person you were yesterday. Stay focused on your path, celebrate your wins, and trust that your story is unfolding exactly as it should. Your journey is unique, and that's what makes it valuable. Claudia Naisabwa.
0: Let's keep it balanced. Let's keep it real. 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
1: That's 0769 590 762. Let us know who you are, where you are, how you're fixing the nation, what else needs to be done to fix the nation, and we'll be more than happy to share in the next hour. I'm on Monday. I'll see you.
2: Absolutely. Seeing so many fixers there, wanafurahi tuko hapa Mombasani, Bibi Usuni, and the rest of the gang, akina Kikombe. Everybody just chiming in, of course, on the conversation, and we'll be sampling some of your feedback and your contributions to the conversation that we are having here. Nona Kikombe aliongeza ile math ya 500 million on the 1 billion.
1: Yes, yeah. We're now at 1.5.
2: Yes, so now it's actually doubled. It would take 416 years.
1: 416 years
2: of me taking luxury holidays to spend 1.5 billion shillings.
1: There you have it.
2: The Kikombo also going on to say that that's 4 centuries, as a Luopin would say. I was Charlie, and Asema, he's just logged in. What's going on? Why are we in the cold? We're out in the sun, actually.
1: We're not in the cold, promise.
2: Earlier on, it kind of looked like we were out in the cold. And we'll come out to kulipa rent.
1: Yeah.
2: And so many fixers who are joining in. Abdul Mbeche, and I said, I'm watching my cargo arrive live on NTV. Massive ship.
1: Yeah. As you can see, we've switched sets to face the ocean and to be, we're on Mamangina Drive, but now we've switched sides so that when the next MV something something passes, it's right behind
2: that
1: us.
2: That becomes the backdrop.
1: It becomes the backdrop, yeah.
2: Bibi Usuni, I like what she said here. Katika tamaduni za wapwani, wanaishi kwenye ufuo wa bahari, hii taaluma ya mazingira ya baharini inajulikana tangu enzi, yani kupanda seaweed, mwani ni Kiswahili, ama mikoko na kadhalika ni kawaida.
1: That's amazing.
2: Haya, Mariam na Phalaris, tujifunze Kiswahili kidogo. Seaweed ni mwani, mikoko ni mangrove. Tuko pamoja?
1: Haya, Dennis, walikuwa unajua seaweed ni mwani na mikoko ni mangrove.
3: Yes.
1: Okay. Yeah. Thank you so much, Bibi Usuni, for kutufunza Kiswahili and of course sharing with us. And then, like we said, you're very welcome to come. We have a baraza from 8 to 10 a.m. right here at Mamangina Drive. And we're also joined by Dennis Monzia, who we've been having a conversation around conservation of our marine environment and what it means to work with communities to make sure that, you know what, we're doing right by the people, right by the oceans, right by our environment. And he's doing some amazing work, and we'll continue to thread with him. But we're also joined by Jasmine Fournier, who is the executive director of the Ocean Sea of the Ocean Sewage Alliance, actually. I was about to call it the Ocean Seaweed Alliance because I'm just thinking about seaweed. But Jasmine, good morning.
4: Good morning.
1: It's nice to have you.
4: Thank you.
1: We'll come to you, actually, in a little bit to find out what threats exist to the marine ecosystem. But just before, Dennis was threatening on some of the opportunities that exist as far as our ecosystem is concerned.
3: Okay.
2: Yeah.
3: So I got some data here with me about the forest cover in Kenya. It's about 8.8%.
1: 8.8% of?
3: Yes. While the goal is 10.
1: Wait.
2: Okay.
3: Of forest cover.
1: For forest cover. Okay.
3: Yes. Yes. Mm-hmm. That is of course against the geographical area. Mm-hmm. And I'm told the only county that's allowed to do mangrove harvesting is Lamu County.
2: Lamu County.
3: Because their cover is about 3%.
2: Okay.
3: Yeah. Okay. But there is a law, there is a policy on mangrove harvesting that exists in Lamu County that allows. Yeah, so as I said, it's not just done because these are protected areas and you know there are laws, policies limiting that. Mm. Yeah. So, for me, again, I will still insist on the benefit of the communities because that was initially the question.
1: Yes, the question.
3: How are the women specifically benefiting from these resources?
1: Mm-hmm.
3: Yeah, from the seaweed, from the mangroves, and all the other marine resources that we have.
1: Yeah.
3: And from a baseline that we conducted, we realized that most women are not actively engaged in seaweed farming, in mangrove restoration, because of the cultural gender norms that exist.
1: Yeah.
3: No? And that's another old conversation.
1: Yes.
3: Yeah?
1: Mm.
3: So we also need to ask ourselves, what are some of these challenges? Someone mentioned that it's been part of the coastal life, this seaweed farming, mangrove and restoration.
1: It's
3: and stuff
1: our fixer.
3: Like
1: her name is Bibi Usuni.
3: Yeah. Mm. But there have been challenges. For example, no, going to the seaweed farming, no, as women, what does it take to go into the sea, and no, to do maybe fishing because another source of livelihood.
1: True.
3: To do the seaweed farming or even to enter the mangroves. Mm. Some other exciting thing, because it's not just the ocean here. We also have a forest like in Kilifi. We have a forest called Kayachonye.
1: Mm-hmm.
3: It's a cultural forest, which says that women were not allowed to enter because it's a kaya.
1: So for the Mijikenda, a kaya is a, don't I call it sacred ground, just to give context to our fixers who may not be familiar. So for the Mijikenda community, a kaya is sacred ground.
3: Yes.
1: Yeah. Right. But so women were not allowed to enter.
3: To enter.
1: Right.
3: Mm. Yeah.
1: So you're dealing with a lot.
3: Yeah, we're dealing with a lot. Mm-hmm. And that's why we have come up with a methodology that is an household action-based methodology that is aiming to unpack the root causes of these inequalities that limit women's active participation into conservation space, into meaningful participation and benefiting from the all these benefits that are there within the marine resources.
1: Right. I think it's incredible work that you're doing, and I like the focus on women especially, and dealing with some of these intangibles is quite hard, but there's some tangibles that are not so hard to deal with. I want to hear from Jasmine on what threats exist to our marine environment and our marine economy, especially the man-made ones.
4: Well, I would say the man-made ones are the biggest ones because there are so many of us. And so this week was the Our Ocean Conference here in beautiful Mombasa. And it's the 11th Our Ocean Conference, and they do it once a year. So only for the past 11 years have we decided to focus on protecting the ocean at this level. And this is the first one that's been in Africa. So if you think about the amount of ocean coastline in Africa, it's quite significant. My point is that we haven't really paid much attention to this at the global level until recently. Mm-hmm. And it is amazing that we are able to be here next to the beautiful Indian Ocean. My work is around sewage and wastewater pollution. And at this past conference, there wasn't much focused on marine pollution, but very much focused on fisheries, marine ecosystems.
1: Yes.
4: And so those are the positive parts of the ocean ecosystem. Yeah. The negative parts are the pollution. But we can't just look at the positive without thinking of how we can correct the negative. Globally, about half of sewage enters the environment untreated. And it's not just a problem for a low-income country. It's a problem in the U.S. It's a problem in New York City. It's a problem in Paris. It's a problem in Mombasa. It's a problem in London. So my work here is to help us figure out what are the fixers? Mm. Where are the solutions? Mm. And the beautiful thing about sewage pollution is that there are many, many solutions. Mm-hmm. We just need to get the attention and the money to solve the problem.
1: Mm. Right. Mm. You know, so just before you come in, Phalaris, it's crazy because we were just discussing, you know, how much untreated sewage goes into the ocean. Water.
2: Yeah, 95%, well, according to the governor. Mm-hmm. And that leaves a lot of questions on where is the resource allocation failure, because there has to be a plan in place. Now, Mombasa in itself, I think, has two plants that have not been operational for years, and it points to a gap. So maybe you could allow us to probably understand where the gaps are and what it is we need to do, what is quick and immediate, and what would take a longer time to fix.
4: Sure. Well, I think some of the gaps are sewage pollution. You cannot see as well with your eyes. You can go to the beach and you can see the plastic. Mm-hmm. You can drive down the road and you can see that the road is bad.
1: Yeah.
4: But with sewage pollution, the effects are somewhat invisible until you know what to look for.
1: Right. Yeah.
4: So with sewage pollution, you have algal blooms, then you have massive fish kills. The fishermen know where the sewage is entering the water, but say for this conference, you would not know of the problem. Mm-hmm. So I think the first thing is to say, we have a problem, and I think that's the first step in solving a problem.
2: Okay.
4: And then getting the government to allocate the resources to solve the problem.
2: Okay.
4: Because if you have two treatment facilities that are not operational, what is the next step to get them working? And getting the buy-in to say, instead of, say, roads or something that seems more obvious, how can we put the money to here to fix this?
1: The part about it not being a visible issue.
2: Yes.
1: I can understand how it gets, you know, put in the back burner.
2: Yeah.
1: Because like you said, if I can't see it, I can't smell it, you know, it stops being an issue. And 95% is a massive amount.
2: Yeah.
1: I want to look at how communities can be part and parcel of all the work you're doing. You're already working with women, you're empowering them, you're making sure that they're able to make a living off of the economy that they've essentially grown up around.
2: Mm-hmm.
1: But is there a way to, I want to say, weaponize the community in a positive way to work for the environment and also to push leaders, especially because the people who come to our oceans conference, the people who sit in parliament in Nairobi, they're the ones who can allocate these funds that we're talking about. Dennis?
3: Yeah. There are definitely ways of organizing the community. We call it inciting the community to, you know, grab
1: for positive
3: change.
1: Yeah. Mm-hmm.
3: One of the ways is have communities organized in groups, because these resources are there. But for example, you cannot benefit as a person, as one person. What we've been doing is having groups, one registered as entities, so that they can benefit from all these, like the seaweed, like the fisheries. Mm. There are structures like the BMUs.
1: Right.
3: So each beach
1: BMU?
3: Management units.
1: Okay.
3: Yeah,
1: okay.
3: Beach management units. They are the CFS that I talked about. Having the community.
1: We learn fixes. We learn. One step at a time. No, community for like Friends of a Forest, right? The CFS is
3: Community Forest Association.
1: The CFAs,
3: yeah, okay.
1: That,
3: yes, CFS.
1: At least that we're familiar with. Beach management units, are they essentially that for a beach? It's the same thing, a community helping to take care of the beach,
3: yes,
1: of their beach.
3: Yeah.
1: Okay.
3: They're basically that.
1: Okay.
3: And they're organized just within the next to the shores.
2: Okay.
3: And there are quite many, because we have like Mkwale and Kilifi along the coastline.
1: Okay.
3: There's so many beach management units, and they control, part of the work is to control the pollution that she just talked about, and also making sure that the communities, if fish comes, the landing site, no. So when communities are members of those entities, they are easily able to access and get the benefits. Number two, we have a lot of organizations, grassroots organizations, that are supporting these women with capacity building, because it starts from a point of awareness, knowing that, like what you were mentioning earlier on the carbon credits, they need to know that this is there and this is, we are contributing to this. So how are we going to benefit? So advocacy that is coming from the community itself, so that they know the development in terms of the policy, they are aware about what is happening, they are well informed. So working with the grassroots, both women-led and youth-led organizations that are there at the community, that understand the issues within those areas and know about the opportunities, is going really to support these communities to benefit. Again, they are going to push for resources to advance and to improve the situations and the conditions of them being able to benefit from these.
5: You know what I'm hearing resources. From him is more community-driven solutions than someone who sits in an office somewhere, setting the policies and the agenda for you, and then comes and tells you, okay, implement. I have your best interest at heart.
1: Yeah.
5: I quite like that. Community-driven initiatives and solutions. Community-led, exactly.
3: Yeah. Yeah.
5: They tend to have a lot more success.
1: True.
3: Sure.
5: Yeah.
3: Yeah.
1: True.
3: No, where we have a gap, we have a gap with the implementation of these policies,
1: yes,
3: it's because of the top-down approach.
5: Because of the top-down approach.
1: If you did it the other way, then it would be intrinsic in people.
3: Ownership.
1: Yeah, ownership.
2: Correct.
1: Yeah. I love that. Sure. Yeah. For you, Jasmine, what does working with communities look like when it comes to wastewater, pollution? Because again, invisible, hard to think about.
4: Sure.
1: No one wants to talk about sewage every day.
4: Yes.
1: You know?
4: Well, it is somewhat invisible once it gets into the environment, but say we all have used our toilets, so that we are all participating every day. And so, to your point, it needs to be community up. It's like both bottom up, but top down, because it is the community members who need to convince the politicians that this is something that is important. And often with, say, high up decision makers, that comes around the financing. But from the community, you're paying taxes or contributing, and the benefits of solving this one particular issue are many. One, no one wants to be swimming in sewage.
2: Yeah.
4: But in addition, solving this particular issue helps to solve the issue of sanitation, of access to drinking water, of the ecosystem benefits, and then the public health benefits of not having the exposure to some of these diseases that come from sewage. And it's also, I think, quite a point of pride to say that we are protecting our water, we are protecting our people, and that our communities know that it is safe to flush the toilet. You know, every time I use the toilet, I think about
1: it.
4: But I think that I'm sometimes a bit of a downer for people, because I think that the term is that we flush it and forget it. But once you know, it becomes on the top of your mind. So how can we get the communities to think about it? But know that sometimes it is depressing to think about a big problem and feel like there's no way to solve it. And I think, too, in many governments, people feel disenfranchised from the people that have those decisions at the top. But this is not the way that it should be, especially when there's no real reason for the sewage pollution, but we can't bring the investment. So it's, you know, that one turning point to say, well, this is a problem, we can solve it. And bringing then the people in the community say we must solve this problem.
2: You know what I wanted to ask? If we were to point out areas where we have the biggest pollution on liquid waste, what areas would those be?
4: Well, I think that it depends on the particular area. So here in Mombasa, the waste is going into the ocean ecosystem. Whereas like in cities, often the waste is staying in the community, say like it is being discharged into like the streets around. Or to your point where you said that you have two treatment plants that aren't working. So is the waste just going from there straight into the ocean? Or is it being stuck in the pipes, or are there no pipes at all? So I think it really just depends on the particular problem. Where I live in the U.S., we discharge into a river that's a freshwater river. And then we say, okay, goodbye. But there's communities that are just down the way.
2: Just down the rivers.
4: That are then having to deal with us not taking care of the problem.
2: I think my curiosity was just around, if these two plants are not functional, then where is it ended up? Like, is there maybe specific areas, like how we know in Nairobi, the Nairobi River in itself is where we have the highest concentration of like a lot of that waste. If we were to point out like certain areas within Mombasa.
1: I tell you, I could be wrong. I'm very wary of spreading false news, but I think we're quite close.
2: We're very
1: to
2: close.
1: Where it's just, I think. I'm wary of it, but I'm pretty sure. And I'll look it up just to make sure I'm not spreading misinformation.
2: Just pointing out the specific area, because then I would want to know what the community around there is feeling and what they're doing, because then there's disease prevalence. It's a matter of public health. So just getting to understand what their realities are on a day to day. But I also like your answer. Thank you so much.
1: All right. Let's take a short break now. We'll come back and talk about Mombasa's economy, Mombasa's culture with the people from this town, and of course get to see what's happening, what's making them happy, what's making them unhappy. Also, matters politics, matters 2027. There's a truck there that says something interesting about the 2022 election.
2: 2022 or 32?
1: 20, actually, it says 2032.
2: We're thinking ahead.
1: We're
2: just learning.
1: We'll be right back after this. Hashtag is Fixing the Nation NTV.
2: All right.

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0: Welcome to the third hour of Fixing the Nation. We are live on NTV, on Nation FM, on YouTube, on Facebook, anywhere with a broadcast or internet signal. Let's get into our news fix for the hour. Now, Siaya Governor James Orengo has called on Kenyans to stay away from work and school on the 25th of June, 2026. He says this day will mark the anniversary of the anti-government protests and honour those who lost their lives. Now, in a statement posted on X, Orengo urged Kenyans from all walks of life to take part in commemorations, and activities will include a march to Parliament buildings in Nairobi and the laying of flowers in memory of victims of the demos. Fela, I know you have some
1: thoughts. I have a very big problem with this. The infiltration of politics when this matter doesn't concern them. The mobilization around June 25th, 2024 did not have politics at the heartbeat of it. It was just Kenyans coming out to say, we reject, and as a matter of fact, we are leaderless, we are tribeless. They're now seeing the politicization of it with factions of the opposition either coming in to state a claim, to mobilizing. Yes. To them actually then calling people to skip work. When you start inserting politics in it, then you can almost be guaranteed that the government will use its full force to crack down on these elements. And that's what they were talking about. So I have a very big problem with this. I don't think politicians should even speak to this day in particular.
0: I agree.
1: Distance yourselves from it.
0: Yeah, I agree. It kind of muddies it.
1: It does.
0: I know James Orengo is not a problematic politician.
1: Correct.
0: However, it's one of those things where just the entire political class needs to stay away.
1: Yeah, absolutely. On to a second news fix for this hour. The Kenya Wildlife Service, KWS, officers have arrested three suspects in Dadaab over alleged involvement in wildlife poaching.

0: Now, the arrests were made during an intelligence-led operation targeting illegal wildlife activities in the region, and authorities reportedly recovered wildlife trophies and other exhibits believed to be linked to poaching activities. The suspects are being held as investigations continue, with KWS pursuing possible links to wider wildlife trafficking networks. KWS reiterated its commitment to combating poaching and protecting Kenya's wildlife heritage through enhanced surveillance and enforcement operations.
1: Amazing.
0: That's good.
1: Good work from the KWS there, which actually helps me transition into this conversation. Sometimes when we think of marine life, we think granular. You're thinking algae, you're thinking
0: fish.
1: Even before the fish, I'm thinking seaweed and things like that.
0: Yeah.
1: And then you forget sometimes that, like, there's the big guys in the ocean as well. And I don't know if those fall under the purview of the KWS. I think they do. Does the Kenya Wildlife Service, it's marine. Actually,
0: it's marine life.
1: Because marine parks are still run by the Kenya Wildlife Service.
0: Correct.
1: But also thinking about the effects that we have on them, the effects that our fishing, our sewage, all of these activities that we do have on our marine wildlife, big and small. But just before we get back to the conversation with Dennis and Jasmine, there's another massive ship that's apparently passing.
2: Oh, there we go. It's coming in.
1: Oh, this one is docking. So this is the CMA. Wait, it's the CMA.
0: CGM.
1: CGM Naval. Okay, let me look it up. It's been our hobby for the day. Every time we see a ship, we look it up and see where it's coming from and where it's going.
0: You know, you're looking that up, I'm just thinking about the size of anchors. You know how you see an anchor and it's massive.
1: Where's the anchor? I can't see it.
0: No, it's not at the front.
1: Okay.
0: But it's just, coming across anchors is just one of those things that make you think about the grand size of ships. And this one is massive as well.
1: It is.
0: I know there's a fixer there. Nona Kagoyaki ikiingia. So in case your shipping company tells you there's delays, usemu uliona kwa fixing the nation that we had some incoming cargo. So where is this one coming from?
1: So it sails under the flag of Malta.
0: Okay.
1: Its last position recorded was at the Indian coast. I'm guessing that's why it's now docking in.
0: Yeah.
1: And it is en route to Kelau/Kemba. I don't know
0: where
1: if that's code or if that's a place. We'll find out.
0: Let's find out just now.
1: I may have an idea.
0: Yeah. Kemba is Mombasa port.
1: I think it's Mombasa port, right?
3: Showing that just arriving like 8:01:19.
1: I think Kemba means Mombasa.
0: Kemba, it's Kenya.
1: Yeah, it's KE Mombasa. And then Kelau is maybe Kenya Lamu.
0: Yeah.
1: I'm assuming.
0: Oh.
1: Okay, we're decoding marine.
0: Kemba is the official UN law code for the port of Mombasa.
1: For the port of Mombasa.
0: Yeah.
1: Okay, fantastic. So it's heading here and then to the port of Lamu.
0: Oh, beautiful.
1: I'm guessing.
0: That is massive.
1: Massive. Okay, if you have a car coming in, an Amazon order.
0: Would the car be inside?
1: Maybe.
0: Yeah. Do they put them in containers?
1: Yes, they put them in containers.
0: They do?
1: Yeah.
0: How am I just learning this today? I just thought they come like in the open sea.
1: No.
0: La, la, la, la, la.
3: Not the way they put them on
0: like,
3: trucks.
0: That's my car.
1: No,
0: but also when I think about the elements and the high seas, guys. I'm sorry, but at this point, I've just realized.
1: They come in containers.
0: Yeah.
1: Your car is not on the high seas in the sun.
0: It's just with the sun, just looking, but wow.
1: No, but it's really good to see how active essentially our port is.
0: Yes.
1: And I know it does cause a little bit of disruption to wildlife, but more so our activities are what is disrupting wildlife. And I want to get back to our conversation.
0: Yeah.
1: And we've talked about what sewage does, the growth of algae. What does that do for marine life, both big and small? And then we'll talk about how we coexist with wildlife right now. But let's start with you, Jasmine.
4: Okay, so that's a great question. And a question I often get asked around this is, whales poop in the ocean. Why can't our poop
1: ask you that.
4: Yes.
1: Okay.
4: Yes. In terms of the big species, it's like you think about how they're all connected to the littlest thing. So the sewage pollution impacts the seagrasses by making them not be able to grow as well. It impacts the corals by same thing. It causes them to be sick and stressed.
0: Oh.
4: And with the fish, it causes the algal bloom that then kills them. So if you think about the chain up,
0: right,
4: it causes a food issue for the bigger creatures.
0: Mm.
4: So it's like every little thing gets magnified all the way up the food chain.
1: Right. Mm. Oh, that is super scary, because coming from coral to fish and then now to whales, sharks, and every other big thing. Dennis, in your experience, you know, the beauty of it is coastal communities have lived with the ocean in tandem for centuries. So it's nothing new to them. But what right now is stressing people about, whether it's fishing, whether it's just regular coexistence, and how are communities kind of changing the way they interact with the marine environment?
3: Yeah. So, again, as we said when we were starting, is that marine ecosystem, marine life is at the, it's so important to even the economy and the economic aspect of the communities. So there is need to, when you're talking about the coexistence, talking about sustainable means of fishing, even the fishing nets that communities are using, we're talking about having policies that guide how we get the resources from the ocean, and entirely what we're talking about, even the harvesting of the resources there. So to me, it's more of sustainability in the means that we are using and how we can sustain, because we need to protect the habitat. So that, there are core benefits.
1: Yeah.
3: It's a give and take.
1: It is.
3: So if we misuse these marine resources that we have, again, it will come back to us in a way that, right now there are no fish, there is no this and that. We cannot even have the seaweed, which goes back to the whole value chain. There are even soaps, liquid soaps that comes from there.
1: Seaweed soap.
3: Yeah.
1: Nice.
3: Yeah, there's so many products.
1: I only knew one thing to do with seaweed, which was eat it. So many others.
3: So sustainable ways of using these resources will ensure that they continue also to develop, avoiding pollution. As she's saying, again, if we need to get good fish, healthy fish, we have to make sure that waste is treated.
0: Just the Oceans Conference is something that wrapped up yesterday, and I want us to go back to it, because first African country to have hosted it, perfect. The optics of it are spectacular, but we have to now granulate it to actual impact. So it's not just a talk shop where people sit, identify the issues, and then wait for next year to go discuss the issues
1: again.
0: And commit funding, because there's funding that comes from that. So mine is two questions. One, do we ever get to feel the effect of the funding that is pledged from donors and ambassadors of oceans? Like Kate Walsh was here. She's an ambassador of the oceans. Do we ever get to feel the impact of these big voices at community level where the actual work is being done? Or is it, again, just playing to the optics? And second, the money. Does it ever trickle down to actual work being done? Like in your case, you are running an organization which has capacity, which has resources and infrastructure ready to do the actual work. So again, does this funding go through organizations like yours so that actual work can be done, or does it just stop at government level?
4: Sure. Well, I can say that when the conference closed yesterday, the countries that participated had committed to $6.4 billion for the ocean. And you were mentioning policy. So I think to your question, it's complicated because sometimes the answer is yes.
0: Okay.
4: So my colleagues in Nairobi at Fresh Life are doing very good work creating sanitation solutions and then reusing the products from their container-based sanitation to make fertilizer. So they are the ones that have gotten the money and they're doing the work.
0: Okay.
4: To your point around policy, what is the implementation?
0: Yes.
4: And often, say at this conference, you have these very important, very high global leaders that come and they do the photo op and they sign the paper.
1: Yeah.
4: But do they have any plan for following through? And it's not always 100%. So we, as the people that are living on this earth, how do we force them to implement what they're promising? And I don't always have the answer for that. But sometimes it works.
1: You keep hammering it. You know, yes, any chance you get, that's it. Why we have conversations like this.
0: Mm-hmm. Right.
1: Any chance you get, you remind them. When you meet them and you host them on a show like this, or you walk past them, you remind them.
0: Yeah. Mm-hmm.
1: Pressure from the public actually works quite well.
0: Mm-hmm.
1: I don't know if, Dennis, your experience has been the same with whether it's this or other conferences, and it's just promises or commitments or signings and then...
0: And declarations.
1: And declarations and then little to no follow through.
3: No, we're in Kenya, and really this has been an issue to so many, many, many things. Many policies on paper, well signed. And for me, I'm so much invested into the community-led initiatives, mm-hmm. no? Participatory engagement of the communities into laws, into policies, into guidelines on how to use resources, and when the resources come, what are the structures within the communities that can guide, can play, can give an oversight on how this, no, sort of an audit, no? This was said, mm-hmm. then how was it followed? Huh?
1: Yes. Yeah.
3: No, having frameworks, and I will make reference to the document I mentioned earlier, the National Gender Climate Change Adaptation Action Plan, mm-hmm. that talks about having climate-related audits for all sorts of financing that will help us get to know these resources that have been set, have they been utilized in that manner, or they were redirected to other users, or was it just known to please the ears of the people and to receive those claps from the congregation and stuff like that. Yeah. And again, we need to employ tools that give us the reality at the ground level, so that we can address, as Wamboi was talking about, can we see the issues first, where the issue is, and then
1: solve from there.
3: Just get a solution from there.
0: Yeah.
3: And just boardroom talks, and then when you get the communities, there's nothing that is happening. Yeah.
0: I'm going to ask you a rather controversial one.
3: Please.
0: Do you think coastal communities and the communities here have been used over the years as to justify the empowerment agenda, either through the community-based, the CBOs, or government? Because how much empowerment can we keep doing over the years that we never quite see, okay, we've been able to achieve this.
1: We've empowered them. It's always a continuing thing.
0: Yeah.
1: It never ends.
0: And it's like, we're empowering them to make this kind of, to use, say, things from the ocean, to make baskets, to make this. Mm-hmm. But it's just remained the same. So I'm like, what is this thing that we've refused to do to elevate them, and we are stuck? Because that word empowerment, unfortunately, takes away from people's dignity.
3: Yeah. For me, I'll say this. I'll not say a no or a yes, but I'm looking at the sustainability of these interventions. Look at, there's a pattern on when these agendas are pushed.
1: Mm-hmm. And what's the pattern?
3: No? Mm-hmm. This pattern, there are specific periods when get these agendas being pushed. Mm-hmm. Then after that season...
1: Is it around election time?
3: Of course.
1: Yeah. Okay.
3: We get to say that. And then after that, the community is left now without no support, there's no continuous, there's no sustainability.
0: Yeah.
3: What we are creating is we need to create resilient communities. Look at the impacts of climate change. No? We cannot predict what is going to happen.
0: Yes.
3: The other day we had cyclones coming, and fishermen were not supposed to even. There was an advisory that don't go to. Late last year.
1: I've never heard of a cyclone in Kenya. This was the first time.
3: There was very strong winds, and fishermen were advised don't go to the deep sea for fishing because of that.
1: Yeah.
3: Even fishing, even swimming, we could not go and enjoy the beach to go to the beach. So we are looking at: are we addressing the real issues? And what has that has left the community becoming very over dependent on funding that comes from donors, and the community is very vulnerable. So initiatives that are made to leave the community resilient to all sorts of climate shocks, the women, the children are being affected. Now they leave them even more vulnerable.
0: Correct.
3: So having a matrix to analyze the vulnerabilities, the causes, going back to the root causes. Yeah. I think for me it will help us a lot to at least leave the community sustainable, with sustainable interventions and resilient to all this nature of climate shocks that
0: I like that.
3: Happen.
4: And I'd say the word empowerment feels suspicious.
0: Yes.
4: Because to say we are going to empower someone means that we are giving them power when we decide that they can have it.
0: Uh-huh.
4: And that also means that we can take it away when we decide that we don't want to hear from them anymore. And I think this word has been used a lot, especially with communities that traditionally have not been at the table.
0: Yes.
4: But I think that saying we are empowering them takes away their power.
0: True.
4: Because they have power. They're just not being listened to.
0: Yeah.
4: So how can we not have to marginalize people in the first place to then say, okay, now we're finally giving them power.
1: Yeah. I would love to see these communities be the drivers of the conversation so that it's them inviting you to come, you know, give your ideas. Let me hear what you have to say. Your cute little idea. Let me empower you with a stage.
5: You think you know my issues better?
1: Come. Let me empower you with a stage. I'll let you talk for like 5 minutes. 5 whole minutes. I'll have one representative, okay?
5: Yeah.
1: One representative. That's it. Like, that flip would be really good to see. I want to move, like, the conversation slightly to future-proofing.
5: Yeah.
1: And new technologies, new ways of doing things, and how we can harness those to make sure that we meet our goals, whether it's as far as cleaner, waste-free oceans or marine conservation. I know a lot of the work that you guys do is very much focused on, yes, the environment. So it sometimes, does it ever feel counterintuitive to like lean into tech to solve your problems? Mm-hmm. And are you leaning into tech and new ways of doing things?
3: Yeah. For us in the seaweed sector, I'll give some good example. There is something called the biobank.
1: Bank.
3: Mm-hmm. It's
5: biobank.
3: More of a seaweed production for seeds.
5: Okay.
3: No? So that instead of just relying on, because when you get the seeds from the farms that I was explaining, there's a bit of challenges until you get that production. Then it's not sufficient because we want increased productivity for seeds. So now that is a new way of, it's an innovative way of getting the seeds, a biobank that is, of course, set on the shows.
1: Yeah,
3: so that means that there are a lot of ways that we can really, innovative ways that we can onboard to make sure that, you know, we also, you know, take updated when it comes to matters of conservation. I want to move slightly away from the IT thing, the innovation, and mention something.
1: Okay.
3: For who are we talking about to go and do the conservation?
1: Mm-hmm.
3: Majority are the women.
1: Yes.
3: Because they are in the rural areas.
1: Yeah.
3: But let's not forget about the burden of the care work, the unpaid care work.
5: Yes.
3: No? So in Kenya, there's now the care policy.
1: The unpaid care policy, yes.
3: Yes, yeah. Yes. And it's based on the International Labour Organization framework on this, on the 5 R's, no? So we need first to really go back there and see. These are the people that we want to go and really champion for conservation work and to go into those structures that we're talking about.
1: Yeah.
3: For women to have the time to be part of this conversation about conservation and taking care of our environment. So we need to recognize there are these roles that are limiting the women. We need to see strategies to reduce that work, to redistribute those responsibilities, and of course now reward them, no? And now see a way of representation. I think those are the 5 R's. So
1: I like that.
5: I like
1: it's a very holistic
5: way
1: of looking at it.
5: Way,
1: and thank
5: yes.
1: you for bringing in the unpaid care policy.
3: Yeah.
1: It needs supporting legislation, which is where we're at right now. So hopefully, it's already almost been a year, actually. 2020?
5: It's been almost a year, yeah.
3: 2023? The draft?
1: We passed the draft. I think it passed in
3: 24
1: or 25.
3: Yeah.
1: But it's definitely been at least a year since the policy went through. Now it's, what are the supporting legislations to make sure that we value care work? Mm. And I can pull up the law and be like, no, it says that.
3: Okay.
1: And I like this very holistic approach.
3: Yeah.
1: It's a beautiful way of thinking about it, actually. Yes.
3: Yeah.
1: Oh, finish your thought, yes.
3: Yeah, so going back to the innovation, I think we cannot leave, things are evolving. It's a digital era,
1: yes.
3: And we cannot leave our communities. And with the youth, the young people, no, most of the young people are not in conservation spaces because of, you know, the challenges there. So we were discussing on how we can have more young people participating into this using the digital platforms that we have, no, have content that reaches people to just educate them on, no, how we can do conservation, how we can protect our marine resources, something that we can also leverage on.
1: All right. Yeah. How about you, Jasmine? Like I was saying, does it sound or feel counterintuitive leaning into tech to solve organic problems?
4: Oh, sure. But I mean, what is so amazing, and also to your fixer audience, people have so many amazing ideas that we could never imagine. Yeah. And technology has helped us to connect, to figure it out, and then to get, you know, money to do it. So I don't think that we can say no to these, like, that you can do so much with seaweed. Wow. You know, so I think that we always need to be open to new ideas and new ways to solve old problems, but also to be thoughtful about, is this solution causing another problem or is it fixing a problem? So just to be always looking at each part of it.
0: Each problem. Mm-hmm. And I like that. What are we solving for? What problem are we addressing? Yeah. Otherwise, we tend to lose the plot,
1: and
0: lose money.
1: Yeah.
0: Yeah, we keep just going round and round and round and never solving for anything. Seeing Fixers Online, Bibi Usun is saying, all this capacity building has become a business and creating dependency that continues affecting vulnerable communities. Mm-hmm. Quite like that.
1: Yeah.
0: And just, you know, Andy Maina saying that his electronics have checked in.
1: My electronics have checked in. I think we'll talk about e-waste as well. I wanted to actually get a little bit of that. Bibi Usuni anauliza, kwani waziri wa uchumi ya samawati wa county yuko wapi? Atueleze hali ya uchumi samawati hapa Mombasa, yani mambo ya blue economy. I think we would love to actually have them on, and we'll continue to have conversations around Mombasa.
0: Yeah.
1: And if there are avails, we're still having a baraza ongoing for the next hour and a half.
0: Yeah.
1: So they're very much welcome. But electronic waste, I don't know where it goes, actually. Mm. Do we have electronic waste in the ocean, Jasmine?
4: We have all sorts of waste in the ocean. So yes, I think that with any waste, it ends up in the ocean, because often we think about the ocean as a dump. But I mean, some electronic waste is being recycled. But I think it is so localized to where it's happening. So yes, definitely in the ocean. But too, there is recycling. But recycling is sometimes a false solution to think that we can use and use and use and just recycle or get it out of our face. So I think part of the issue is just with how much are we consuming and how often do we need the new phone or need the new computer or need the new TV, because it's going to end up somewhere.
0: Again, the things that we never see are the ones that are affecting us in a very big way, and we've not even covered how the chain of how polluting the oceans affects us ultimately, because we still end up eating fish that comes on our plates. There's mercury levels in our fish. So again, it's such a broad conversation that, like Mariam said, we'll continue engaging other stakeholders within the space, also getting to hear from the communities who are living, breathing parts of this ecosystem. But for your time, thank you so much for your insights and your contribution to this conversation. Well, we are just about to take a quick break, and then when we come back, we'll be having the baraza for the next hour and a half, talking to the good people of Upper Mombasani. Labda leo nitakula kasava, nataka kula muhogo.
1: Muhogo na kachili lemon. Sounds yummy.
0: That is exactly what I'm looking
1: for. On
0: Mama Gina
1: Drive, so there's going to be plenty as soon as these stalls open.
0: Yeah.
1: But let's take a short break. We'll be right back after this, discussing matters Mombasa.

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1: Trust in family is built slowly through small, consistent actions. 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
0: That's it for today's edition of Family Fast. Remember, family isn't just about where we come from. It's also about the deep connections we create along the way.
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2: Yeah, aende nayo.
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1: Bill Marquardt, who is championing governance. Amazing, amazing work right there. And we'll continue making sure that if you are doing something, we can highlight it, we can show you good work. And of course, if there's something that needs fixing in your community and you show us as well, tutakuweka hapo. 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And in case you're just joining us, tuko Mombasani, tuko Mamangina Drive, coming to you live from Mombasa, County 001. Na sasa tunaingia mambo ya blue economy, siasa, shida za watu wa Mombasa, matamu ya Mombasa, kila kitu, everything in between.
2: Absolutely. To make it up, a change of scenery. I like that today we've had a moving set.
1: We have.
2: Kuna mali tulianza, then we finished off with a conversation on the blue economy. And now sat here with the beautiful people of Mombasa, away from all the talk shops, away from all, you know, the decisions that are made in offices, in boardrooms, reality kwa ground in Asemaji. And there's so much for us guys to cover outside of politics. I'm thinking matters security and insecurity, tourism, what the economy here in Mombasa looks like. Finance bill ilipitishwa jana. How much aware are the people of Mombasa on how it affects them? So, this session now na tuanze na siasa.
1: Tuanze na siasa basi. I'll go straight in. That nyuma yetu tulikuwa kuna van hapa iko na branding imeandikwa two-term president. Haya 2027, Hassan Joho for president 2032. That's a van that's like right ahead, across from me, and we'll get a view of it in just a little bit. Mtaona imeandikwa two-term for 2027, alafu Hassan Joho for president in 2032. Haya, hapa, do you agree ama disagree na hiyo? The idea of two-term for now, alafu 2032, Hassan Joho for president. 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
3: Yeah.
1: Na mom, okay. We'll come back to you to one your lived experiences. Lakini I think that's a good way kuingia maneno ya
2: absolutely
1: economy na jinsi watu wa Mombasa wanaona, because we've seen what looks like tourism ni kama ina sekta ya utalii ni kama inapata moto kidogo.
2: The numbers are going up.
1: Yeah, the numbers are definitely going
2: according
1: up.
2: According to the tourism ministry as of last year, the numbers had hit record highs. And again, on paper, pale kwa wanaokaa kwa maofisi, wanasema tunapokea idadi kubwa ya wageni. lakini ile economy hapa Mombasa, which is mostly sustained na wageni, wageni wakikuja, what are they spending money on? 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
4: Mimi niko na grade.
1: Ah. 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Au wengine ni wakubwa kidogo?
4: Okay.
1: ECD centers, because tulikuwa tunaangalia Mombasa, what's been happening over the last few years, and there's been a lot of county investment in ECD centers. Mm-hmm. Education matters. 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
1: 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Yeah. So I think for the focus, if we're focusing on county, kama mambo ya national tutaingia bado, yeah. But for now tukae just within the county. 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County government ya Mombasa has recorded a lot more on-source revenue. Imekuwa collect a lot more on-source revenue in the last 2 years. Correct. Than previously. Mm. 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Mm. 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I'd like to hear from anybody who wants the mic pale nyuma, the lady in blue. 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
2: Tashikilia hiyo point. 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
1: Since 2023 coup continues to grapple with escalating jihadist violence across the Sahel region. It's quite unfortunate.
2: Quite unfortunate and worrying. Mm. And I don't know. Escalations like this sometimes feel a bit jarring, but then you're not aware of all the context because you don't know all the news and, you know, everything that happened before this.
1: Correct.
2: But let's get into our last news fix for the hour as well. And Saudi oil tankers have resumed Hormuz transit after the U.S.-Iran truce. Three Saudi oil tankers passed through the Strait of Hormuz on Thursday as shipping activity showed signs of recovery following the U.S.-Iran ceasefire agreement. Maritime trackers reported a slight increase in vessel movement after months of disruption caused by the conflict, and data firm Kepler said eight commodities ships had transited the strategic waterway by 2:30 GMT time, roughly matching the average daily traffic recorded over the past week. Now, shipping groups have cautioned that uncertainty remains over the full resumption of normal operations, despite commitments to keep the route open. The Strait of Hormuz is critical to global trade and is a corridor for oil and energy exports. Of course, it's massively good news.
1: Yeah.
2: Hopefully, as we... Today's the 19th. So as we go into...

0: our next fuel review cycle. We will be hoping to see the benefits of the opening of the Strait of Hormuz. However, past knowledge tells us that we're usually 2 months behind the cycle because of our storage reserves. Yeah. So perhaps not in July, but in August, we'll be able to reap the benefits of the reopening of the Strait of Hormuz if it remains open. Yeah. But of course, we've seen a few ships pass by. We're on Mamangina Drive for our fixers who are just joining us, coming live to you from Mombasa, County 001. And none of them has gone through the Strait of Hormuz because imefunguliwa tu sahi.
1: Exactly.
0: But we're about to get back into that. And hopefully the port of Mombasa also becomes busier with time and is more of an economic hub than it is right now. Already it's doing amazing, but our neighbors are also planning to do their own thing. So that's kind of worrying. But we're being a bit more granular and talking to the people of Mombasa about what the economy feels like for them.
1: Correct. And we left off at a very interesting point where, you know, there was a conversation on matters healthcare and the state of the hospitals here. We did hear from the lady saying that she's very much countering the good gentleman's point on applauding the governor of Mombasa because the hospitals are not up to par. And I just wanted to pass on the mic. There's a gentleman who wanted to share a point. Plus, there's a lady who, when we were on break, was also talking about a certain particular facility. Na tukiongea, kama unaweza pinpoint ile facility unataka ku pinpoint, tuko hapa kwa sababu ya hiyo, tuweze kueleza issue iko wapi, because once we point to the issue ndio tutaweza kupata suluhisho. Ulikuwa na maoni juu ya mambo ya hospitali?
2: Yeah.
3: After, yeah, okay, Maliza, we can also, we'll have you speak after. No, it's okay. Yeah. Una maoni? Yes. 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
5: 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So what the county government imekuja ku address ni kuangalia improvement on the same. 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
7: 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We should improve on that. 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
0: Umesema wewe ni imam, si ndio?
7: Yeah.
0: Kidogo tu before upatiane mic, tutaka kuongea maneno ya radicalization. Tumeona over the years serikali imekuwa na sometimes a very excessive approach when it comes to dealing with radicalization. Wanakuja kutumia nguvu in the name of dealing with radicalization. And wanasema, oh, ni msikiti hii, huu, ni imam yule, ni sheikh yule, ni nini ndio na radicalize vijana. Has that changed, whether it's from a national government perspective ama the way you deal with your police hapa? Has that changed how national government and the police service are all dealing with matters of radicalization in Mombasa? Wame change approach yao ama bado ni vile vile?
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0: I'm happy to hear that. Kama the way government na police service wana approach ime change. That's a very good sign.
7: Yeah.
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9: Maybe kuingia tu hapo. 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
9: 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Simply because hawana ile knowledge ya uzalishaji. They are not entrepreneurs. Ni watu tu wanakurupuka wanapewa zile. So what I'm trying to say is the government should also have mpangilio ambao before we disburse these funds. Because remember, ni pesa yao na ni pesa yetu.
0: Yeah.
9: That is the taxpayers' money.
0: True.
9: So it has to be put into proper use. But how do you put into proper use? Ni lazima tuwe na mafunzo ya kusema kwamba hii fedha inapaa kutumika kwa mpango huu na mpango ule.
6: Niko na swali. 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National government iko na program kama Nyota, iko na program kama Hustler Fund. So wanakuja pale kwa county, or the county actually partners with CBOs kuweza kurun hizi programs. That's a clear opportunity. That is not happening?
9: Well, I would say yes and no.
6: Okay.
9: Kwa sababu kama alivyosema ustadh, majukumu yanapewa kule chini. But who are the people that we give those responsibilities to ensure kwamba hili jambo linafika kule mashinani? 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
6: Okay.
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0: Very
9: na
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2: 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So these CBOs are just being formed with those people who have that knowledge. But for those who doesn't have the knowledge, they don't get hizo pesa. 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
0: 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I think it's a good idea. But thank you so much for sharing. And it's a sad fact that watu wanajaribu tu kujimudu, kutafuta kazi, alafu pesa zao zina zinafanya hivi.
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0: 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Just by a show of hands, nani ana agree na move ya Governor Abdul Somad kuban Mogoka? 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
0: 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I want to hear the thoughts on why. 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Wacha nianze pale. 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
6: Okay. Yeah. Uhalifu.
0: So for me, tasikia kutoka wewe pia. 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Yeah. Hii ni nini? Hii ni nini? Wacha nitafute. So my question is always, is it better to regulate and to find ways to regulate an industry than to ban? Unless it's an extremely harmful substance. Yeah. But I don't, that's why it's always a question. Ngependa kujua, ukifikiria anything that has been banned, watu wananza kufanya sasa kisiri siri, right? Kutakuwa na watu wanajificha chini ya mti, wanajifunga ni mchana but wamefunga curtains ndio wachane mugoka, and they'll continue. So my question is always, is that the best approach to deal with shida ya mugoka? But we can talk about it in broader
6: I think
0: detail.
6: Also in addition to that is how much illegal trade are you encouraging, given that there's already illicit there's a drug trade that we're fighting within Mombasa, then now you introduce mugoka that you've banned. Yeah. So you've also introduced it to another thing that you have to deal with, which is the underground trade of the same.
0: Yes.
6: So how much work are you adding for the enforcement agencies? How much work are you adding for the communities that now also have to amplify the reporting channels? There's big questions there, pokulizwa, lakini it's also a very nuanced argument from those that are getting to experience it kwa manyumba yao, saying that this is something that is affecting households. Yeah. So completely rid of it.
0: Very true. Na hata vile Alinura alisema, unaweza sema bismillah ukikula mko. Well,
6: can you?
0: I would like to hear it. Watu ambie maoni yako.
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13: 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Yeah.
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6: 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Are the police doing enough to crack down on panga panga? Number two, citizen responsibility. Tuna reporti from our communities. Kuna zile reporting channels zenye tumeweka kuenda kureport, kwa sababu ani watoto wetu. 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What exactly needs to happen ndio hii mambo isha, kwa sababu the danger that we are looking at ni ati tunaingia kwa period ya uchaguzi. 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So from a community leader point of view, na pia kule sasa mali, nataka kusikia kutoka kwa mzazi. Especially within the communities, ni nini tunafanya in terms of reporting?
14: Okay, ni swali zuri. 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
0: is education.
14: Ili kutatua hili swala is education. If we can treat education, tumetatua 60% ya hizi problems hawa vijana ambao wanakuwa idle. 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You know, the coming of proper ECD centers
0: is
14: a solution to reducing haya mambo ya crime katika Mombasa na Mapanga. Because if I'm idle, I will do anything.
0: True.
14: But if I'm busy doing something, I have no time kwa hayo mambo.
6: True.
14: Yeah?
0: Yeah.
14: So as leaders, ni lazima tujitoe kwa nguvu zaidi. Na pia we have to have models. You know, bado narudi kwa elimu tu. Because tukitembea mitaani mwetu, I'm sure I've been to up country. Unaenda village. People are talking of PhDs now. Come to Mombasa, sometimes it's difficult to getting a degree holder. So inakuonesha mahali tulipo.
0: Ni kweli.
14: Yeah.
0: Thank you so much, Alinur. Yeah. I want to hear kama kuna mtu amepata any experience with these panga panga boys and gangs. Tuambie.
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0: 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Yeah. But asanteni sana for creating time for us. Najua joy imewagonga sana. Poleni na asanteni sana for making time for us, and thank you so much to our fixers as well for of course tuning in. Hashtag is fixing the nation NTV, and for giving us so much feedback just as we go so that we get to hear from fixers online.
6: Yeah.
0: G the Alchemist is saying solve unemployment and create awareness of healthy conscious ways of recreation, safeguard young people especially under 18s. Under unbiased local barazas should continue. I completely agree. And Bibi Usini nasema kwa wale wasiojua Mombasa enzi hiyo ilikuwa ni mji msafi tena wenye furaha, na waliokuwa wanaendesha manispaa ya Mombasa walitekeleza majukumu yao vizuri sana. 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Yeah. 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But very interesting conversations. Thank you for tuning in to Fixing the Nation on NTV. We have to call it a day from myself, Mariam Bishar, Felaris Wamboy, and Eric Latif in absentia. Have an amazing, amazing weekend. We leave you in the capable hands of your world. And of course, on Nation FM, it's Brian Aselli on The Vibe Shift.

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0: Best Show in Africa officially begins, and if you're out there, it's Fun Friday. Get to enjoy it even more that we get to have a conversation with you is something that we are really delighted in. 4 hours of nothing but greatness, and of course, you're going to be breaking it down into some crazy or even amazing stories, so you better stand by for that. You're chilling with me, most bankable host, Brian Eseli.
1: And Ken Biat, a.k.a. Baba Disco.
0: Baba Disco, how are you doing?
1: I am doing good. I don't know about you.
0: Me niko sawa bana. Usinione hivi.
2: Na hii weather naona umevaa kinyasa.
0: Now, kumbuki index one stare boys.
2: Ndoyo sasa.
0: That's what's happening right now. And of course, to break down each show into 4 hours, it only means one

0: thing. First hour, takona chapi masterism because it's a trend. Of course, there are some that have popped for us. And we really want you to actually be a part of that. Pia takona inspire na quote of the day ya kuanzisha siku. Mm-hmm. Second hour of the best show in Africa, ni question of the day. Sema question of the day, tunapiga ma story kibao hapa hivi. Atakuwa na wachapia stories kibao sana. Of course, it's going to be banter upon banter upon banter. Also, we have guests that are going to be joining us later on. So you better stand by for that. Tuko pia na lunchbox, tunapika pale real quick. Alafu fourth hour ni ongea ikutoke. So saile tunaongea ikutoke, itakuwa ni chance yako ya kurant about everything and anything. Claudia is in absentia. She's all the way in Mombasa.
1: Nipo hapa staki tena maswali. Na la bichi kula upepo wa bahari.
0: Sawa sawa. Aya, mambo ni mengi. So we got to start with the quote of the day. Mm-hmm. Alafu tuingie kwenye mziki. Tupo tayari?
1: Yes.
0: Aya. Envy. Mm-hmm. So envy eats nothing but its own heart. Okay, that's a proverb. That's a proverb. Yes. Envy eats nothing but its own heart. Mm-hmm. So be very careful that you're not envious.
2: So,
0: yes.
2: So, as you start, we happen to have lost a very, very, very famous, popular producer, US producer last night. Anaitwa Tay Keith.
0: Oh, yeah.
2: So, mtani wia radhi nikicheza nyimbo kadha ambazo ameproduce.
0: Yes.
2: Starting with this one from Drake and Block Boy JB called Look Alive.
0: Ah, posa kabisa. The best show in Africa officially begins.

0: Yes, the best show in Africa ongoing right now, and of course a tribute to the late producer, Mr. Manager Tay Keith, only passed on at age 29.
1: Yes.
0: And I usually feel like sometimes we look at these big celebrities, mm-hmm. and the ones that have the most impact actually passed on at a very early age.
1: Yeah, so one speculate, there's speculations that the cause of his untimely passing is mm-hmm. due to a drug overdose.
0: Mm-hmm.
1: And I know it's not the time to start telling people, hey, don't do drugs, man. And so we're very sorry about the passing.
0: Yeah.
1: Condolences, because he gave us bangers. Without him, we'll not have had artists like Sexy Red, mm. artists like Glorilla,
0: yeah.
1: artists like Meg Thee Stallion, so and artists like Key Glock, yani. Yeah. Agunda was wearing at his young age. He's made superstars.
0: True. 29 is actually really young. We had the 27 club. Wale wasi walikuwa na pass on below the age of 27. Mm. And you'll actually see some of the biggest superstars passing on.
1: Yeah.
0: People like Bob also have been dead. Bob Marley has been dead longer than he's been alive.
1: Yes.
0: So unangalia mtu alipass on at the age of 36. People like Sam Cooke, who also passed on at age 33, and so many more. So unajua wanasemanga impact ayangaliangi miaka sana sana. You can be impactful at whatever age. Some have become impactful, like Colonel Sanders at in his 60s.
1: Yes.
0: Is when he came up with KFC.
1: Umjama wa Alibaba netango aje.
2: Unataka sema Alibaba. Baba, son of Ali.
0: No.
2: Jack Ma.
0: Yeah, I was trying to get that name. Yeah, but liko nimesahau kidogo. Yeah, so
2: Baba bin Ali.
0: Yeah, so vitu kama hizo. So we say pole sana. Right now we're going to jump on to another story that has captured our attention.
1: Mm-hmm.
0: And now inani confused tu kiasi. Unajua kwa nini inani confused? You know, we've been talking about xenophobia for quite some time.
1: Yes.
0: And you know, the incidences in South Africa that have happened have led to death. And of course, the other day we were even talking about how the late Lucky Dube would have been alive if someone did not decide that this guy looks like a Nigerian, and then they shot him. You know, so xenophobia has actually cost this world so many lives, and of course just the split of Africa in decision making. And apart from that, pia imefanya sayi World Cup we're not supporting South Africa, most of us, that
2: actually
0: is
2: actually wamechujwa
0: bado. Bado
2: check
0: again.
2: Bana, you had one job.
0: Check awaja wachuja bana.
2: Check out.
0: But now I hear a statement like this and I get a little bit worried. There's someone who covered this story and it's about Beatrice Elachi, who's a member of the parliament.
1: Yes.
0: And you know,
1: she has been in the news for quite the reason over the last few years.
0: So I don't know if it's deliberate or she's just trying to trigger people, because she's made a mention about Burundians taking up Kenyan jobs. And you know, that's exactly what South Africans are talking about. Kidogo kidogo ikaanza kukua violent. Let's listen to this and tell us what you have to say.
3: Member of Parliament Beatrice Elachi has said that Burundians have taken all the casual jobs that belong to Kenyans, and she's given an ultimatum. And this is breaking news. She has said that if any Burundian will be found in any construction site where the jobs there belong to Kenyans, then that site is going to be closed down. She said, number two, that the culture of acquiring cheap labor from Burundians who are coming here and posing wages which are below, way below minimum wages, so as to close out Kenyans from these casual jobs, that culture, she says, must stop. But now the question is, if you support Beatrice Elachi and you do not support South Africa in the World Cup, how different is that from what the South Africans are doing to fellow Africans?
0: What are your thoughts on this one? Because it now, you know, it's scary. To me, it's a little bit scary.
1: The whole quote-unquote online writing gig economy in Kenya is literally Kenyans doing work below minimum wages.
0: In different countries?
1: Yes. Like, I know the whole gig economy of Kenyans, Maju. I've been there, I've seen you, I've lived with you. Mm-hmm. I know what you guys are doing abroad. How dare you?
0: Mm-hmm.
1: Look in the mirror, guys, and how dare you?
2: ni hayo tu kwa sasa.
0: Now, okay, so the person who was actually speaking is Teacher Shea Network, and he actually shared that, and I was like, let me share it as well, because he captivated it vizuri kabisa and broke it down vizuri.
2: Yes.
0: But there's a lot of, you know, we forget that we are humans, and it's human nature to actually survive. So if you're not able to survive in Burundi and you get an opportunity in another part of the world, does it mean that you're taking up people's jobs?
1: As I have said in lots of your words, let me just expound on it. Yeah. A lot of Kenyans emigrate every single day.
0: Yeah.
1: I live somewhere where naonanga malaini kwezo embassy. Mkienda kutafuta visa.
0: Yeah.
1: And I'm pretty sure y'all are not going on holiday in this economy.
0: Yes.
1: You are going there to work.
0: Yeah.
1: I'm pretty sure utapewa below market average pay, but wewe chenye takui na kushikilia niyo conversion rate ndio inakupea hope ya kukaa huko. I know what you guys are going through in the Middle East, in the US, in Europe. Like, I know, because I've physically been there.
0: Yeah.
1: I've physically seen it myself from my own eyes. So you need to look in the mirror and feel ashamed, because you are castigating someone for doing what you are doing. And you are doing what you are castigating other people of doing. Does that make sense?
0: It actually makes sense.
1: Kwa sababu sasa kama ese ukwevyo mnafukuzwa.
0: Yeah.
1: Bro, in Cambodia, wa Kenya wamefukuzwa.
0: Ni kweli?
1: If I pull up there with a Kenyan passport, I'm told to go home.
0: Yeah, Cambodia was actually serious about sending all Africans back to their country.
1: Not Africans, they were very specific.
0: About Kenyans?
1: East Africans. Kenya, Uganda, Congo. Very specific with the country. Kama uliangalia ukasoma your advisory. Sawa sawa. And I'm pretty sure they did not issue that with inetwaje, with any bias. Kuna kuchoma mechoma. Like, there's a reason why a country that doesn't just come up with these policies. Kuna get. So for someone, I feel like she's also making that statement out of privilege.
0: Yeah.
1: But where?
0: But
1: apana.
0: Cambodia, ukumbuke, Cambodia pay dismiss your fake notice, ordering Kenyans and other Africans out.
1: Yes.
0: Because I know it wouldn't have played really well.
1: It wouldn't have played well diplomatically.
0: Yeah, but the fake notice, according to them, would actually have sent people away from their country by May 31st, and they only gave 2-day notice.
1: Which is impractical, by the way.
0: Which is impractical.
1: Yes.
0: But let's look at it. Such words coming from a leader.
1: Yes.
0: Is it their job to actually cause a uniting factor? Because Kenya is home to so many people.
1: It's very divisive, especially as a leader. Your work should be to bring people together.
0: Yeah.
1: At a see your work, your basic instinct should be to bring people together. Unite people together for a united cause. Unaona, wewe ni MP. Wewe ni nominated whatever position you have. Your role is to let our watu pamoja, tuseme for example, mimi ni nominated MC ama MP wa constituency.
0: Yeah.
1: Ni watu wa CBD.
0: Yeah.
1: Kariyako, Kamukuji, unashikanisha pamoja, unambia guys, sawa sawa, what you're going to tackle, tuseme leo, ni takataka. Tunakalia chini, sisi wote tunasema haya. Before anything else, before tatuanze hata hizi ma major garbage drives, let us first not just litter. Tusiongeze uchafu kwenye iko.
0: Kwa environment.
1: Tuanzia.
0: But also have designate places where we can actually dump. Because mimi nimegundua squeezy unaambia watu don't litter ama don't dump, nini, don't dump. Dumping is not allowed.
1: Yes.
0: Then kuna msetu ataanza tu kutupaka kitu kadogo tu kwa paper bag. Then unaanza kuona paper bags imeanza kuja hapo hivyo, then it gradually becomes a pile.
1: You just hold the ones who are responsible. There's something I do at work na nitarudia tu hapo hivi. At work where I'm at, they took some time before buying netango aje easy bins.
0: Yeah.
1: Garbage bins.
0: Disposable bins.
1: Yes.
0: Easy.
1: Na kuko na watu wenye walikuwa responsible. So do not used to do. Every single time I had a piece of garbage, I used to give it to them.
0: Okay.
1: Mbakele siku enya linunua bin.
0: Hi. Clever way of doing it, but when if you're listening to us right now, do you think the statements that were given by Elachi, who's an honorable member of parliament, honorable, debatable, because the words that she said were not honorable. Mimi najua saa zingine wanasema, saa zingine ukiita mtu mtukufu rais.
1: Mtukutu.
0: Yeah, no, mtukufu. Relax. I'm trying to land here. Mtukufu rais. Saa zingine unaangalia kama ni rais tu, ama pia unaweza kumtukuza, because mtukufu inamaanisha they hold so much praise.
1: Yes.
0: So before you call someone honorable or sir or respected member. You know, you just look at what they're saying. But those statements were actually very divisive. We're going to get back into the music. More stories coming in just a bit. Of course, you're going to catch up with the highlight. Yeah, World Cup. Get to find out some of the teams that are playing. And of course, some that might be looking at a group stage where it's been difficult for them to actually convert this week. Keep on listening to the best show in Africa.

0: And of course, we're unstoppable when it comes to great music. I'm telling you, all the tracks that we're playing right now would definitely take you places you've never been
1: when
0: before.
1: When dancehall used to be dancehall, dancehall with the music. Hard bass and that bass guitar.
0: You can say that again, because rarely do we see, you know, like a moment where dancehall has already swept the world once again. Mm-hmm. Remember, there's a time where, like, I don't know the rhythm that you're playing, but
1: 85 rhythm
0: when we had
1: Baby Charm,
0: Baby Charm and Alicia.
1: Yes.
0: And I saw Charm is still producing music, and that's
1: Charm still looks young, my guy.
0: Yeah, exactly.
1: I saw him looks like he's in his 20s. Namjamana gonga chwani.
0: Anagonga chwani. Sijui watu wanakula nini. Like unajua pia watu kutoka nini kebebelo.
1: Ndio hiyo sasa.
0: Mnakuanga sijui mmendevelop.
1: Zili ni maembe.
0: If you're joining us right now, 96.3 Nation FM, it is Chilling with Me, most bankable host brand. Selly.
1: And can be at aka Baba Disco, aka Rasta Claus, aka Daddy for the Baddies.
0: Hapo sawa kabisa. Yes. Mambo itakuwa ni nzuri sana. And of course, right now we jump into highlights the World Cup. Itakuwa ni fiti sana tuki highlight. Uh-huh. I don't know which team you're supporting, by the way.
1: I am yet to pick a team.
0: Yes.
1: World Cup ainanga alliances, ainanga allegiance.
0: Mm-hmm.
1: There's a team I want us to discuss.
0: Ebu, tell me about it.
1: The Three Lions.
0: Mm-hmm.
1: England.
0: Yes.
1: Waka criticize corners.
0: Yes.
1: Wakafunga mabao. Nezo mabao.
0: Yeah.
1: Walifunga bao nne.
0: Mm-hmm.
1: Ama ni tano.
0: Yeah, ilikuwa nne.
1: Zilikuwa nne.
0: Four goals, yeah.
1: Kwa hizo nne, tatu ni za corner. Kona zimepegwa na nani? Wana Arsenal, the greatest football team in the universe.
0: I knew you're not going to let anyone rest.
1: This team has been having a heck of a trip, by the way.
0: Yeah.
1: Kwanza waende players wenye walikuwa wanataka wasiekwe.
0: Yeah. Huh?
1: Wajaziwa hapo kwanza squad ya Arsenal because best team in the universe.
0: Yes.
1: Akina Cole Palmer poleni, but now you understand why Madueke was put there.
0: Uh-huh.
1: Higher. Wafike US.
0: Yes.
1: Ikuwe sasa kwenye wako they are playing on an artificial turf at a ball high bounce.
0: Yeah.
1: Wakayakae, gari kona equipment yao, it's broken into. Vitu zao ziibiwe.
0: Yeah.
1: Unajua, umecheza ball mguu chuma?
0: Iyo, noma.
1: Eh?
0: Yes, simi niligrow up kicheza ball.
1: Kwa jua?
0: Yes.
1: Haya. At least hapo hivyo unajua wali jahazi. Wakanunua viatu.
0: Yeah.
1: Alafu, 2 days to their game, these guys get a hurricane warning. In the middle of summer, you're getting a hurricane warning. Okay, tunajua Captain Oni Hurricane.
0: I knew you're going to do wordplay. Aya, hebu tuambie ni team gani mna support pale World Cup. Of course, Le Blues and your team enye mina support. Portugal also started with an upset. Mm-hmm. But of course, we had to celebrate Congo for the same reasons. Because everyone
1: started with an upset. Congo started on the right foot, bro.
0: No. I'm saying Portugal started with an upset, but Congo took it on and actually proved themselves. Each and every single time you get to see an African team play, what wana kwa na comments? Mingi za kusema. Yeah, and of course SA
1: kama ni comments nyingi including SA
0: but of course Ghana also did a great run wiki imepita. Mexico versus Korea is one of the host nations high profile games and that we're going to be looking at.
1: I really love how they're getting along because I don't know if you guys have been reading up on like social media commentary on the same. Bro, umeona wale watu wawili unashinanga watu ni mabeste aje.
0: Yeah,
1: that's Mexico and South Korea.
0: Yes.
1: And then there was a very viral clip going around. Viral clip, sorry guys, of a guy interviewing a South Korean on the street.
0: Yeah.
1: So the interviewer is Mexican.
0: Okay.
1: The interviewee is South Korean.
0: Mm-hmm.
1: So Mexican reporter talks to South Korean fan.
0: Yeah.
1: Thinking that South Korean fan does not understand what he's saying.
0: Yeah.
1: Bro,
0: mjamu
1: wa South Korea meroroa Espanyol niyaji.
0: Haku wanajua. By the way, there's so much love happening in the World Cup.
1: I don't understand where all these words come from.
0: There's so many things that we can actually unpack. But just to catch a flame, for those who've not watched the World Cup since it started, Sweden and Tunisia had a game. And of course, Sweden only chapa Tunisia 5 goals, leading to the
1: Gyokeres.
0: Of the coach.
1: You are welcome.
0: Yes, yeah, Victor Gyokeres.
1: Yes.
0: We love everything about that guy. Mm-hmm. Cape Verde and Spain also played, and Spain were held to frustrating scoreless draw by Cape Verde, one of the tournament's biggest shocks for so far.
1: The highlight was the goalkeeper was making crazy saves to a point whereby U.S. senators intervened.
0: Mm-hmm.
1: I think Mark Rubio specifically was interred
2: so that he could facilitate the visa and transport of the goalkeeper's mom from Cape Verde to the US.
0: Imagine, the goalkeeper's mom was not able to make it to watch the son play. But of course, this guy is also commendable simply because alianza kucheza futa professionally at age 25.
2: Yes.
0: And now he decided to take it seriously and carried Cape Verde kwa mgongo.
2: And he's playing at the highest level at the moment.
0: Yes, yes, yes. And
2: so,
0: of course,
2: guys, wherever you are, your dreams are valid.
0: Apo sawa. Belgium and Egypt. Mm-hmm. Egypt earned a point with a strong defensive showing against the Belgians. Mm-hmm. We also saw that's a great performance from a country from Africa. Uh-huh. Lukaku aliopatia.
1: Bad man. Aliingia kama amefunga.
0: Wakasema that's the sub that made sense.
1: Ndio hiyo sasa.
0: Aya, Saudi Arabia, Uruguay, 1-1 draw. And of course, it was crazy to just watch that match. So many people were skeptical about Iranians playing against New Zealand. Mm-hmm. Iran imekuanga na team kali. But what were skeptical about New Zealand, thinking that they can't stand up to them. And of course, now a wild stalemate that kept both sides' hopes alive. Ilikuwa ni crazy to just see them come back again and actually have a draw on that one. Mm-hmm. France and Senegal, everyone was a favorite. Senegal was my favorite.
2: So, and of course,
0: Africa's favorite because we already know that they came out of Africa as the champions. Yes. Apart from it was contentious.
2: Yes.
0: And then so you exchange ikakuja ikakos drama kiasi. Mm-hmm. But Mbappe prove one thing for sure, that he is the king of the pitch.
2: I have questions about refereeing that went on during that match. Lakini guys, Senegal wanajua mpira.
0: Unasema second half especially.
2: Bro, ato wanajua ball. And then considering that you're going against the defending
0: champions.
2: Yeah. No me hold hivyo.
0: Yeah.
2: Shout out to that team. There's no ball.
0: Apo sawa kabisa. Colombia, Uzbekistan. That one was a 3-1 victory.
2: I don't understand why Colombia games are like 3 a.m. zote.
0: Yeah, now people love Colombia.
2: Yes, sijaona hata moja. We love their fans.
0: And people love the Colombian women as well.
2: Cameraman ana point kwa audience kushinda.
0: Pia wasa walikuwa wanabongea mademo Cape Verde na Kafiti. Aya, Ghana and Panama. Ghana actually celebrated such an amazing win. Mm-hmm. And of course, the next time they play, I think they face England.
2: Yes.
0: Czech Republic and South Africa they had one job
2: and wakatoka 1-1,
0: but nilijua hii itakuwa crazy because Czech received their goal on the 6th minute.
2: Yes.
0: And then South Africa 86th minute
2: via penalty.
0: Yes. And of course
2: I watched that game last night.
0: Oh, nice.
2: Guys, if you can, please if you can definitely catch these games. They have so much entertainment value.
0: Yeah.
2: And then you get to understand a lot of memes going around. Other people afloat.
0: And of course, ukiangalia, kuna pressure when you're watching these games. It's a lot of excitement. It's a lot of, it's not like when you're watching the EPL matches. Mm. Aya, tukisonga pale, Portugal draws with DR Congo. A historic shock because Yohan Wissa. Mm-hmm. Alisema, Fimbo. Yeah, so
2: Cristiano was nowhere to be seen during that game.
0: Yeah.
2: Alikuwa anauliza kama anacheza ama amewekwa bench.
0: Alafu watu wameanza kutukana my goat, wanasema goat alipelekwa akakule nyasi.
2: Nani mzee?
0: Had very few touches.
2: The goat was hunted by the leopard.
0: Oh, leopard.
2: That is what they are saying.
0: Oh, yeah. Aya, mambo ilikuwa mingi hapo hivyo. Aya, Switzerland and Bosnia, one of the early group fixtures generating a buzz. Mm-hmm. That's something that you need to watch
2: out
0: for.
2: That was the second game, I think.
0: Mm-hmm.
2: Yes.
0: Argentina, Algeria. Pia pale.
2: Mm-hmm.
0: Iraq and Norway tuliona pia pale. Canada and Qatar. Mm-hmm. Chasing their first tournament win on home soil. And of course, Mexico and Korea, one of the hosts games.
2: I feel like Aseli, I'll be leaving the matches to you.
0: Mm-hmm.
2: Minta kwa no update on like the side shenanigans going on.
0: Mm-hmm.
2: Maybe like a brief 2 minutes.
0: Yeah.
2: Two World Cup countries met and they caused mayhem in the city of Boston.
0: Mm.
2: So normally kuna kwanga na tunetangwa St. Patrick's Day, which is an Irish festival whereby people just drink.
0: Yeah.
2: Sawa sawa.
0: Uh-huh.
2: But sasa during this World Cup, kuna inchi inaitwa Scotland.
0: Yes.
2: Na ingine inaitwa England.
0: Mm-hmm.
2: Zikapatana in the city of Boston.
0: Yeah.
2: These guys finished a like 3 months supply worth of beer in 2 days.
0: Imagine.
2: To a point whereby this distributor.
0: Yeah.
2: Wahizi bars also asked for a restock. Sijui kama mnaelewa.
0: Tunaelewa.
2: Mnakunywa pombe mpaka anayewapa nyinyi pombe anawaambia nipeni muda nijikolekti.
0: What?
2: So sasa ni kama the whole city iko na siku moja ya hangi na kurecover.
0: That's crazy.
2: There's no beer anywhere.
0: Aya, alafu pia ukiangalia rates za everything ni expensive from water
2: to parking.
0: These
2: guys are paying $100, $175 for parking.
0: Imagine, really
2: multiply
0: imagine
2: that by 130, 13,000 shillings to park your car.
0: Imagine, and you know it's one of those that we need to give a round of applause to FIFA.
2: Mm-hmm.
0: FIFA may make do, meaning football is not going anywhere. To pick him a coffee because they were rumbled with scandals, mingi sana za corruption.
2: Especially Kwanza with the
0: time
2: host country.
0: Time ya set blatter.
2: Watch hata time ya blat kama tapia tasai with the host country. We had a lot of reservations. Tumeona watu wakinyimwa visas, players being frustrated to get into the country because of some questions here and there.
0: Yeah.
2: Tumeona pia referee pia who also had me to be honest, who referee really deserve kunyimwa cause ate pia na kunyima aje visa sasa alafu kesho nakuja na passport ingine.
0: Yeah, it doesn't make sense.
2: Yeah. But I feel like there's so much entertainment value and it's only week one.
0: It's only week one. And of course, we are catching on the flame. What team are you supporting this World Cup? Itakuwa ni vizuri sana tukijua. Mimi nime stick na watu wangu. Team ni mbili. Team, when an African team is playing, I will back any African team. But history has it that African teams don't go so far.
2: They don't pit up quarterfinals.
0: Quarterfinals, yeah. We need to get to the semis and to the finals. So
2: we
0: I believe.
2: Need to get to the semis.
0: Yeah, but we don't have a plan. You know, a country like Japan, Japan goal yao ni kuwin World Cup in 2050.
2: Yeah.
0: Do you know when they started that rally?
2: No.
0: In 2006. So then they said for
2: so they have 44 years.
0: Actually, wamesema any child that develops an interest with football, they track your life from when you are a kid. And they make sure that they empower you. Ukiangalia vile wase wanapiga mahesabu, ni hesabu zile za game ikiendelea. Wanakaa pale chini. Coach anakuja anawaambia
2: number fulani.
0: Cheki, 3 minutes zimebaki watu wangu.
2: Wanajua formation.
0: Wanajua formation ni gani.
2: Hey.
0: And they were able to actually
2: and
0: come to a draw.
2: The most stoic man I've ever seen.
0: Yes, for those
2: who don't know stoicism, Jama akifungwa, he did not show any emotion.
0: Yeah.
2: When he scored the equalizer, same thing.
0: Stoic, ametulia.
2: Tunafaa kufika kwa hiyo goal. Like we have, not goal, we have an end point in mind.
0: Yes.
2: Lazima tufike kwa hiyo end point.
0: Hapo sawa. Right now we're going to flip on the hour, but before we flip on the hour, we're going to be getting back to the music. In the next hour, takuwa na conversation hapa hivi about with two amazing gentlemen. These gentlemen are going to be touching on serious matters. They were here last week, and of course, this week is no different. We have Calvin Burgess, who is actually the CEO of Dominion Energy Limited, and of course, Were John Ochieng, an agricultural consultant, and of course that's at Dominion Energy Limited. Don't touch that dial. We're gonna get back into the music, but keep on using the hashtag VibeShift on Nation FM.
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0: Alessio in Africa continues. Hashtag Vibeshift on Nation FM it is. And of course, as promised earlier on, we're going to say our salams, get to find out where you are and what you're up to. A big shout out to Mike M. Deda, Kuna Andrew Kakai, Sylvia Mwikali, Rahma Esther Luambi, who were tuned in earlier on as I checked out. Jonte Susie Boy, Pia Likome, tune in. Scooby Asosh, a big shout to you. And of course, on the second hour, we promised you one thing, that we're going to be in a conversation and trying to make sure that you get to understand what's really going on in our country. And it's not the first time we're hosting the CEO from Dominion Energy Limited. That's Calvin Burgess. And of course, we have Were John Ocheng, an agricultural consultant, still at Dominion Energy Limited. You're chilling with me, most bankable host Brian Aseli. But without much ado, we'd like to welcome visitors or guests today. We'll start with a quick introduction. We need no introduction, but of course, we need a reminder just to get to understand who you are. And you came to Kenya way early. That is in the 60s, right?
1: Yeah, no, my first trip to Kenya was actually in the year 1999.
0: Mm-hmm.
1: And then we started acquiring our property out in Yellow Swamp in about 2003.
0: Mm-hmm. But
1: I made 123 trips to Kenya.
0: Mm-hmm, 123 trips to Kenya.
1: Yeah.
0: What's this about Kenya that you love so much?
1: Really, I felt like when I was 13 years old that God wanted me to come. And actually, on December 12th is when I had a conversation with God about let's go fix it, Africa.
0: Mm-hmm.
1: And so I spent my whole life planning for that.
0: Mm-hmm.
1: Amazing enough, I found out later that was the day you got independent.
0: Mm-hmm.
1: I did not know that.
0: Yeah.
1: So I put my whole life into trying to come in and do things different than most people do,
0: mm-hmm.
1: and bring them into the modern world to where people prosper,
0: mm-hmm.
1: and have dignity and pride. And that was my whole plan. So when we came in 2003,
0: mm-hmm.
1: acquired the farm in 2003 out there, it was a swamp full of snakes,
0: mm-hmm.
1: and mosquitoes, and we began our work on it. A lot of work. And we reclaimed it,
0: mm-hmm.
1: and built it into what appears to be the most valuable farmland in the continent, probably. People keep stealing it and fighting over it.
0: Mm-hmm.
1: We acquired a 45-year lease that took us to 2048.
0: Mm-hmm.
1: So we still have a lot of time on it, but about 6 or 7 years ago, we got ran out, they said, gunpoint.
0: Yeah. We'll get into the detail of that in the backstory as well, but we also would like to just create a highlight on Mr. Were John, who has had experience with you at Dominion Energy as an agricultural consultant. And thank you so much for coming once again. How have you been since we last talked?
2: Fantastic. Mm-hmm. I've been fine. It was a great time last time,
0: mm-hmm.
2: and I'm glad to be here today.
0: Yeah.
2: No need to introduce myself again.
0: Mm-hmm.
2: Did it last time. John
0: mm-hmm.
2: Were, an agricultural man, a seed man,
0: mm-hmm.
2: and I love agriculture.
0: Yeah. Okay, so we'd like to jump on to some of the things that we talked about last time,
1: mm-hmm.
0: but also just give deep insight on the beauty of Kenya, but of course the leadership in itself, which somewhat just changes how we operate as a country. So there's a lot of things that you'd like to break down. For example, on landing in Kenya, we like the detail of the projects that you set up and now what came and actually affected it. Because you said that at gunpoint, at some point you also just had to face a kind of terror for you to still make the passion to come back to Kenya. There must be something here that we're doing either right or could be done right to change the lives of people.
1: Yeah, it can be done right. When we started that, there was a whole plan back then. But you're now about 8 years behind because we've got to go back and start picking up again. We waited and waited, and if you guys would go back and look at my press conference those years ago, the last paragraph basically said, Kenya's not going to find investment people. It's been a very difficult time. And it'll straighten out this mess that they've done with us.
0: Mm-hmm.
1: And a lot of people, I've had people come to Kenya, to the United States, to see me and apologize for what happened here.
0: Mm-hmm.
1: We spent 17 years of my life has been here reclaiming
0: mm-hmm.
1: a swamp. It's not for me, but
0: mm-hmm.
1: for the benefit of the local people and training up people. We trained hundreds and hundreds of people how to do things. What we did out there was training. We had people come from across the world to
0: mm-hmm.
1: watch what we were doing. And that was where we went. And so when the opportunity came back about a year ago, it started to be acting like there was a chance that they were going to kick Rye, as the person that's on the land, off, illegally on the land.
0: Mm-hmm.
1: I got asked to come back.
0: Yeah.
1: and have been for years, but I came back and at that point we said
0: we're going to switch up your microphones because one of them is a little bit too low. But Mr. Were, just you've seen the impact on ground, you've seen the kind of projects that were set on ground. Do you think that as Kenyans we can actually lead up the projects if we receive the kind right kind of support and of course the kind of activity that is happening on ground? What truly is the picture?
2: What is happening on the ground now as we talk is pathetic, and we need to be serious on some of these things we are doing and the investors we are putting on these farms. Mm-hmm. When Calvin was there 7-8 years ago, mm-hmm. that place, I'm talking about the Ala Swamp, was vibrant with activities, and people's lives were good. Mm-hmm. Health-wise, they were okay.
0: Yeah.
2: Economic-wise, they were, I said last time.
0: Mm-hmm.
2: And everything, social, employment, the youths were working, the women were working there.
0: Mm-hmm.
2: There was circulation of money everywhere. But you go there now, it's a bush. Because
0: mm-hmm.
2: this guy just knows how to plant sugarcane.
0: Okay.
2: And that land can plant...
0: When you say this guy, who are you referring to?
2: Rai.
0: Okay.
2: Rai is the one who took the land for 66 years illegally.
0: Yeah.
2: And is just measuring on sugarcane. And agronomically, he doesn't know how to plant sugarcane. So the place is bushy.
0: Is this an allegation or is it truly happening on
2: the
0: ground?
2: It is not an allegation. It is really, truly happening.
0: Yeah.
2: And that is why the community, is up against him.
0: Mm-hmm.
2: And in fact, they took him to court. And the case is in court.
0: Mm-hmm.
2: They want him out so that they bring an investor who can make that place productive the way it used to be,
0: mm-hmm.
2: and definitely they want Calvin back.
0: So let me get a picture here. You're saying that you had been there as Dominion for quite some time, and the whole essence of being on ground is so that you can improve the lives of the people in the community.
2: Yes.
0: And change had already come, and people could actually see the kind of change that is happening on ground.
2: Definitely.
0: And now something happens, and what really happened? Because we really like to know what happened.
2: The way you said it, the politics played a big role.
0: Mm-hmm.
2: On chasing the investor away, who had really impacted the lives of the people there.
0: Yeah.
2: So he had to run away. Mm-hmm. That's a break. That break
3: point. So the NCA showed up with bulldozers to kill me in the middle of the night in my house. And we had a shootout in the front yard with the administrative police. Some of them lived in my compound, and they had to shoot and fire people. They arrested the MCA, mm-hmm. the main one out there. Several of them they arrested, but never got to trial, as usually happens in Kenya.
0: Mm-hmm.
3: Same thing.
0: This is actually something that has witnesses.
3: Absolutely. It was in your newspapers. It was everything.
0: Yeah. So let me ask you a question. Even at gunpoint, you're now back in Kenya.
3: Yes.
0: Why?
3: Why? Because I never fulfilled my calling. I didn't change this nation for the good that I always planned on doing. And it's okay.
0: Why Kenya? You have a beautiful Oklahoma. You have a beautiful Texas.
3: This is where I needed to be.
0: Yeah.
3: Okay. Mm-hmm. I planned this for my whole life and how to change things agriculturally, structurally, in every which way you can, morally.
0: Mm-hmm.
3: And that's what we came. And we did a really good job. We had... the local politicians out there said we did at least 100,000 people we took out of poverty.
0: Mm-hmm.
3: And we had a very massive operation.
0: Seen how long ago was this?
3: About 7 years ago. That's when I had to leave.
0: Mm-hmm.
3: And I've waited and waited until I could come back.
0: Yes. So within the area, you changed it from just being a swamp into something really
3: amazing. Swamp, we took and drained a big portion of the swamp. Like we still have a lease of 17,050 acres in the property. It's about a 22,000 acre catchment area, and that belongs to the community.
0: Mm-hmm.
3: Okay, and it's under the Community Land Act of 2016.
0: Mm-hmm.
3: We did leases before that, which was prior to that, but it was the same laws.
0: Mm-hmm.
3: And the government has really little to do with community land. So the community land, also Turkana, is the whole state or province, whatever, is community land. Most of the land that was no good in most people's eyes was left as community land.
0: Yeah.
3: Well, unfortunately, for some people, we went in and we fixed it.
0: Mm-hmm.
3: And we spent massive money on it.
0: Yeah.
3: So...
0: Calvin, one thing for sure is we also created a highlight on not only farming, because there is sugarcane planting, and you mentioned Mumias, which is really close to my heart. The other time we had a conversation, were you also doing farming on the other side, or what was really happening? Because you had so much detail about sugar, and you also had so much detail about sugarcane farming, because there's the farming and there's the distribution. Would you like to touch on that?
3: Sure. We started off out there with mostly rice, maize and rice.
0: Yeah. Okay. Where exactly?
3: In Yellow Swamp.
0: Okay. Yeah. Yellow Swamp.
3: That was my only farming in Kenya at the time. But we started off with getting record yields on both of those things, and we taught everybody else how to do exactly what we did to try and get it to happen. Now, the political people did not like us teaching them. A lot of them said, don't go learn that stuff. So we averaged 38 bags per acre of maize on my first time out. Mm-hmm. That's not bad compared to...
0: Yeah, on an acre, and you're really trying to understand the kind of farming that we do here in Kenya. Mm-hmm.
3: Yes, so we tried to do that. We taught people how to do it. On our rice, we brought in, I forget, 100 and some varieties of rice. We tested them. We bred them. Mm-hmm. We brought them into tremendous productivity. We had probably the best tasting rice. Now, I'm probably biased, but it was. A lot of people bought it over basmati because it was so good. A lot of that's because what you put in the rice as nutritions, it comes out with the flavors.
0: Yeah.
3: And new technology today makes it so we can go even much, much further. Today, making over 5 tons an acre on rice per crop in the United States is no problem. And that's the technology we bring here. We also did fish. We started the fish breeding program. We went to the fish ministry and told them how it could be done, and talked to them. And we began. We built all the breeding ponds. We brought in hybrids or tilapia, and we bred them and got them up to where their yields were records across the world. We also fixed the waterways out there. Lake Kenyon-Boley, a special little lake. Okay, when we got it, when we did it, that's not on our property. The locals said, can you fix this? Okay, it was about 1 meter deep at the time with anoxic water, which is black water, which is poisonous, not a fish in it. So I had to go about and design many, many things to fix that. We spent about $1 million fixing Lake Kenyon-Boley out of my pocket. We also built another lake we call Lake Bob, which is about 1,000 acres, and then we built the waterways so that they would aerate the water into Lake Sari and Lake Namboya.
0: Yeah.
3: That became the fish breeding ground for Kenya, for Lake Victoria. That's been destroyed now, absolutely destroyed. Took years and millions to fix it, and the lake has no fish in it, or very few. That comes right back to Mr. Rye completely. They took and just welded up the drain, the bottom drains of this whole lake. And that was done at the direction of one of the former MPs. And so they welded it up, and then they broke the dikes. And then when they broke the dikes, they put drains on the top of the lake. So they took the clean water off the top and left the bad water on the bottom, and then they blew out the dikes. Twice they blew them out. Everything's been done wrong.
0: I love that you shared that. Do you then see Kenya as a place where the people have their right mind, they have the right intentions, but sometimes we fail in terms of leadership, because the kind of things you're telling me is on the attack that happened that caused you to leave the country about 7-8 years ago, was at gunpoint. Nothing was done. Was it reported to the police?
3: Absolutely.
0: Yeah.
3: They arrested them. They caught them on the other side of the farm and arrested them, but they never went to trial.
0: So you're saying these people who brought that kind of terror in your life were arrested and taken in, but nothing happened?
3: Nothing happened, just as usual.
0: But as you look at the people of Yala and the community that you've been able to work with, describe them to us, because the kind of heart they have, because they were ready for this transformation and change. I hear so many, where you told me last time that there's so many people who are able to go to school as a result, and we had so many graduates also as a result of the kind of economic stature that you had already built in the area.
2: Sponsorship programs that you initiated.
3: When we did this, we came in to help fix the people, okay? The people are tremendous out there. Very low education levels, very hard workers, and very hungry, and very abused. From a world point of view, it's criminal what's happened to those people. And when they took the land over, they didn't even give them the jobs. They brought people in from other areas. How much sense does that make? They can't pay school fees. They're down to eating one meal a day. Come on. Let's talk about how man's inhumanity to man. That's tops it out.
0: We're going to continue this conversation. I'm not even done because we need to jump on to different parts of the conversation. You talked about the Yala Swamp and the change that came about. We're also going to still highlight some of the leadership gaps that we have as we touch on that. There's the aspect of community. Is Kenya losing that aspect of community? Because nowadays, it seems that everyone is actually centered on their own life. The details of that will continue in just a bit. But I have to play you this amazing song. It's called Back Outside by Benson and Saz. It's a short song, and then we'll be back in just a bit. For now.

0: And that's the beautiful sound of Benson and Saz. You're listening to 96.3 Nation FM, where we're all about your voice, your vibe. When you talk about your voice, it's also a chance for us to get to do self-reflection, okay? Self-reflection in a matter, as a matter of fact, to show who we are as a people. And of course, there's so much development happening in our country. Silently, Dominion has been doing that. Okay, silently they've been able to change a community in Yala and so much more. Right now we're going to jump into a development that's happening in Lokichar, which is also going to give you a revelation of what's really going on ground. You're chilling with me, most bankable host Brian Aseli. Of course, we have Calvin Barges in the house, that is CEO Dominion Energy Limited, and of course Were John, who's the agricultural consultant, Dominion Energy Limited. John, I'd like you to just touch on Lokichar. It's an area that you visited. What did you see in Lokichar?
1: Yeah, we went to Lokichar with Calvin one day ago, and we were privileged to see the wells, because he wanted
0: oil
1: to
0: wells.
1: See the oil wells there, because that's what we took us there, because we talked to the Minister of Energy, Wandai, on Friday last week.
0: That's a physical meeting.
1: The physical meeting. Mm. And he told us to give him a proposal. Mm. So we gave him the proposal that is in his desk. Mm. So he's going to discuss it with the president. Mm-hmm. And we wanted to see the site with Calvin, so that he sees the picture of how Lokichar looks like.
0: Yeah.
1: And he has a lot to talk about. Mm. So we can just give him time and explain more about it.
0: Calvin, we definitely want to hear what you have to say. You've shared with me a document, which is a document that someone shared it with you, or what's the detail?
2: That's a document. That's a white paper on what the problems are with Lokichar, and they are massive. Mm-hmm. I'll go ahead and explain. Let me back up a little bit. Before I had to leave Yellow, I had another refinery in the United States that we were going to move here. Mm-hmm. Unfortunately, when I had to leave, because we never brought it here. You would have had your oil already taken care of.
0: Yeah.
2: So when we got asked to come back again, and I was here last year, I guess in August, if I remember right, I started thinking again, could we do another oil refinery? And I had never stopped looking at the qualities and the problems that exist in Lokichar.
0: Yeah.
2: But so I started looking again, and we put together a package and actually presented it to the president's office back in November. Okay, and that's it right here, this thing. Mm. So another one. But the problems with, and this is very important to the country, very, very important. The oil up there is a paraffin-based oil, paraffin-based oils. Mm-hmm. And this is it, when it's in the ground and it comes out, it's at about 80 degrees.
0: Yeah.
2: At 69 degrees, it starts going solid. And by the time it gets to 45, it's like a block of cheese.
0: Yeah.
2: Now, so how do you pump it?
0: It means that it's expensive to actually move it from one place to the other?
2: It's almost impossible to move it. If you put it in heated pipelines, if the heated pipeline ever goes down, like happened in South Sudan, they have one there that goes to Port Sudan. And it was designed, I think, for 160,000 barrels a day. Mm. And it went down. And it took them 14 months to figure out how to get it so the water, oil could go through it again. Mm-hmm. You have to heat it. The electrical consumption and the pumping costs are outrageous.
0: No.
2: They can consume half the value of the oil.
0: So to mean that it's actually expensive to do mining in Lokichar?
2: Absolutely. So that doesn't mean there's not possibilities there, because I want to get to that.
0: Yeah.
2: If you want to take the oil to move it, like the government has keep saying, they said the first thing is they're going to do a pipeline. Then all of a sudden, I gave them a report on that. Whether they got it or not, I don't know. They came out and said, oh, that's out. It won't work. No, it will not work. And Museveni has got a real problem with the one going down into Tanzania. Wait until that one comes.
0: You're talking about the president of Uganda.
2: Yes. Yeah. That oil problem over there is a whole other problem, and that I'd love to have the time to talk to you about. Mm-hmm. But joining into that, that's a pipeline to nowhere that you can't put oil in, because it'll go solid, and you have nothing you can do with it when you get there. So it's a 10-year deal to build a refinery, just like he did in there. Mm-hmm. I've met Mr. Dangote, fine man, really good, smart, good man.
0: Yeah. Wealthiest man,
2: yes,
0: African
2: very,
0: man.
2: Very, very good.
0: So you met Dangote, talked to him about everything. Well, he's a man who understands oil deeply.
2: He does, except he's not a driller.
0: Okay? Yeah.
2: He takes Bonnie Light crude, which is very good crude, and his refinery over there, very good refinery, but it's run They're designed to run off of light fuels, which Bonnie Light is very, very good, and that he can bring in West Texas intermediary from the U.S. and run it.
0: Yeah.
2: It's not set up to run heavy fuels.
0: Yeah.
2: Okay, so the fuels that like would come out of the Middle East or heavy fuels, it's a problem. And right now, this hasn't come up, but in April, this should have been brought up in all these discussions.
0: Yeah.
2: He was running 81,000 barrels of petrol a day.
0: Mm-hmm. Okay.
2: In May, it went down to 17,000. And in June, so far, he's running 10,000 barrels a day.
0: Mm-hmm.
2: But that takes research to get to. You go to oilprice.com and read some of their history, and you'll get all that. So we've got a pipeline that's going to go down there that you can't afford to operate. Also, nobody brings up the fact that Tanzania charges $12.20 a barrel for the oil to be pumped through that pipeline, plus the inflation by now. That was a 10-year-old agreement.
0: Yeah.
2: So it's probably $14 a barrel to run it across Tanzania.
0: Yeah. So let me ask you, what opportunity do you see in Lokichar? And
2: okay, that's good.
0: Yeah.
2: Lokichar needs to be refined on site. When it comes out of the ground and it's coming up at 80 degrees, it needs to be refined right there. Now, people can say, well, you can't build a small refinery. That's garbage. The small refineries all over the world.
0: Yeah.
2: Don't go look at Chinese refineries. They have things called teacups. That's a piece of trash.
0: Yeah.
2: Okay? But you can get it.
0: What do you think is a piece of trash?
2: I mean, they do. They're just awful. What they put out, they pollute.
0: Mm-hmm.
2: So when we put together this refinery, you have to go and read through the report that was put out by Gulf Energy.
0: Mm-hmm.
2: And this is very, very important. When I got a hold of this a few months ago, or I don't know, a month and a half ago, I'm not sure how I got it. It said stamped confidential, but it was on the internet if you looked in the right place.
0: Yeah.
2: At least for a few days it was. So I started reading through it, and I started looking for all the normal people who write these reports, which is about four companies in the world, three of them out of the U.S. and one out of France.
0: Yeah.
2: Very good companies. No names. No engineers' names. No seals. No nothing. No credentials given out there at all. And so I started digging and thought, there's something squirrely about this because this doesn't make sense in the oil industry. And I've invested in a lot of oils.
0: Mm-hmm.
2: So as I went through it and started looking at it, I started finding that they had so many errors in here. And this is extremely important.
0: Mm-hmm.
2: They're predicting 50,000 barrels a day by the end of this year. Okay, never do that. Because they took the first 3 hours.
0: Is it an exaggeration?
2: It's engineering craziness, and it will not work.
0: Mm-hmm.
2: They've got, in some cases, predicted level flows based off the first 3 hours of flow. But then you go to two or three pages later when you understand what's being said, and your flows are down to 10% of original in one field and 30% in the other. The whole entire field, they keep saying this is going to produce about 2 million barrels, okay?
0: Mm-hmm.
2: But its recoverability is only at 23%. It's even in the documents, yet they ignore those pieces. And what they came down to is, and this was done by Tullow, and they said it's got a really recoverable 326,000 or million barrels, and that's about right. And so to do that, you have to design everything off that. It will be almost impossible to exceed 20,000 barrels a day production ever.
0: Mm-hmm.
2: And it takes about 85 to 90% of the money that comes in to re-drill wells. Your depleted wells have to be replaced over and over. So they have in there that they're going to have 905 wells put in at an average of $8.5 million apiece, which is about $7 billion.
0: Mm-hmm.
2: The income off the field is basically going to come up to about a total of $18 billion in its life.
0: Mm-hmm.
2: With the operational costs, there's about $1 to $1.5 billion that can be made on the whole thing over 25 years.
0: Mm-hmm.
2: Now, if you go back, and this is Kenyon's oil.
0: Mm-hmm. Before we even get deeper into that, I'd like to understand, is it an aspect of integrity? Because there's a lot of excitement when a country says, we have oil. But you see the detail that you're sharing with us, and you're telling us what the possibilities are and the impossibilities. Should we term it propaganda sometimes? Or what kind of excitement are they trying to cause within the market in terms of the detail that you just shared? The predictions within the documents that the government has been given or has been proposed to by our local companies then causes a level of excitement. We feel like we have more oil. We're going to have a good time making sure that we get to expand the market. But how true is it according to your research?
2: It is bogus. Okay, it has no makes no sense whatsoever. You got to understand who wrote this, okay? A guy named Stephen was the main guy who wrote it. Mm-hmm. He's a security guard up at Lokichar. We met him. Mm-hmm. And he says, well, I'm a civil engineer. So if you need a water line designed, mm-hmm. or you need your foundation done, but it has no relationship to the oil system.
0: So it's someone who understands all other things apart from oil.
2: He has no idea about oil.
0: And this is the official document given to the government?
2: Passed by the government. 334 pages, okay? Signed off by the Minister of Energy. Mm-hmm. And it was written, and if they read it and they don't understand oil terms and oil technology, mm-hmm. you will have the same thing. It will dry. People go crazy over oil. It's like a gold rush
0: it
2: in
0: is.
2: Oil.
0: Yeah.
2: And this oil is different than what you'll ever get. Middle East, don't compare it to the Middle East oil. Mm-hmm. Middle East oil is under pressures, massive pressures, and that's why.
0: Is it because of the environment?
2: It's just the way the thing formed originally back then, mm-hmm. and the pressures on it, they flow on their own mm-hmm. like crazy. They don't deplete very, very little, and if you shut them in, they ruin themselves. Mm-hmm. This is a completely different thing. This is like the United States oil in mm-hmm. many ways, except for it being the paraffin. Mm-hmm. The paraffin makes it exceptionally difficult to work with. Yeah. Everything you got to do in burning conditions, basically. Mm-hmm. If you get it too hot, it chars. So there's so many things. But
0: so then did you counter the proposal?
2: We didn't counter. We just gave them a proposal that actually works.
0: What is in the proposal?
2: The proposal is another refinery that we would bring in. Okay, it's a very efficient refinery. Very, very efficient. Yeah. The amount of waste that will come off of it mm-hmm. is we can take all the heavy oils and we can run them back through a different whole system, and it comes out split between petrol and diesel. Mm-hmm. Our amount of waste, it puts out LNG. Okay, a little bit of naphtha, which you blend back in. We'll put up kerosene, we'll put out jet fuel, put out diesel, we'll put up petrol, prime petrol, or normal, which is straight run, mm-hmm. and then the premium. All those things. And if we ever want to, we can take some asphalt, but we have the ability to take the asphalt, turn it back into diesel, mm-hmm. into the other, to where there's really nothing left.
0: Yeah.
2: And there's 2% heavy fuel oil, which we need to run the plant, and the waste of it is a little bit of ash, that's it.
0: Also, it's not going to cause damage to the environment.
2: It comes with all scrubbers.
0: Yeah.
2: It all meets U.S. environmental standards. This is not a Chinese plant. This is not a Russian plant. This is a U.S. plant that meets current production standards and current regulations. It's got more scrubbers and pieces on it than you've ever seen.
0: I'm seeing a little bit of patriotism right there.
2: Absolutely.
0: You're talking about the U.S. being more superior compared to China and mm-hmm. Russian oil and how they do their refinery. Yep. What's your take on our president just made a statement and said that he proposed a refinery in Tanzania that would be termed as the East African. And you've just told me moving the kind of oil that we have both in Kenya and Uganda is tough. You're proposing that it should be done exactly where it
2: exactly
0: is.
2: Exactly where it is.
0: And then so when it's taken out of Lokichar or the areas within the mining areas, it should come out as almost complete product, right?
2: It should be done. It has to be.
0: Exactly. So what's your take on a refinery in Tanzania? Refinery plant in Tanzania?
2: It's a bailout for the mess they've got.
0: Mm-hmm.
2: Let's get down to what we should have done. They had built the refinery, or the pipeline, mm-hmm. a heated pipeline, biggest one in the world, went right across wetlands, all sorts of problems.
0: Yeah.
2: They took it down there, and it's about 80% complete, and got $5,650,000, massive memory. It'd be about $6 billion by the time it gets there.
0: Mm-hmm.
2: Okay. Now, to take the 216,000 barrels, pump it down there. Now, Dangote says, and I respect him greatly, but Dangote says, I'm going to build just exactly what I built in Tanzania, or in Lagos.
0: In Lagos, Nigeria, yes.
2: So in Lagos, they have a 650,000 barrel plant operating, and it will do that, okay? But they tried to mix in different oils because in the FCC, fuelized fraction, or the cracking unit that takes and breaks down the heavy oils, they had to run light oils through it. Okay, it's not operational right now. It's big problems. And they don't have a market for the oils in the last month or so, too. Mm-hmm. They're shutting it down. They're not putting that in the news, but if you read in the deep reports, you'll find out that it's absolutely true. If you take that down there and you run it, okay, to 650,000 barrels, and it maximum they can deliver is 216, and I'll be surprised if they get quite that. I hope they do. Okay, now they're only a third full. So what are you going to do next? Are you going to try and bring the stuff from Tarkana down? Mm-hmm. It won't work. It's a scrap. It's mm-hmm. a little bit of nothing. The stuff from South Sudan, okay, they're shipping it now. It has the same problems. It's a big problem to move it. And the heating costs will be outrageous, and the pumping costs.
0: Yeah.
2: So they've got an oil field up there that's called Tharjat, mm-hmm. okay, that's sitting there. It can produce massive oil, and yeah. they have no way to get rid of it. They don't even know what to do with it.
0: Yeah.
2: Because they can't get it. It needs the same type of thing.
0: Yeah.
2: So that's the problem. And if you want to mix in Middle East oil, a heavy crude oil, mm-hmm. now you got the cracking towers, the pans and stuff inside them are all wrong for the type of oil. You got to build your refinery to match your oil. Mm-hmm. And it's just going to be a real big problem. And they're going to be so short. Mm-hmm. But how do you pay for that $6 billion pipeline? You need to get your partners in.
0: Okay.
2: You need to get Uganda, Kenya, Tanzania, and then a Dangote to come along. And mm-hmm. by the way, Dangote's smart. He won't lose any money on this. Uh-huh. But if we pick on $4 billion here, what's the interest on $4 billion a year for 10 years mm-hmm. just sitting waiting for it to come? It'll break the company.
0: It'll break the company.
2: It doesn't work.
0: I love that you've shared that in the economics of oil, different qualities of oil, and also helping us understand that in the original framework, Kenya needs friends. East Africa requires friends from outside who understand oil. And we also need a level of integrity that helps us document the kind of journey we are taking with the kind of minerals we're getting. And also the honest power of just knowing where we stand as a country and telling each other, you know what, we can't be building that kind of pipeline to move oil from one place to the other and skipping the fact that it's actually going to cost us more. So thank you so much for giving us pointer. We're going to get into one song, and then when we come back, we'll give more detail about not only the proposal that you gave to the cabinet secretary, but also just further detail about what we need to do and make sure that we get to have the most out of our resources as a country. For those who are listening, keep on listening to Nation FM. #VibeShift on Nation FM continues.

0: And that's the beautiful song written by someone who does not joke when it comes to stage performances. Also, he was a music major in the university. Did you know that Asake is actually a trained artist? The last time I saw him perform with an orchestra, I was taken by it. And of course, DJ Snake, who creates some of the biggest or the best beats within Africa. Hashtag Vibeshift on Nation FM, still on transit, moving from one place to the other. Saying transit intentionally because oil is involved. We are here with two amazing gentlemen, John Were, who's a consultant, agricultural consultant at Dominion Energy. And of course, we're still in conversation with the CEO for Dominion Energy Limited, that is Calvin Burgess, all the way from the States. John Were, ni wetu hapa nyumbani. He's from home. Yeah, so we're really excited about that. Now, the detail in, let's do a fact check.
1: Sure.
0: What has been promised within the document that is the proposal, the approved proposal by government, and what's the truth that we can actually stand on? What, you can just give me like three or four.
1: Okay, let me give you one.
0: Yeah.
1: They're predicting that by the end of this year, they'll be in production and they'll be making 50,000 barrels a day. Absolute bogus garbage. Okay.
0: Why do you call it absolute bogus garbage?
1: Because they're taking it off the first 3 hours of operation from a well. When you take the next pages in the deal, it shows where they're 10% production and 30% production.
0: Mm-hmm.
1: Your 50,000 barrels is going to be about 3,400 barrels a day.
0: Mm-hmm.
1: That's dramatic. I mean, we're talking like
0: 3,400, not even 50,000, not even 1,000, even 5,000.
1: No.
0: Okay.
1: It's about what you run off of them when they do it. They're talking about how they're going to do all these injection wells. They already did them on some of the wells. That's where they got the truth.
0: Mm-hmm.
1: And it doesn't work. This is just a bogus report.
0: Mm-hmm.
1: They're talking about so many things in there, how they're going to, the cost of the oil and stuff. They forgot the fact that this oil is hard to deal with.
0: Mm-hmm.
1: It's kind of like the Western Canada. That is another oil that's similar.
0: Mm.
1: It's very difficult to deal with. And today it was $12 a barrel to a discount from either Brent or WTI. No one's taken into the fact that it doesn't work. It's so hard to work with. And the heating, if you're going to ship it to somewhere else, you put it in a ship and it's $3 to $10 a barrel deduction because of the cost of the heating it going across the ocean.
0: Mm.
1: Almost impossible to do.
0: Mm-hmm.
1: And it won't run through many plants.
0: Mm-hmm.
1: So it has to be specialized. Do it. The trucking and another thing is that we were talking
0: trucking
1: about.
0: Trucking and railing.
1: The trucking, the rail, this is really important, okay?
0: Mm-hmm.
1: Because they were going to do it. Oh, we're going to truck it.
0: Yeah.
1: Okay, they tried that back 10 years ago, okay? And they took like 188 truckloads down there or something. It was nothing. And they, difficulty beyond difficulty. In the Star about a week ago, there was a write-up that was on with the Minister of Energy. And Minister of Energy, he learned a lot the other day, and I was really pleased with the meeting, and I think he was too.
0: Yeah.
1: But he basically said, we're going to lose money on every barrel. That's right in the documents. But maybe we should do it anyway, just because it'll make people be more confident in Kenya. No, it won't. Okay, you can't lose. You can't start off with going to lose.
0: But do you believe that the investors who invest in things like oil understand deeply what is going on?
1: Because, oh, my goodness.
0: Maybe as a culture in Kenya, we like to create that kind of excitement to think that it's going to invite more people to invest in Kenya. But then when you get to a point where, like the detail that you have, you had to come to Kenya, you have to go to Lucky Char, you're looking at the detail of that, you've done a little bit of sampling to get to understand the kind of quality we have, and then now you came up with a proposal to just say, you know what, this is the reality. Do you feel like most investors do that due diligence, or it takes time?
1: Absolutely.
0: Before
1: that's why they run all over the country, the president has, trying to raise money to do this.
0: Yeah,
1: can't get anybody because you can't write something up, give it to a sophisticated investor who's invests in oil wells, and he gets a normal prospectus. This is not, the FDP is not a prospectus, it's a dream. It's someone hit their head on a rock and decided to write up what he thinks he'd want to have.
0: This thing is a delusional document.
1: It's a delusional document, completely.
0: But what do you think we should do as a country? Because Kenya is loved.
1: Oh yeah,
0: that is for sure. You can tell by how our president is at the G7 meeting. You can tell by how we have
1: absolutely
0: the oceans conference in Kenya. We have so many international investment forums within the country. What can Kenya do to change? It's not even perception, because Kenya is already loved. What can we do to change our economic status, as a, especially where do our people benefit?
1: Okay, first of all, a lot of things like this just look like corruption, okay? Because it is corruption.
0: Yeah, you're talking about the documentation.
1: The documentation stuff.
0: Yeah.
1: There's this idea that you can go out and tell somebody what you want them to believe and they'll believe you.
0: Mm-hmm.
1: Investors in oil companies have staffs of people that go through the documents. Okay, I've read many a prospectus, okay?
0: Mm-hmm.
1: This is not a prospectus. This is a dream, sheet of dreams or field of dreams, and it doesn't work. And then it's got so many error on error on error. And we talked about transportation. That's a really important on this one. You can't move this oil properly. And if you read their own documents, what they come up with is, well, we're going to do it in a truck. So that doesn't work. They've already got that. So then they say in the document, but we don't know how to calculate it for trains.
0: Yeah.
1: So they come and say, we'll do it on trains. But they nobody calculated the fact that you've got to keep it hot.
0: Yeah.
1: And you're going to have more power in one train with 40 cars oil than hooked in the bomb that blew up Hiroshima.
0: Mm-hmm.
1: It wiped out 160,000 people.
0: So you're talking about the level of energy that we are supposed to use is will be expensive and costly for all these countries.
1: It just doesn't compete. So the only way to do it is come back and do it right there on site, design the plant to meet the requirements there, and then you ship the finished product. And you first off consume it yourselves.
0: Within
1: you
0: the area.
1: You don't take it out of the country. You use it in the area.
0: Yeah.
1: We do this. We'll put the plant right there at Lokichar. We'll move the after everything's completed.
0: Yeah.
1: We'll bring in oil from other places, okay? And that's very specific on how we have to do it because there's not enough oil to start it with.
0: Do we think we're excited about having that kind of arrangement? Because I feel like Kenya has signed so many trade deals and it actually affects how we operate within the country. Some of the bilateral talks that have been happening in the country will become a free or open market for all the others, you know? Like some countries know that Kenya is where we take our goods because we signed a deal with them. So do you feel like it's also going to cause a little bit of friction with the countries that are already bringing oil to Kenya? Because if you're proposing that within the area we start using oil that is actually refined and made right here at home, and also most parts of Kenya will prefer that because it's going to be affordable. So do you think that it's going to cause a level of friction and that's why maybe causing headway with the kind of proposal that you have takes a little bit of time?
1: We're a drop in the bucket in Kenya compared to where most oil goes, okay? Massive tankers are leaving out of Saudi Arabia today, okay? They said there's three 2 million barrel tankers left today since the Straits opened. We're a drop in the bucket here. We consume about 80 to 100,000 barrels a day. It's nothing compared to the rest of the world.
0: Yeah.
1: Now, the people that are getting the money in between, you know, the money goes from the government of Oman to four companies that have been chosen, and then it goes to the Kenyan government, and then it just goes from there. Well, those people in between, the four companies, whoever they are that's been chosen, you know, Gulf Energy, basically, by their own statistics on the internet, shows 2%. It doesn't. Those are they that are more important, or the Kenyan people important? This oil belongs to Kenya. The income belongs to Kenya, not to a cartel. It needs to be done so that we benefit everyone in Kenya as much as we can. But the next thing of this is we need to step beyond what we're trying to do here. We need to step into renewable fuels, and they're now very affordable. You can beat the cost of crude oil in many cases. Kenya, I proved up, it's the best place and the cheapest place in the world to grow sugarcane. And with that, we can produce ethanol and we can produce biodiesel that's costing 60 to 70 shillings a liter and bypass this. But you have to have some oil to fire stuff up because you run ethanol in your engines, which you can do up to 95%.
0: Does Kenya have the capacity and the expertise to actually understand what you're saying in terms of the individuals that have been in mining in oil in Kenya? Do you feel like these Kenyans can actually be trained, taken through the process, get to understand? Or we already have existing Kenyans who already do that?
1: You do not have
0: that understand oil in itself?
1: Very good question. No, you do not have them here. However,
0: is it an assumption or it's truly something
1: true
0: that we're not?
1: But I can tell you what, that's what we were training people to do at Dominion Farms. We had all the equipment set up. We had everything set up to make biofuels out there. It all got stolen from the property. When Rye took it, he knew he wasn't ever going to keep this land. He took the sugar mill disassembled it and moved it off, which is totally illegal by the Kenyan Land Act.
0: Mm-hmm.
1: The lease was, the bogus lease is 66 years. It says everything has to stay with the land.
0: Mm-hmm.
1: When he took it off, $15 million theft from of what I had to spend on it.
0: Mm-hmm.
1: Well, we were training people.
0: $15 million or?
1: $15 million was stuff he picked off the property and moved it to Olapito, mm-hmm. where he now trucks the sugarcane to, because he knew this was all coming one day.
0: Yeah.
1: And so did the politicians.
0: So how are you going to sort that mess? Because considering that you've been here before, you've seen how we run, you've seen how we are not a respecter of law, how then are you coming back confidently?
1: Okay. I'm not coming back confident, except the fact that I still need to finish this job.
0: Mm-hmm.
1: But I will tell you this. I also believe your Supreme Court is a viable and good Supreme Court.
0: Okay.
1: And if we do to, if the community is doing it, they have determined it's the community against him.
0: Mm-hmm.
1: The community has said, we'll take it to the Supreme Court. It will go international news. It's going to come back. We will fight. We've starved for 7 years. We'll starve another 7 years if it comes down to it. Mm-hmm. We're in there for the long haul. And they said to me, will you teach us when you get this done? Whether they own it, whatever. And they've asked, will you come back and teach us? Finish your job. That's what we were doing.
0: So you still have goodwill with the community?
1: Oh, my goodness,
0: the
1: yes.
0: people of Yala want you to go
1: I
0: back.
1: I showed up there, what, August?
2: Yeah.
1: 4,000 people at least came out to say, cheering on the roads, waving flags, banners. They took me from community after community. I was met with hundreds and thousands of people.
0: Does it stand as a threat for the people who do not want to see this happen?
1: There isn't one person left that doesn't want to see this happen.
0: I'm talking about...
1: Is that right, John?
2: Everybody wants him back.
0: Just, Were, give us a perspective of the kind of reception on ground as we finish, and what should we expect if all things go well for the people of Yala Swamp, which is now not a swamp, right?
2: Yeah.
0: Or it went back to being a swamp.
2: Okay. Still a swamp.
0: Still a swamp, okay.
2: Because, as he told you, it is around 19,000 acres,
0: mm-hmm.
2: or 22 there. And the arable land that he made was only 6,000 to 7,000. We still have another 10,000 for the community.
0: So it's an opportunity.
2: It's a big opportunity.
0: Mm-hmm.
2: So 10,000 will go to the community, mm-hmm. not him.
0: Mm-hmm.
2: He only needs 6,000 to 7,000 to produce all these things, okay?
0: Yeah.
2: And then 4,000 is for wildlife
0: mm-hmm.
2: and environment. So it's not going to take everything. On that wildlife and environment is bringing another investment of tourism,
0: mm-hmm.
2: building tents there and hotel.
0: Yeah.
2: That people can come and see the...
0: And actually see the beauty of the country.
2: Yes, so mm-hmm. it's a lot.
0: Mm-hmm.
2: And the people there, that question, everybody wants him back.
0: Yes. How much is it going to cost you to set tent once again? Remember, you're starting from scratch because there's a lot of destruction of property as soon as you left. And now there's now... training and retraining, and also a mindset thing. There's some people who were not there, or they were young when you were there 7-8 years ago. How do they now buy into the vision?
1: They bought in the vision because they know what we can do.
0: Yeah.
1: Okay. Mm-hmm. We brought prosperity to the area. We invested, and we'll invest again.
0: Mm-hmm.
1: And we'll put it back to the place. But this time, it's going to be done somewhat differently. And it, with the community being a major part of it,
0: mm-hmm.
1: it was always our intentions to do that with the community.
0: Yeah.
1: We used to have community lands or community farms program, and we built a dairy of 750 dairy cows
0: mm-hmm.
1: that we started off at a half liter, and we took them and bred them up and brought them up to 8 liters a day.
0: Mm-hmm.
1: That's a lot of change. Okay,
0: yeah.
1: Fish programs. We put fish so many people into the fish programs. Which has all been destroyed. Yes, it's going to be hard to rebuild.
0: Mm-hmm. And it's also not easy because, you know, I believe you're never working alone. You worked with friends who also assisted you in making sure that that kind of change comes into the community. When you talk to the people who you share a vision with in the States, are they optimistic or skeptical about it?
1: They think I'm crazy, but they'll support me. Okay. And most of it was my money.
0: Yeah, most of it was your money.
1: My money, yeah. It was mostly all mine.
0: And your family, your immediate family, you know, do they care for what you're doing in Africa?
1: My wife is, she's ready to move here. This time I won't go back and forth.
0: Mm.
1: I will come here, I will build myself a home, and you'll probably bury me here.
0: Oh, okay.
1: I have no intentions of this is what I want to do.
0: I don't think there's an outro or a statement that you're going to say that'll top that. That you say that you're going to come here and you're actually going to stay here. and you're actually going to be buried here. I've never had someone speak that passionately about this country. And thank you so much for creating time to talk to us. Time has never been enough between the three of us. What would be your finishing statement, your parting shot, John Were?
2: Allow the investor to come. And he has very big visions for this country. And you can see it is not agriculture alone. It goes up to the energy.
0: Mm-hmm.
2: So we urge the government to give him a chance to come and invest on all these things. And most of the problems of unemployment in Kenya will go.
0: Mm-hmm.
2: Yes, and the economic status of Kenyans will also be
0: Calvin,
2: improved. Yeah.
0: Your final statement, parting shot.
1: Final thing is, it can be done, okay? I'm a man of a lot of faith,
0: mm-hmm.
1: and I've seen
0: Are
1: miracles
0: Christian?
1: Happen. Yes, absolutely.
0: Mm-hmm.
1: And

0: 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More great music and, of course, great conversation on the same. Keep on listening to Nation FM.
1: Another hour of
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0: It's a beautiful one. And of course, as we continue with the best show in Africa, we hope that you are going to have a thorough moment of entertainment as we continue. You're chilling with me, most bankable host Brian Aseli.
1: And Ken Beat, aka Baba Disco.
0: Baba Disco, aka
1: Daddy for the Baddies,
0: aka
1: Rasta Claus.
0: Rasta Claus, you gotta love everything about that. Right now, watch out to a big salam zapa EV. And of course, this is the hour that you're gonna be cooking for us. You share your recipe on 0758400053. Baba Disco, leo unajisikia kupika?
1: Yes, si najisikia na wapikia. 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
0: Aya, sawa sawa. Watch out to see what wanasemaje hapa EV online. 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
1: Sawa, sufuria.
0: Yeah, S30 Rasta Girl, big shout out to you. 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
1: Mnipe time.
0: Haya, tukisema hivyo. Umesema hii Sunday ni Father's Day.
1: Yes.
0: What is the fondest memory of you and your dad?
1: Mimi?
0: Yes.
1: I was the most spoiled child growing up.
0: Yeah.
1: I think it shows.
0: Yeah.
1: I think sometimes it shows.
0: Fondest memory ya mzazi.
1: Sina kuambia.
0: Yeah.
1: I was the most spoiled child growing up. I think it shows.
0: Yeah. Yes. Unasema yeye ni noma juu ya noma.
1: Yes. For like nikidai kitu mzae, mimi mzae wangu ndo ni wai.
0: Anakusort.
1: Ananisort instant. Yes. Bro, at least juu nilikuwa nasikia sijui ati ukiwa mtoto kitambo back in the day. Watu walikuwa wanashikwa kwa mat. I think I was the first watoto kulipiwa kiti kwa matatu.
0: For real?
1: Eh, for real design mpaka hata. I remember there was a certain incident. 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
0: Yeah.
1: Bro, mimi niliuliza conductor nani amesema tulipi kiti.
0: Nani amesema tulipi kiti?
1: And mind you, I'm like 3-4 years old.
0: Also, my dad had the same habit of ku make sure that kila kitu tunafanya, you're not treated as a child in terms of priority.
1: Yeah.
0: But we're gonna get back into the music, and of course, more and more amazing stories coming through within this hour. I'm gonna touch too on why is it that African dads are strict?
1: By the way, kuna including hata mzee wangu.
0: Sindio, tuangalia kwa strictness kanatoka wapi. Is it how they were brought up? Is it their nature? What is it with African parents, the African dads, that makes them that strict? Right now, let's get back into the music. Tuendele kusikiza mziki mzuri. Rasta Claus, uko tayari?
1: Tuende kazi.
0: Sisi yao.

0: It's that time of the day where flavors come alive and the kitchen becomes the main stage. Welcome to Lunchbox, where we serve you real recipes, real stories, and real vibes.
1: Mingia pale masaa ya kupika. 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
2: Chongi, ngi, ngi, ngi. Washa jiko.
1: Washa jiko. Why are people bashing that song?
2: Jugari squeeze ni electric.
1: Oh.
2: Gari ni hybrid ukiwasha hata squeeze ni quiet.
1: Oh, usikia hata kitu. Aya, ebu ni chapia story hapa hivi. What do you think about our lunch today? What's in your lunch box?
3: So today we are eating healthy.
2: So for my girlies who are doing the yoga and the Pilates.
1: Yes.
2: For my hot girlies.
1: Mm-hmm.
2: Your daddy here is taking care of you baddies.
1: What?
2: And today we are having healthy oat and chia wraps.
1: Wait, check it. Ibutaja your food then.
2: Healthy oat and chia wraps.
1: Isn't
2: like, you know, chia seeds and oats.
1: Mm-hmm.
2: So now we're going to make wraps out of them. Like, you see
1: how
2: we have, like, shawarmas.
1: Oh, God.
2: We have, what do they call it? The gyros, the Greek gyros.
1: Mm-hmm.
2: Not gyros, guys, it's gyros. So we're also making healthy wraps today from chia and oats.
1: Ah, yeah. So, tuende kazi.
2: Simple.
1: Mm.
2: This recipe makes 8 wraps.
1: Mm-hmm.
2: And our ingredients will take some oats, 170 grams of oats.
1: Yeah.
2: 10 grams of chia seeds,
1: mm-hmm.
2: 500 milliliters of water.
1: Milliliters.
2: Of water.
1: Yes.
2: Unakumbuka kuna boys alikuwa na anaitwa Jay, Aurora.
1: Aurora, yes. Tunakumbuka.
2: A seasoning of your choice,
1: mm-hmm.
2: But personally, I like my food hot.
1: Okay.
2: Yes.
1: Aya. So umesema, iyo kitu imeshaisha hivyo?
2: Ngoja.
1: Yeah.
2: Seasoning of choice, umesema personally, I like my food hot.
1: Okay.
2: So aside from salt, you mm-hmm. can choose... black pepper, garlic, if you have some cayenne pepper, it also goes well.
1: Mm-hmm.
2: So the method is really simple. This is just a quick 5-minute recipe.
1: Mm-hmm.
2: So you add our oats, chia seeds, water, and seasonings into a blender.
1: Mm.
2: So pole kama una blender, tusha kutoa kwa hesabu.
1: Mm-hmm.
2: So kisha eka hizi ingredients kwa blender, you blend until it's completely smooth and you have a fine flour.
1: Mm.
2: It's flour, not flour.
1: Mm-hmm.
2: And then after that, let the mixture rest for 15 minutes.
1: Nice.
2: After that, lightly oil a frying pan.
1: Okay.
2: Heat it over medium heat.
1: Okay.
2: Not too hot, not kidogo heat.
1: Mm-hmm.
2: Pour about a third cup of the butter into the pan and spread it evenly.
1: Nice.
2: After that, cook for 3 to 4 minutes on each side until mm-hmm. the edges begin to lift from the pan.
1: Mm-hmm.
2: Then flip, cook for another 1 to 2 minutes, and then repeat the same with the remaining butter.
1: Mm.
2: Now, these are the wraps that you've made, and for serving, we can serve them with scrambled eggs and avocado, which is my favorite. Normally, add a little bit. Not a little bit, a lot of avocado
1: mm-hmm.
2: and scrambled eggs. Though I believe in the supremacy of runny eggs.
1: Mm-hmm. Why are you running?
2: Yeah, why are you running?
1: Mm.
2: Yes, you can also do it with grilled chicken. You can also do it with beef strips. You can do it with tuna and cucumber, hummus,
1: okay.
2: Roasted vegetables.
1: Mm-hmm.
2: However you feel like it, but we have a healthy base, which was our recipe today of healthy oats. And share apps.
1: Apo sawa kabisa. Make sure that you get that recipe by either listening once again to this show as you go on to our feed. You can just track it back.
2: Mm-hmm.
1: And of course, Baba Disco anaweza share nayo.
2: Yes, talk to me nicely.
1: Apo sawa kabisa.
0: And just like that, the plates are full and the flavors are unforgettable. The Lunchbox, serving you flavor one listener at a time, only on Nation FM. Your voice, your vibe.
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1: Lord of mercy. 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
0: And of course, Kamene Guru came and actually talked about a lot of things that have been happening in her life.
1: And shout out to my girl Crystal Kamene.
0: Uko na Kamene wako personal?
1: Kila mtu wako na Kamene wake. Hata ukiwa mpoa, tunakupea Kamene wako. Kamene will be assigned to you shortly.
0: Hapo sawa kabisa. Yes. 0719038963 is the golden number to get in touch with us as we continue with the best show in Africa. Mm-hmm. On Sunday, it's Father's Day. And of course, right here, we want you to celebrate it in a special way. Kuna kitu inaitwa Man Cave Edition 6. Mm-hmm. And that's why we are all going to Lukenya Getaway. We've been talking about 20th June. It's tomorrow, guys. And of course, you're going to be there from 9 a.m. Get to detour from the city. Toka, when they're thiriva uko. Uko ndani tupigwe na upepo. And of course, the conversations are really going to be nice. Amazing for that matter. Great speakers are going to be there. And I want you to also be there. All you have to do is just get your ticket at kenyabars.com. They say, when men meet, great change things happens. Mambo ni kama haya. And only men are invited, by the way. Haya, wacha turudi kwa question of the day.
1: Kwa bashi yetu.
0: Haya, sawa. Haya, sawa. Turudi kwa question of the day.
1: Yes.
0: Tumekutukuliza kwa nini our dads are very strict. Mm. Why are African dads so strict? Unajua na kapale na mzai, hata kama anakupenda kabisa.
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0: 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Yobra anasema we always balance or else people might think there is no father figure at home.
1: So kwa hivyo Yobra ni mzazi
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0: 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Tread James anasema either that or your children and your life becomes a circus.
1: Mm-hmm.
0: Asema lazima kuwe strict kidogo. Hiyo tu amount of discipline that you actually level on your children inawasaidia sana. Rama Esther Luambi anasema I think they are being protective. Na ukikuwa protective unajukuta kama uko strict.
1: But is protection necessarily synonymous with strictness?
0: Not really, but that's her reason for anaona strictness inaendana na protection.
1: Mm-hmm.
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0: So mzazi na serikali wanafanya the same function.
1: Wanashindwa.
0: Can be at, what do you think about this whole thing?
1: To me it's an old way of asserting presence and dominance and kidogo imepitwa na wakati.
0: Yeah.
1: Kwa sababu sahi, you don't need to shout for us to hear you.
0: Yeah.
1: We can hear you just fine.
0: Mm-hmm.
1: Just fine. Eh, hey, like hata uitaji ku, hey, you know, I'm the man of the house.
0: Yeah.
1: Kisema nimesema.
0: Yeah.
1: Squeezy bro, like me hata the, okay, let me speak from experience that I have with the kids in my life.
0: Mm-hmm.
1: Hey, wa squeezy bro, waambi mna reason.
0: Yeah.
1: Bro, mna reason.
0: Mm-hmm.
1: Si ati toka kwa your tap. Ni mama, if you play with water, you're going to get sick. Unaona, it's going to be very expensive and you will not, and nobody likes the feeling of being sick.
0: Yeah.
1: Si toka kwa hiyo maji ni kukute kwa hiyo tap.
0: Wesema ni noma.
1: Sai ni noma mzee.
0: Yeah, ni noma. But what's the fondest memory of you and your dad? Na pia tukiendelea tu hivyo, nataka pia mnichapie kwa nini mnafikiria African dads walko a street. To get back into the music, it's not going to be too long. Mm-hmm. And then we get back to kafunge. Ama namna gani?
1: Yes.
0: Sisi hao.
2: Yo, wasted gang.

0: show in Africa ongoing right now. 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
1: wangu? 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Before that nimekuchezea Mana Dexter.
0: Mana Dexter himself.
1: Dex Kichapo. Before that I told you, I've been telling you and I'll continue telling you, this is the next artist to look out for.
0: Who?
1: And anaitwa for Mr. Frank White.
0: Yes.
1: Ngoma inaitwa Njora featuring Kapitani na Virusi Mbaya.
0: Uh-huh.
1: And before that niliwachezea.
0: Yeah, mali chelenzea.
1: Ngoma yenye Virusi Mbaya, nasema kila mtu apewe kamene.
0: Yeah, you can say that again.
1: By Virusi Mbaya.
0: Hapo saa kabisa. Right now we want to flip on the hours. We flip on the hour. Next hour ni onge kutoke.
1: Mm-hmm.
0: Toka tunaongelelea vitu flani flani hapo hivi. Na kupatia list, uniambie ni which one would you rather
1: yes.
0: ikue free. Sawa sawa. Mm-hmm. Na kupatia list ya vitu vinne ama vitatu.
1: Nam.
0: Alafu utaniambia ni gani una wish mm-hmm. ingekuwa iko free. Sawa sawa. Mm-hmm. So call us on 0719038963. Or as you call us, also you can drop a voice note on 0758 4053. Alafu pia unaweza tumia hashtag vibeshift on Nation FM. Wacha tukasonge to the next one, and as we do that I hope you make a request zenyu karibu
1: mm-hmm.
0: tukaweza kuangushia in the next
1: ufinyi.
0: Hour umesema masani ya nini
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0: People don't know that a jalebi is actually a meal. Wanajua hiyo kweli?
1: Hawajui, hawaelewi.
0: But Simon anajua kabisa, and of course it's your time. Pick up that phone, call me right now, 0719038963. Saying the final hour of the best show in Africa. Thank you so much for the love that's coming. Na naona watu wameshapiga kelele pale, wameshaanza ku make comments on the question that we were just about to ask. Remember, saini ndio masaa yako ya kuitisha ngoma unataka, 0719038963. 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I have so much love coming through. Tunaona Rafa Esther Luambi, Hamo, Akopale, Tred James na kucheki, Baba Wanda, Yobra Yobra na kucheki pia. We also have some more people making comments up by Eden Villa. 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Ungechagua gani? 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
0: Anaconda bye?
2: Bye, Nicki Minaj.
0: Hapo sawa kabisa. 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Hello? Yes, yes, yes.
3: Hey, good afternoon.
0: Tuko sawa, Mr. Mr. Lawrence, how are you doing?
3: Very fine, huku Kewala Katanga, tukorote.
0: Wewe ni, umesema wewe ni neighbor of Peter Kenneth?
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0: Nikuulize, gani ingekuwa free ungekubali for the rest of your life? 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
0: Eh?
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0: 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Utauza sana.
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0: Moja ya Lil Wayne itakuwa ina come through, okay?
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1: Oh, Kali Records na ugopa DJs kadhaa hapo, hivyo tupibiti kiasi.
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0: 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We're gonna get back into the music and of course get to listen to some of the tracks that you've not had for quite some time. When you also come back, tunataka celebrate our dads even more, that you can actually go onto our feed. Kimbieni pale, show your fathers some love. This Sunday is Father's Day. 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

0: tamaa kuitisha ngoma ni kupewa. 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Sikiza mziki wa kitanzania pale. 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
0: 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That's the golden number to get in touch with us. 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Then what would you choose? Because we definitely want you to share with us and tell us what you think about this list. One of them is free for life. Ungechagua gani? Rent, school fees, food or transport? Can be art.
2: Yes.
0: Unachagua nini?
2: Milango hata unajua, you don't even need to ask.
0: Where yako di fuel transport?
2: Asante.
0: Unge, oh, tunge kushika.
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0: Unaenda. But they were talking about traveling and seeing the country ni nzuri sana.
2: Bro, I think that's the best thing that has ever happened to me in my life.
0: Traveling.
2: Kufunguka akili, bro.
0: Hapo sawa kabisa. Hey. Aye, one thing, Kenyans have also not seen this country enough.
1: Yes.
0: Na naambianga watu, kwenda hapa sijui Nyahururu ni so tatu.
1: Yes.
0: Enda huko ukule lunch.
1: Niliwaambia Sunday nyume boya cut after 2000.
0: Ehe.
1: Panda matenye ujawai panda.
0: Yes.
1: Hata within tu Nairobi.
0: Yes.
1: Unasikianga meria zingine ujuzi kwa hapi.
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1: 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Apa bro, Nakuru. 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
0: Hapo sawa. Aya, Maingi Brian nasema school fees juu ningekuwa mbali sana saa hii. It's what made me remain stuck where I am right now. Pole sana for that, and we pray that siku moja ikuje ikafunguka.
2: And still there are very many courses online that you can be able to use to leverage and gain soft skills which you can apply them in either your business or in your search for a job or in your continuing academic life to make it easier. So guys, these resources are there, ziko online, take advantage of them.
0: I love pia kuna school of life.
2: Yes.
0: Kuna ile wisdom maybe Brian uko nayo. Maybe uko nayo na utakuja kukuwa na favor tu fulani itakamu, okay? Peter N. Jagi anasema, with fuel I can get the rest and more. We mpatie tungata.
2: Asante.
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0: 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Wee, focus.
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0: 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The Musical.ly anasema number 3. 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Brian Masina anasema food, because when you're full you're capable of getting all the remaining 3. 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
1: Bro, kuna kitu imeandikwa kwa Biblia. 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
0: Yeah.
1: Where the next meal is coming
0: apo
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4: Nini transport?
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0: 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When we come back, we're going to be shutting it down. But before we even go there, we'd like to remind you that all roads lead to Lukenya Getaway.
2: Lukenya.
0: Especially if you're a man, because Man Cave Season 6 is here with us. Na, hii season itakuwa ni fiti sana because unapata opportunity ya kuweza kumeet like-minded people or people who've already been here, done that. Guys who have been students in the school of life. So, see, lazima learn from your own example. There's so many speakers who are going to be their life coaches as well. Wale wengine wanapiga advice ya maneno ya do. Mm-hmm. So financial literacy is itakuwa pale mnafundishwa rakaraka, pia relationships, relationship with yourself, with the people around you, and of course with the community and the environment. Apart from that, pia unaangalia mental wellness, akili yako iko wapi, tunaweza kuchonga hiyo conversation kabisa inakuja na kuwa tamu. Mm-hmm. So as we do that, make sure that you go on to kenyabuzz.com. 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They say when men meet, change happens. 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Sasa, tusikute magyalde muko.
2: Magyalde.
0: Asema, tuwezi kaa hapo, tutanyamaza, tutaongea, tutasikiza tu. 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
0: Hi, mambo ni mengi mdem chache, man. Mm-hmm. We've come to the end of the best show in Africa, man. This week has been amazing. You guys have kept us company, and we don't take that for granted. One thing for sure is when you tune into 96.3, kutoka asubuhi pale. Yes. Babra kuinange unaamka kwa kwenye masikio yako. 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Persons of interest pale. My most notable one was Emeritus CJ Maraga.
1: Mm-hmm.
0: Alikuwa pale kwenye interview. Akaulizwa, why do you want to lead? Akapeana reasons zake pale. Mm-hmm. So next week we're going to be doing that. From asubuhi mpaka jioni itakuwa ni amazing moments. Unarudi pale kipindi moja murwa biggest show in Africa hapa hivi. Unakuja unapata Aseli, unakuja unampata Ken Biat, unakuja unampata mrembo pale Claudia na Hesabwa from 10 a.m. to 2 p.m. ukitoka pale 2 till 4 unapatana na Turn Up at 2, my DJ huko pale. Na without much ado, I'd like to welcome my DJ who's going to be taking over from 2 till 4. Quick introduction, Mr. Owen, how you doing?
3: I'm good.
0: Umekuaje?
3: Niko best.
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0: Hapo sawa.
2: Funny enough, Owen and I actually met in, was it 2022? Ama 2021?
3: 2022. Escape Lounge.
2: In the
3: Escape
2: middle lounge. Of COVID. Naikuru.
0: Nashuku sana likutana naye before that time. Either 2019...
3: Before
0: 2019.
3: Like, I'm getting to kidogo brushing off too.
0: Brushing off, yeah. So it's been a good moment to just see how you're growing in your career.
3: Yes, thank
0: what
3: you.
0: What do you promise people from 2 till 4?
3: Leo, something unique, different. I believe something unique. Mm-hmm. Something unique, yes.
0: Something unique.
3: Yes.
0: Apo sawa. So from 2 till 4, iyo masaa, mtakuwa mnafanya vile, Owen atakuwa hapa hivi. Jina yako kiusani?
3: Owen the DJ.
0: Owen the DJ.
3: But official name is Owen Warren.
0: Owen Warren.
3: Yes.
0: Mimi nataka ujite King Owen.
3: I go by the name The Baddest. Yes, The Baddest.
0: Wacha atachana na hiyo maneno ya King.
3: Yes.
0: Weji ite Baddest.
3: Yes, The Baddest.
0: Aya, mambo ni kama haya. So from 4 till 8, Ride and Vibe is going to be here.
1: Mm-hmm.
0: That is Nyanduko, Harry, and none
2: Keroka
0: other than...
2: Keroka Express, acha kuwaita sana.
0: Keroka Massive.
2: Keroka Massive.
0: And of course, DJ Gaza King, who's going to be there.
2: Yes. And their driver.
0: Yes. What? Unapenda kutukana watu, wewe?
2: Hapana.
0: Aya, sawa, uja kutukana lakini. Wanajua. Kweli. Wanajua mambo yetu.
2: Wanajua mambo yao.
0: 8 p.m. till midnight. Mm-hmm. Itakuwa ni Rockers Nation. Mm-hmm. Unaingia pale, unakuwa, unapigwa reggae music. Unapigwa teachings pale. Mm-hmm. Alafu selector Munga nakupatia mziki moja tari. Weekend ni different. We have so many shows. Kuna sport on, itakuwa pale.
1: Yes.
0: Capturing all the sports. Kuna football fix. Purely or utterly talking about football. Get to check out World Cup and how they cover it. That team does a great job. Wakabi, kuna Eli, Ouko, atakuwa Ted. Pale. And akina Ted, watu atakuwa pale during the weekend. Get kusikia maneno ya football.
1: Sport on and football fix.
0: Yeah, Sunday.
1: Yes.
0: Praise break. Yes. Reloaded.
1: Mm-hmm.
0: Son of Nations. Mm-hmm. Barbara Koinange wako pale. Mm-hmm. Apart from that, kuna Soul Garage pia. Yes. Ingoje pale. Itakuwa inakuja wasanani watu wanafungua roho zao kweli. Mm-hmm. Alafu tunarudi back to programming ya Monday to Friday. Mm-hmm. Tukirudia vile vile.
1: Unajua Seli kidogo usahau.
0: Sisahau.
1: Leo pia from 10 to midnight on TV.
0: Mm-hmm.
1: Get to catch the Baddest duo.
0: Yes.
1: For the Friday night rave.
0: Yes.
1: You have Brian Aseli.
0: Yes.
1: Na unakonga na DJ mwingine mnoma. Guy.
0: Anaitwa Ken Biat.
1: Guy.
0: Anaitwa Ken Biat.
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0: Ngoja kwanza. Kwa hiyo list umesema wewe yako una travel.
1: Yes.
0: Sasa ndio tukukachi weekend.
1: Yes.
0: Tunakukacha aje.
1: So sasa kabla ni travel, mna nikachi weekend at the Bush Deck Lounge.
0: Okay.
1: The Bush Deck Lounge iko Roslyn, right next to Two Rivers.
0: Hapo sawa.
1: On Limuru Road.
0: Mm-hmm.
1: Today tukona, we have DJ Rickmo coming in today actually.
0: Oh nice.
1: Yes. Same Rickmo mwenye anakuanga Teen Republic.
0: Yes.
1: So you come see us, come meet the guys that you see on TV and listen to on radio.
0: Mm-hmm.
1: Same case tomorrow, actually have a residence there.
0: Yeah.
1: So feel free to pass by whichever day of the week.
0: Mm-hmm.
1: Come say hi. And as usual, Aseli, kabla tusahau, we normally tell them it's the weekend.
0: Mm-hmm.
1: So don't drink and drive. Don't be a fool, protect your tool. Na wimbo wa taifa,
0: haupigwi disco. Mambo ni kama haya, have a beautiful weekend. Also catch us on the Trendsetters from 8 p.m. till 9 p.m. on NTV. It's the fastest growing commentary show, so get to watch it. Hapo.
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0: 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My name is Nyanduku Nyabuto, the Duchess of Busongo.
1: It's a Friday.
0: Ala, nimeshindwa ni nani anapiga nduru. 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
1: Utajua it's a Friday.
0: Nimeshindwa what a gwan.
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0: nashindwa kwa ni shida ni mimi ama
1: I was too excited.
0: The drama. The micro- am I
1: you,
0: the drama?
1: Might you be the drama?
0: Am I the drama?
1: Anyways, no, you're looking very nice. Thank by the way, wouldn't know happy now. Oh.
0: Thank you.
1: Tabulation.
0: Thank you.
1: For a tabulation, but that.
0: No, it's just Friday.
1: Oh, it's just Friday. Let me tell you, this shawty is looking so nice on a Friday.
0: Thank you.
1: I would like you to tag me along to wherever you're going.
0: On a Joe Fridays, Fridays are days that you dress up because you never know when the form is coming from. Eh, umechili unasikia siku jewisti. So yeah, on Fridays we just look good, just in case.
1: And we have fun.
0: Well, just in case the people with the money.
1: With the moneyed people.
0: And the moneyed people start saying,
1: for fans.
0: Where you day? Where you day? Where you day? Anyway.
1: Let me tell you. If there are people if there are people who know how to dress when going out.
0: Yes.
1: Those people. And Congolese. You go into a club, auto and pick a three piece. You go to a place to have fun. Or you're with your Crocs, your sweatpants, people want to pick a three piece.
0: You can pack a pocket piece.
1: It is an occasion when people go out. So every time you hear Oga, make sure.
0: Make sure you represent. Make sure you show up looking dapper. Hey, it's a beautiful Friday. Na sisi tumefika na tunajua pia wewe umefika.
1: Tumewasili nani?
0: And we hope you are well. Kama sisi tuko salama. We are very, very happy to be here. Ama mimi naweza sema mimi, I'm very, very happy to be here. It's a beautiful Friday. For some reason, I'm high energy. I am very happy. I hope you're happy as well.
1: Oh, you're high energy.
0: Kama unataka kutupigia simu nambari ya kupiga simu. Well. 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Personally, you can find me on Facebook at Nyenduko Nyenduko and Nyenduko Nyambuto everywhere else.
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2: A DJ Gaza King.
0: DJ Gaza King.
1: Gaza.
0: How are you, Gaza?
2: I'm good. 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
0: Uko salama? Naona uko salama.
1: You know one thing about Sisi? It's like we're telepathic. 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
0: This guy is tripping in studio. Nitieni HR. 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
1: Ni badge.
0: Nimeona unafungua kifua nikashindwa what?
2: Harry, tunataka kuambia.
1: Yes.
2: Legisha, eh?
1: Ishaenda.
0: Yoni, ya next season?
1: Ishaenda nani?
0: Sinile dhani tumefunga mambo ya mpira paka season. Okay. But anyway.
1: Ishaenda.
0: Manchester United fans for you. They wake up and decide it's a footballing day and there's nothing you can do about it. Sasa tunawaacha tu wajibambe. I hope uko salama pia wewe na tunakuja kushika simu zako, tunakuja kupiga shoutouts. We're coming to have a beautiful, beautiful Friday. We told you Fridays are for you, so it's an easy Friday. There is no sijui heavy conversation, heavy topic. Hapana, zinaitongwa free Friday. Friday vibe. Anything goes, everything goes. Whatever song you want to listen to, unatuambia that nini World Cup jam that you have in mind that you think is the greatest of all times is what is coming in the second hour. Your greatest World Cup jam of all times. Tunakuja utuambie. Alafu Gaza atafanya mazigizaga here and there. Na kama it's a beautiful Friday, so usiguze yo dial, uketi hapo, tujibambe pamoja from now all the way up to 8 in the PM.
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2: Yeah.
1: Na mambo yalivyo hapa on this Friday evening. We told you today it is less talk and more music.
2: Yes,
1: because we want you to feel amazing, want you to feel nice on this beautiful, beautiful, beautiful Friday evening. 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Wanasemaje kwenye Facebook?
0: Facebook, naona umejaja. Friday is here and so are you. Na nilisema, if I don't get your name sahihi, usijali. 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
1: Don't worry.
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1: Don't worry, this.
0: Mutungi Vincent anasema nya, amekuta nyabuko. Yeah, the sweet sound.
1: Wananitanga anything. At this rate, ni kama nimekubali.
0: We just accept and move on.
1: Jina langu ni ngumu kidogo.
0: Yes.
1: But Macron mnamuita vizuri. It's okay. It's okay.
0: Joshua Kiteti anasema the show is lit kama kawa. Anaona Ben Orina anasema ever ready bro. Gotia since nyanduko hapo. That boy child without forgetting my lovely wife. Okay, it was Cynthia Benam. Philip Inganji anasema Eldoret City keep Karen Estate play for me. Moja kali ya Isa Danson Mwanyumba anasema kabisa vile nyafa Route 23 well represented. 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Ana Rasmak Moosh anasema tuned in from Gedongori Market. Big up Mbogi ya Radio. 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
1: Wanasema anje kwenye fan club kwa Gaza King. 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
0: We shall launch.
1: That's interesting. I would really want to know the story behind it. 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
0: The new management.
1: Kesho kutwa. 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Anyway, it is a good time for you to call us and tell us unatusikiza kutoka wapi na unataka tusalimie nani. 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
3: Pretty my play, Jean.
1: Pole Crush, out Ambigori. How are you?
3: Niko best.
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0: Yeah.
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1: 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Niambie.
3: Tutafutane weekend.
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1: Yes.
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4: Ni pia niko vizuri. Yes.
1: Aya, naongea na nani kutoka wapi?
4: Huu ni Nyanyos, yes. Meru.
1: Nasikiliza.
4: Yes.
1: All right, asante sana.
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5: 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I'm sorry you are short sighted.
1: 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I am sorry I didn't see you Captain. 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
0: Awe, pata correct. This is going to be a fun Friday.
1: Masikia anaitwa pasa Friday. Oh, si.
0: General.
1: Si Friday. Ni
0: siku fulani anaitwa Tuesday.
1: Peke yake. So we
0: kuonjesha tu kidogo.
1: Various nicknames for various days.
0: For various days.
1: Must be nice. Mm. Okay.
6: Start your day with purpose.
7: Maybe there's so many things that you're carrying, some expectations that you've put on yourself that you don't even need to carry. This day, put them down at the feet of Jesus Christ. Take up his yoke that is light and be all that God has called you to be.
6: Wake up blessed. Walk in favor.
7: Scriptures say that everything you put your hands to do is blessed. So if there's anything else that's speaking otherwise, we cancel it in the name of Jesus. We claim the blessing that God has already released over us in the name of Jesus Christ. Today, child of God, from Philippians 4:6-7, claim the peace of God. Do not be anxious for anything. Put anxiety at the feet of Jesus Christ.
6: Praise Break with Barbara Koinange brings you soul-stirring gospel, devotionals, and divine vibes every weekday morning from 4 a.m. to 6 a.m. Nation FM, your voice, your vibe.

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2: Niliwaambia Sunday nyumeboya cut after 2 hours. 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
1: Trust Gaza King to play songs together that you never, ever, ever thought you could hear them at the same time.
2: Hey.
1: Trust Gaza to do that. 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I cannot say the first word.
2: Where did he go, by the way?
1: Yuko.
2: Madonna released music.
1: Babaka Dragon?
2: Yeah.
1: Yuko. Juzi ali kuwa kwa Obina show.
2: Uh-huh.
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2: They actually called her.
1: Oh yeah, oh. Nadia picked na akaambia Obina.
2: Yeah.
1: Tafadhali, mimi ni mzazi watoto wawili. 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Sinipigie, pigie tufua. And I felt like that was a very mature comeback. Because sasa, Steve O'Pierre sa zingine.
2: Kiki. 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
1: Hey, it is. It's actually an Arabic statement. Naku itumia vibaya. He actually meant what that word means in Arabic, yeah? Basisa kuimba.
2: Yeah, kuna. Lakini.
1: Suna sikianga nani? Anaitua AO. Ule Arsenal ambassador akisema muskila, muskila. So basically, it's actually a word that exists. But Steve-O. Steve-O being Steve-O, you know, we know that is not what he wanted to do.
2: It's basically Hakuna Matata.
1: Mode of fire, dragon.
2: Tadas.
1: Hurry.
2: Todos.
1: Leo una sound kama mtu ana makasiriko. And I want you to run.
2: No, I can run. Neza run.
1: Una sound ni kama you zen. Ni kama you in a very
2: peaceful place.
1: It's a
2: Friday. I'm very zen. I'm very peaceful. I'm very excited for the weekend.
1: Me too.
2: But wacha ni run kidogo.
1: Me too. Kwanza as a Tito Taylor.
2: Ooh.
1: Nisha pata maziwa. Nisha pata sausages. Ay, wewe. It's about wewe.
2: This weekend.
1: Ay, wewe.
2: Ah, furaha. Mtu makasiriko imeenda na.
1: Furaha kama hii. Ninge sauti imeisha.
2: Alafu. Jifanane vile unajifanana hivi. What better?
1: Niache
2: what better?
1: You star.
2: What better?
1: You star.
2: Wacha tu tuachie hapo.
1: Anyway, what are you ranting about today?
2: Let me rant about something.
1: All right.
2: And you see this happen occasionally when something that is divisive happens. Mm. And this is normally between men and women.
1: Mm.
2: And I don't get why.
1: Mm-hmm.
2: Kama saizi. But people are still talking about the polygamist.
1: Mm-hmm.
2: And everyone and their mother and their brother and their uncles have an opinion. Ni sawa kuwa na opinion. But when it gets to a point it's boiling down to start putting people in cocoons, like men this, women that. Do you know we need each other at the end of the day?
1: Mm.
2: Oh, there are a few people online who try to bring this divide between men and women.
1: Mm-hmm.
2: And I'm like, we need each other. We love each other.
1: Mm.
2: We are each other's brothers and sisters, wives, uncles, brothers, husbands, wives, girlfriends. So, before you get, unajua ile kuna ile sense ya belonging watu hukua nayo when they're in a certain camp.
1: Mm-hmm.
2: Like, this is camp female.
1: Mm-hmm.
2: And this is camp male.
1: Mm-hmm.
2: And then it gets to the point people start preaching hate against the other gender.
1: Mm-hmm.
2: And that pole pole, it plants seed in other people's brains. So, before you go online and post something, just remember. Remember, wanakuambia certain ideologies that have men and women, they're trying to push an agenda, they're trying to get views, they're trying to make money. Ni kama vile wanasemanga watu wanadvise watu, oh, don't have yourself a girlfriend, don't have yourself a man, alafu at the end of the day, they are very happily married pale nyumbani. They're just saying it for the clicks, for the likes. Una that when rich people meet, they start saying, oh no, you are a rich woman, I'm a rich man, we do not tangamana. No! Do you think politicians, when they sit in a cocoon somewhere pale, they are like, oh, you're a man, I'm a woman, so let's not do this. No. Nisisi hapa, they keep creating divides by either tribes, by gender, by allegiances. And all I'm saying is do not fall for that trap. Don't fall for it. Yes, it is very sensational. It makes you feel like you belong in a certain group. But at the end of the day, we need each other, nani. Utakunja mkono peke yako na ngumi usiku wakati other people are very happy. So spread love, nani, mtandaoni. Have your opinions, but do not degrade the other gender. Sasa?
1: Yes, yes.
2: So what I'm saying, nani.
1: Amesema hari, amesema nani ipendana, eh? Wacheni wa mumingi, the men, the women,
2: we
1: the
2: men,
1: what is
2: men that, what's your story?
1: Maoni ndo kama hayo, na kama unayako pia utatuambia, we're here to enjoy, unajibamba tu. Tuna mambo mingi leo, it's just music, vibes, and?
2: Good times.
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6: There were three guys from an academy called Montverde Academy. They all tested positive for drugs. So there was her. DJ Hodge, Skylar Franklin, and there was this one you'll remember because we've spoken about it, Isa Masinga. He showed up and he ran so quickly in 989. Yes, and we thought, oh, and then he
7: Gummies.
6: Those Gatorade gummies.
7: There's one of Mutura.
6: Gummies.
7: Oh, gummies.
6: Stay here, gummies. Oh. You, people with kids know gummies. They are very popular. He said he ate gummies. Gatorade gummies. Where are you? I can pick up. For your band. I can't cast wakamombia pa kana your for you.
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0: Imani, nothing feels better than a Friday on the Ride and Vibe. Yani kama kuna kitu ina slap ni a Friday on the Ride and Vibe, and you are a part of it because you are tuned in to 96.3 Nation FM, your voice, your vibe. My name is Nyunduku Nyabuto, the Duchess of Basongo.
1: Harry Araka.
0: Yes, and we're here to ensure that una feel vizuri, una sikia vizuri, and right now I want to do a bit of shout outs before we proceed, before we continue with the music. Na tulisema indo ama tunakuchezea nini, Harry? Tulisema the greatest
1: World Cup
0: songs of all times. Okay.
1: Danson Mwanyumba anasema, wagwan, good vibes, happy Friday, full energy, Mako locked in. Nona Roger Dart and Asama Baddest Gang. Oliver Ulisa and Asama Machakos County well represented. Eric Thiongo, some well represented with Little Whispers Butchery, took a locked. Muturi Wanjehu and Asama 237 locked. Right in my bond nation of him. Mutu Alame, go on. Kirani Dennis, Emosori, Wege Susu, Kufangolia Konakona, Davy Villa, Vostim Reggae, John Kinyozi Mastu, Morris Warangai, Nyongesa, Vostim Reggae, Gikonya Musheri, Rama Saluami Kakavevo, Alafu Nanani, Oyo, DJ Brendan Chelsea, na Hezbon Chelsea, Daniel Marinator, John Tesuze Boy, and Hakim Brian Kante.
0: All right. 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
0: So, turudi tu kwa DJ Pole.

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2: Harry Araka.
3: There's a king.
1: Bado tunangoja utuambie your World Cup song, the best World Cup song of all times. Mm. We're waiting for you to tell us what yours is. Nataka kusikia wewe ulipenda gani. Mimi ilikuwa ile ya Shakira.
2: Uh-huh.
1: Which one was that one?
2: Waka waka.
1: Samina mina zangali.
2: Oh, Samina mina.
1: This is Africa.
2: Samina mina. And
1: by the way, let me tell you a story. Let me tell you a story.
2: Yeah.
1: When that you ilikuwa time ya World Cup, when the World Cup was in South Africa.
2: Yeah, South Africa.
1: Do you know there's a friend of mine I lied to that is the South African national anthem. She believed me.
2: Jakey, show me your friends and I'll tell you who you are.
1: Lied to that shorty. Straight, I looked at her straight in the eyes and lied. I told her name is Farelian. Mm. That's a beautiful name.
2: Uh-huh.
1: I lied to Fare. I told Fare, Cheki, but then I joined the national anthem in South Africa.
2: Na akakubali akaingia box.
1: Never forgiven me till date.
2: Hey.
1: Come on, unataka kutupigia simu tuambie your favorite World Cup anthem of all times. Nambari ya simu 0719038963. If you want to send a text or voice note, you can do that on 0758400053. Tushike simu mbili tatu?
2: Yeah, mnaweza shika simu.
1: All right.
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1: 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Tumekuwa wawili already.
2: There's another Shakira one. I'll tell you about it. Shika simu.
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5: hello.
1: Yes.
5: Mko aje?
1: Tuko salama na wewe?
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1: Lakini si uko na jiko. Uko na gas?
5: Uko na gas.
1: Okay. Favorite World Cup song of all time?
5: Hata kama nilikuwa mdogo.
1: Yeah.
5: Hiyo Shakira iliweza.
1: Hiyo Shakira iliweza.
5: Yeah.
1: All right. All right. Asante.
2: Yalla Bashakira.
1: Anaitwa kufa goli yako. 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
2: Yeah, for sure.
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6: Hello.
1: Hi.
6: Hi to you.
1: Mhm. Naongea na nani kutoka wapi?
6: Ndani ni Ian OCS.
1: Sorry?
6: Ian OCS.
1: Ian OCS.
6: Yes.
1: Mhm.
6: Yangu ni tu ya Samina Mina.
1: Samina Mina.
6: Yes.
1: Hiyo ndio ilikula, eh? All right. Asante sana.
6: Yeah.
1: Nation FM, hello.
7: Hello.
1: Yes.
7: Yeah, Jenny.
1: Poa sana.
7: I'm loving the beat, actually everything in the mix is so good.
1: You're loving everything in the mix, it is so good.
7: Especially for Friday.
1: We love you too.
7: Salimia Hari, Hari Niaje.
2: Nimesalimika kaka.
7: This is Elvis Kibet. Do you remember Elvis Kibet?
1: Elvis Kibet.
7: Just take it like that, yeah.
1: Okay.
7: I was in class 4 when actually Waka Waka was banging all over during the World Cup 2010. Actually, it's the favorite of mine.
1: Oh.
7: Yeah.
1: Wow, you were in class 2.
7: It was in class 4. 2010 was in
1: class 4. Oh, class 4.
7: Yeah.
1: Okay. Karibu ni shinde. Okay.
2: Jamaneni.
7: All right. Waka Waka.
1: So Waka Waka is your favorite World Cup song of all time.
7: It was my favorite in 2010. Actually, kuna 2022. Mm. Sikumbuki vizuri, but it was actually almost like ina karibia 2010.
1: Mm-hmm.
7: Yeah.
1: All right. Asante sana.
7: Thank you.
1: Okay. Harry.
2: Yeah.
1: Kuna mtu alikuwa class 2. No, class, ni class?
2: Class 4.
1: Class 4.
2: In 2010.
1: Mm.
2: Okay.
1: Ebu ulisema unaniambia another Shakira song.
2: Oh no, there was a, there's a was it a yeah Russia?
1: Mm-hmm.
2: There's the la la la, you know, la la la la la la. It's still Shakira.
1: Oh
2: yeah, she knows how to make World Cup bangers.
1: Mm-hmm.
2: That one tops Samina Amina.
1: Oh,
2: because there was the original one. This one is a bit. The first one was a derivative from some group ya wazefulani hapo. I don't know if it was from Cameroon ama wapi. But then the la la la la, it is very World Cup-y, it is very Shakira, and I love it. So I peep to kidogo tu hapo juu. 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
13: Have you ever scrolled through social media and suddenly felt like you were falling behind in life? Someone is getting promoted, buying a home, traveling the world, or reaching a milestone you haven't achieved yet? Before you know it, you're comparing their highlight reel to your everyday reality. This is the mental toll of comparison culture. Constantly measuring yourself against others can lead to self-doubt, anxiety, and feelings of inadequacy. It shifts your focus away from your own growth and makes it harder to appreciate how far you've already come. So, what can you do? Start by remembering that everyone's journey is different. Limit exposure to content that leaves you feeling worse about yourself and spend more time focusing on your own goals and progress. Practice gratitude for what's going well in your life instead of constantly looking at what others have. Remember, success is not a race and there is a universal timeline for achievement. The only person you need to be better than is the person you were yesterday. Stay focused on your path, celebrate your wins, and trust that your story is unfolding exactly as it should. Your journey is unique, and that's what makes it valuable. Claudia Naisabwa.
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14: What's your favorite World Cup thing song? 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
15: It would have to go to the Waka Waka song.
14: I think 2010.
15: It was, yes, I think it was so good. And it embraced the African kind of culture from that side.
14: I thought Kenan was wonderful. Waving Flags was a wonderful song. For me.
15: Okay.
14: I didn't like the fact that she sampled a song. Some of the best wingers in the world are excellent at knowing when to pass it, when to beat you.
15: Yeah.
14: Olise is one of those ones.
15: Yes.
14: He tries a lot. When to pass, when to beat, when to... There's something there. There's a rhythm I think he could get. Mm-hmm. I agree this Brazilian team is not vintage. It has a great keeper. It has two solid centre-backs, but its full-backs are meh, especially the right one. And then... in the midfield, it's even more...
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0: Okay, all right. Tunaendelea kushika simu zenu by the way mkituambia your greatest World Cup song of all times. Mm-hmm. We just want to know because tuko in the World Cup season. We want to know what your World Cup song of all times is. 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
1: 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It's a Friday. 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Pale Cabanas, is a problem. 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Pale Katani, Church Road, kumeshikana pia. 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Langata Road, Atimol kumeshikana kidogo. 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But apart from that, there's good reprieve. Ngong Road kama kawaida is very notorious. Desta kumeshikana, I'm looking at Prestige kumeshikana. Hadi pale Junction Mall, okay? And that affects sio Naivasha Road yenye inaingia hapo ndani. I'm also looking at Wayakiwe is looking all good apart from pale kunaitwa wapi hapa Mountain View. Alafu pia na Westlands roundabout is a bit of a problem. Thika Road, Garden City kumeshikana, TRM kumeshikana, Gedho all the way mpaka Ruero, so it will be taking you a couple of extra minutes kufika nyumbani. Watu wanatumia Jogo Road, shukeni tu mwanze kutembea cause from Landis all the way mpaka Umoja. Shida. Anyways, as we remind you, it's a Friday. I know you're going to be having fun, but do not drink and drive. Make sure you have a designated driver. 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Hey, arrive alive. That is the priority until the next hour. That has been the traffic update of this hour.
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0: Sindiyo?
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3: Hello.
0: Yes, yeah. Yes.
3: Hello.
0: Yes, yes.
3: Niambie.
0: Yeah. Poa sana.
3: Nimesalimia
0: Hari.
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0: Mhm.
3: Hello.
0: Yes, yes.
3: My fever is not bad. Waving flag.
1: Mhm.
0: All right. Asante sana.
3: Thank you.
0: Okay. Nation FM, hello. Hey.
4: Hello.
0: Yes.
4: Niandoko sasa.
0: Poa sana wa mageno lanu.
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0: 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I'm good.
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0: Mhm. 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
0: Tunasema which is your favorite World Cup jam of all times? Yani your World Cup anthem of all times. I'm always singing to Shakira. Yeah, Shakira.
4: Eh.
0: Zaminaminam. 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Zaminaminam tangarewa. Sawa sawa. Thank you very much.
4: Say hi to Harry.
0: Yeah.
1: Salimika.
4: Nagaza.
0: Okay.
4: Itu bambe.
0: Aye, bye bye.
4: Bye.
1: Atishiwa wapi tena?
0: Why is it? 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
0: Niambie.
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1: Yes.
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7: Start your day with purpose.
8: 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This day, put them down at the feet of Jesus Christ. Take up his yoke that is light and be all that God has called you to be.
7: Wake up blessed. Walk in favor.
8: Scriptures say that everything you put your hands to do is blessed. So if there's anything else that's speaking otherwise, we cancel it in the name of Jesus. We claim the blessing that God has already released over us in the name of Jesus Christ. Today, child of God, from Philippians 4, 6 to 7, claim the peace of God. Do not be anxious for anything. Put anxiety at the feet of Jesus Christ.
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0: wanazi bubble.
1: Bubble.
0: Still tuned into the Ride and Vibe on Nation FM. Your voice, your vibe. Jina langu nyenduko nyebuto, the Duchess of Basongo.
1: Harry Araka.
0: Yes, yes. Saa 12 dakika 8, masaa ya Afrika Mashariki.
1: Yeah.
0: We are officially in the third hour of the Ride and the vibe. Right?
1: Yeah.
0: Saa hizi tunataka kupiga shout out 2-3 tujue who's with us and who's going to be with us all the way mpaka tumalize.
1: Mm-hmm.
0: Wanasemaje kwenye Facebook?
1: Naona mabuba Esther anasema, "Ro, this is actually on WhatsApp at 0758400053 and anasema it's a freestyle Friday."
0: Uh-huh.
1: Captain anasema, "Wago and want to Lamek Mutua on Facebook, Captain Lam everywhere else."
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0: Okay.
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2: Globally, about half of sewage enters the environment untreated. And it's not just a problem for a low-income country. It's a problem in the U.S. It's a problem in New York City. It's a problem in Paris. It's a problem in Mombasa. It's a problem in London.
1: This is where the country speaks.
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0: A song that rhymes with that Bobby Mapesa thing that is going on online.
1: B-O-B-B-Y-M-M-P-E-S-A.
0: Chongi, ngi, ngi, ngi.
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0: 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You just chongi, ngi, ngi. Don't ask questions. Naito Bobby Mapesa.
1: Yeah.
0: Hey, hata nimejua hiyo jina jana. Ndio nimekutana na chongi.
1: It sounds like a banger, by the way.
0: Wakisha ndai.
1: See what you want to say about it, but it sounds like a 2000s banger.
0: Does it?
1: It just sounds like a 2000s
0: banger. Does it?
1: Yes, it does.
0: Wakisha ndai.
1: Wakisha ndai. Ndai. Chongi.
0: Oh, the things that make millennials tick. Jesus Christ. Chongi. Chongi. Hey.
1: Chara, babu, bobi, bada.
0: Bobi, my person, right? There with Chongi. Still tuned in to the Ride and Vibe on Nation FM. Your voice.
1: Your vibe.
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1: Harry Araka.
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0: And it's a text.
1: Okay.
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0: 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It's a sticky situation.
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0: 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Yeah. Hapa kwa estate tu. Okay. Na niliopata in a very compromising position.
1: Not looking good.
0: All right. Nasema.
1: Yes.
0: Mimi niliona mzai.
1: Uh-huh.
0: Na mzai aliniona.
1: Uh-huh.
0: All right.
1: Uh-huh.
0: Tulionana. Anasema from your time, mzae amekuwa very generous.
1: Mm.
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0: 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Ananipea tu pesa.
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1: Oh, madhe.
0: Juma ze, madhe ha deserve his story. Ni mnaona ni duaje.
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0: 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In a very compromising position.
1: Yeah, no, yeah, yeah.
0: Bonge la position.
1: Uh-huh.
0: No, patwe in a it is bonge.
1: It is a good one.
0: So, anasema mzae alimuona, na yali walionana.
1: They saw each other.
0: All right?
1: Yeah.
0: But sasa tangu hiyo siku mzae amekuwa tu very generous. Mm. Kazi ni kumpea tu pesa. Inamaanisha there is probably something he's hiding.
1: Yeah.
0: All right?
1: Uh-huh.
0: But yeah, anasema, in as much as kuna kupewa pesa and all that, she feels like her mother does not deserve that.
1: Uh-huh.
0: And she wants to tell her mother.
1: Pretender.
0: Sasa pia ayuko sure.
1: We ni pretender.
0: Nani?
1: Unakumbuka the phrase that you say, pretenders are worse than murderer.
0: Are they though?
1: Because yeah. You've already accepted the money.
0: Uh-huh.
1: What moral ground are you going to take this nini to your mother?
0: Uh-huh.
1: Why waendelea kula pesa?
0: Mesema akula tu pesa.
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0: To do.
1: Wewe kula pesa nani? 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

0: You don't want them fire. We're firing at us, to make sure you're fired and fired up for your weekend. You're still tuned into the Ride and Vibe on Nation FM, your voice, your vibe. Nyendu kwenye buto, the Duchess of Basongo.
1: Harry Araka.
0: Usiseme jina usikike. Ama shida ni microphone yako. Okay. It's okay. It's Friday. It's allowed. Tunataka kujua how the barabaras are doing. Tukiendelea na siku so that we know if it's time for you to leave ama utakaa where you are at. Ama namna gani?
1: Yeah, that's what's up.
0: Okay, Harry.
1: Yeah.
0: How are the loads looking like?
1: Basa ni kuambie.
0: All right.
1: This is the situation. Yes, traffic imeanza kushikana proper. I'm looking at Langata Road. Kwanzia Timol kumeshikana, ukifika pale Kadi pia kumeshikana. Alafu Ru Gardens pia. Apart from that, kwenda mbele inakaa iko sawa. Looking at Ngong Road. Ngong Road is always problems. Na bado wamesema watakuwa nafunga hii barabara hapa hivi ya kwenda huko. 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So, Ngong Road pale Daystar kumeshikana. There's a slow a snarl up pale Coptic pia. Coptic is not looking good. Prestige is backed up kwa sababu kuna T-section hapo. I'm also looking at Jamu is backed up. Wayaki Way is moving on well, apart from Mountain View. Nikiangalia Thika Road kwanzia wapi hapa. 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You'll take a few extra minutes kwenye barabara, so be temperamental. Don't have road rage. I'm also looking at Landis. Landis is backed up like nobody's business, and that is affecting Jogo all the way hadi hadi almost Buru. And Mombasa Road is looking ish, especially hapo Cabanas kumeshikana. Hey, na watu wa Malalaunga.
0: City Kapanas.
1: That is the traffic update of the hour. Nakwambia. Quick reminder, ensure you have your emergency kits with you, kwa sababu emergencies do not announce themselves.
0: No,
1: next hour, that has been the traffic update of this hour.
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0: See? A song that randomly makes me think about Claudia Naisabo. In a very godly, in a very godly way.
1: No.
0: In a way that pleases the Lord, please. Please. A song that makes me think about Naisabo beautifully.
1: Gloria.
0: Anyway, the Ambosianda.
1: Mm-hmm.
0: Right there, we're doing your beautiful, amazing Kenyan TBDs that you can only get here on the Ride and Vibe on Nation FM. Your voice.
1: Your vibe.
0: My name is Nyanduko Nyabuto, the Duchess of Basongo.
1: Harry Araka.
0: Harry.
1: Yes.
0: Happy Sabbath. Oh, ijafika. 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
1: Imefika happy Sabbath.
0: Happy Sabbath.
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2: Happy Sabbath.
0: You're going to church tomorrow, aren't you?
1: Naingia church, eh?
0: Right.
1: Nafika pale church.
0: Right. 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This is like... the second week nimekuona kama hujatoa kofia.
1: Hey, mtangoja.
0: This is the second week. Yeah.
1: Mtakuona what
0: is going on? What are you cooking? Ama unasuka nywele? Taninyesha.
1: Shangaza.
0: Aya, piga shout outs. 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
1: Mambo kwanza nimesema, eh? Kwa hiyo tafasha last hour. This is betrayal in the city. Mimi nayo I'll tell my mother.
0: Mm-hmm.
1: You only have one mother.
0: Mm-hmm.
1: Baba unaweza pata na si wako.
0: By the way, ni mama anakuanga na hiyo information.
1: Mama ndio anajua, ndio. Kevo Junior says kwani anataka mamake abaki single. Msichana kula pesa na usonge nani.
0: We.
1: Captain Lam, how are you doing? Francis Takona ndio unafi. 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
0: Okay.
1: Mhm.
0: Scooby, and it was Scooby a Sosh.
1: Scooby.
0: Con an
1: Scooby
0: interesting name.
1: Yeah. By the way, this month of June is very interesting because a lot of things are happening. Man cave kokesho. In case misahau. It's all about mental health awareness. Yeah. Wanaume. Okay. So gentlemen, find yourself there to Lukwambia, Mahali Kolu Kenya. Fika pali. Mr. Suvira kwa hapo inje, I think ndo anachana chana nywele ready for tomorrow. 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
0: Mwana na bag kubwa anaweza kuwa anaelekea Lukenya.
1: Hii bro, hii ni thamos mbili ziko.
0: So kama kuji nyumbani, watu to whom it may concern.
1: Yes.
0: If Anseli does not show up today, ameenda man cave.
1: Just know.
0: Hey, ameenda kufanya kazi, ameenda kutafutia.
1: Also a lot of things are dropping by the way. GTA 6 has been finally announced. Pre-orders. You know this game has been made for the past 10 years. They spent over $1 billion making it.
0: Wow.
1: Pre-orders sasa wamesema June 25th unaanza ku make pre-order yako. Sasa boyfriends after World Cup wanaingia GTA. Hey,
0: boyfriends wanakula vizuri hii mwaka.
1: Wanakula vizuri,
0: wanakula. Wana eat good, eh?
1: Yeah. And for my anime lovers, Call 4,000 Year Blood or Akia Bleach in a drop June 25th. So watch out for that.
0: Okay, that was some Harry Jagan. I expect that from him. Tunarudi kwa mziki kidogo, alafu tukikuja, tukuje tusikie mnasemaje huko kwa World Cup.
1: Yeah.
0: Alright.
1: Okay.
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1: Maybe there's so many things that you're carrying, some expectations that you've put on yourself that you don't even need to carry. This day, put them down at the feet of Jesus Christ. Take up his yoke that is light and be all that God has called you to be.
0: Wake up blessed. Walk in favor.
1: Scriptures say that everything you put your hands to do is blessed. So if there's anything else that's speaking otherwise, we cancel it in the name of Jesus. We claim the blessing that God has already released over us in the name of Jesus Christ. Today, child of God, from Philippians 4, 6 to 7, claim the peace of God. Do not be anxious for anything. Put anxiety at the feet of Jesus Christ.
0: Praise Break with Barbara Koinange brings you soul-stirring gospel, devotionals, and divine vibes every weekday morning from 4 a.m. to 6 a.m. Nation FM, your voice, your vibe.

0: oble. 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
0: and who is the obled? 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
1: Hello.
0: Nani ana oble and who is being obled? 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
0: yeah. 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
0: Kwa nyumba yeye anakungurumia, huko nje anangurumiwa. Ukiona vile ana sim kwa men with money hata wewe mwenyewe uamini. Anyway, it was not an attack at what people's boyfriends. Wacha ni wache. Yendo kwenye buto, the Duchess of Busongo.
1: Harry Araka.
0: Yes, yes, yes, yes, yes. The Friday, and Friday, and the energy on a Friday has to feel like this. If it's anything less than this, I'm telling you, there has to be a problem.
1: Mm-hmm.
0: Because imagine this is the less serious part of the week. Hakuna kupivet anymore. This is the most serious part of the week. Dodo, we are not waking up tomorrow.
1: Full of more serious.
0: You know.
1: Mm-hmm.
0: Mambo ya moseria ni mingi.
1: Ni mingi, eh?
0: Baya, tukingoja kutransition into Rocker's Nation.
1: Mm-hmm.
0: Sasa simo tuwa mbe kunaendaje kwenye World Cup.
1: Zindio.
0: Yes, yes.
1: Kabla tujingia World Cup, first of all, I have to recognize the Harambee Starlets under 17. Those shawties are doing madness. Right now, there's a competition going around. Mm-hmm. And let me tell you, I haven't been watching the full matches as I've watched World Cup. I'll admit that, but I've seen highlights. And I've seen two games, okay? Ya kwanza ilikuwa against Somalia, tulipiga Somalia 6.
0: Somalia wako na team?
1: Wako na team, bada.
0: Yeah,
1: wamevaa mahijabi mbaya sana.
0: Noma?
1: Yeah.
0: Sasa, wanakimbia, hei wategi?
1: No, it's just a
0: the head.
1: They cover their
0: the
1: head.
0: No,
1: hey, bwana, sasa, how will that work?
0: Oh,
1: so the next game that they played was actually against South Sudan. Guess how many goals this guy's occurred?
0: Ngapi?
1: Tulipiga 16.
0: Ngoja?
1: 16.
0: Na vinyo wa SSD ni wa refu?
1: Game ilikuwa abandoned.
0: Walisema wachezi tena. Ah,
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1: 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Results zenu zinakuwa nullified, mnapewa 3-0 win.
0: So walisema wataki yo 16.
1: Ah, wea, wataki yo 3. Very shambul. But big up to the Starlets.
0: Umesema under 17.
1: Hey, wanacheza fiti sana. I've seen both.
0: Lakini 16 is shambul.
1: Shambul.
0: Unapigwa aje 16.
1: Very shambul.
0: It is shambul.
1: Amen.
0: Jesus.
1: Anyways, on to the World Cup. A couple of games were played last night. Zingine zitachezwa leo usiku. Baadaye leo kuna mechi za leo. Tunakula vizuri.
0: Leo mnakula fiti.
1: Tunakula vizuri. Yesterday, as we also Czech Republic. It was 1-0 up game, Elisha 1-1. With South Africa. South Africa, they're going to be out. By the time of the group stage is Nisha, I think they'll be out. I don't know if you have different thoughts about that, Gaza King. I'm going to say what I make throughout of the group. Do you think they'll finish in the top two positions based on how they're playing? So Chechia and the other team, they're not going to proceed kwenda mbele. And the next match was Switzerland and Bosnia at Herzegovina. Bosnia had a squad of very old people. Switzerland wakasema kuja hapa.
0: Mileta mababu.
1: Kuja hapa. Sindio, because ukiangalia squad yao, what's the name? What's the name of this guy? Imagine having... Because Kobel ni wa Switzerland. Imagine having Edin Dzeko, a 40-year-old, as your striker. Mwenyananza, and you don't have a strong team because Demirovic, Memich, so he's got Mitch, we do anyhow. Sindio? Katic, Dedic, Sead Kolasinac, those are the two notable names. Sead Kolasinac na Edin Dzeko.
0: Na hiyo kwani lazima uitwe Cheche.
1: Cheche. Sini kama Onyango, Owino, so for there is in Asia. Look, yeah, all those things.
0: Okay.
1: Walipewa red card on a yellow card kadhaa wakapigwa 4-1 by Switzerland. Switzerland actually have a really good squad. Kiangalia Akanji ako hapo, Kobel ako hapo, Xhaka ako hapo, Ryder ako hapo, Bryce Mbolo ako hapo, Ndoya ako. So it's not a bad squad.
0: Waliwapiga tu, gopi kasi za wazee.
1: 4-1. They went to that competition for one reason.
0: Yeah, Rich, continue to the next one, Rich.
1: anyways. The next match was Canada against Qatar, and let me tell you, if the people will then Bosnia walikarangwa. Hawa sasa walikuwa barbecued. Qatar walipigwa sita. Na walipata red card hapo hivyo. Jonathan David.
0: Noma.
1: Jonathan David scoring a hat trick. Say yako na bao ngapi, by the way? Jonathan David, that striker of Canada. He used to play in the German Bundesliga. Mm. At some point, there were rumors of him coming to the Premier League. Mm-hmm. And he proved himself. Alifunga hat-trick, contributed to the 6 goals that Qatar wali face. Qatar, I think, walikuwa hapa kujaza tu nini, kujaza table. Because I don't see them coming out of this group alive.
0: Mm-hmm.
1: And the next match that was played, ilikuwa moja nyelisha 1-0. Unajonga ile bao ya uchungu. Moja ya uchungu. It was Mexico and South Korea.
0: Mexico are playing again.
1: Hey, walicheza.
0: I think we forgot because they were not playing South Africa.
1: South Africa. They played because another South Africa walishacheza, so it was Mexico playing. They beat South Korea 1-0, which means they are still topping
0: their
1: group.
0: They beat the Koreans.
1: Yeah, they beat the Koreans. Kina Son Heung-min, kina Kim Min-jae.
0: Kyu-min.
1: Yeah. Unajua ndio mara watu wanakuita majina mingi mingi. This is why. Anyways, group D game ya mwisho ni leo usiku, USA versus Australia. I cannot wait to see how that game is going to be going.
0: Are the USA any good?
1: It has surprised us. Uh-huh. Walishinda the first wamecheza game gapi, the first one they won 4-1.
0: Naona shinda chao kwelo.
1: Ni chau kwelo. But Australia pia, they have played well. They surprised me in the last game they played. I did not expect them to beat the team they played against.
0: Mm-hmm.
1: So this one is going to be entertaining. I can't tell which one is going to win here.
0: Mm.
1: USA being home, I think they might have advantage.
0: And also being the host.
1: And being the host.
0: Please.
1: Kuna kitu nakuanga na host. Ukikuwa host.
0: Unasukumwa
1: nakuanga. Alafu, that will be for today usiku. Utakuwa na yo game moja. Okay. Ndio itafunga leo usiku saa 4.
0: Alright.
1: Alafu, saba usiku.
0: Usiku.
1: Oble. Scotland taking on Morocco. Talk about John McGinn.
0: That is a game, eh?
1: John McGinn, Scott McTominay, eh? Kieran Trippier. Wako na kikosi. Morocco pia wako mbaya sana. So I can see this being a very, very hot game.
0: Mm-hmm.
1: Watch out for that one. Also see Brazil versus Haiti.
0: Haiti.
1: Apo sijui.
0: Yeah.
1: Hey, Haiti wako man.
0: Hey.
1: Hata na gangs. Si nulile kwa saidi na polisi.
0: Na Kenya.
1: In the World Cup, si atupo.
0: We are doing badly.
1: Natupo. Alafu 6 in the PM asubuhi. No, 6 in the AM asubuhi. Uturuki. Taking on Paraguay.
0: Aya, mimi ndani huko wanakuanga tu kwa kumeesha nywele.
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0: Pia mpira wanacheza.
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0: Well, and the shakshuka.
1: Turkey and Paraguay shall be locking horns.
0: Uh-huh.
1: But Paraguay is not Paraguay actually ilipigwa na US 4-1.
0: So wanaweza lemewa na watu Turkey.
1: Yeah, watu Turkey, the Turkish they have wako na squad. Kina Cengiz Unda ako pale. What's the name of this guy? Arda Gula is there. Chagnanolu is there. So we're gonna score here. If they don't beat Paraguay, that will be up to them.
0: All right.
1: Yeah.
0: Okay. Masipa nivo.
1: Nivo.
0: Mamaliza mambo ya mpira.
1: Mpira until sasa kesho usiku Netherlands watakuwa wanapigana na Sweden. This is another game to watch out for.
0: Mm-hmm.
1: Victor Gyokeres, Alexander Isak, Anthony Elanga.
0: Ati hiyo ni country gani?
1: Ni Sweden.
0: Okay.
1: Against Netherlands, unajua kina Hakpo. Kina Timba. Wako pale.
0: Okay.
1: So this is another game to watch out for. Alafu ya mwisho kumaliza kesho. Big one. Germany. Ivory Coast.
0: Okay.
1: I'll be waiting for that one.
0: All right. Hi. Tutangoja pia kuja utuambie Monday how the games were,
1: of
0: which ones you managed to watch and which ones you didn't, eh?
1: Mhm.
0: Aya, acha tuone kwa muziki kidogo alafu tukirudi tujue tunapika nini for Friday.
1: What's up?
0: Okay.
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4: 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Yesu alikuwa anaingia
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0: the kind of music you hear when you are asking for the third and fourth bottle, eh? 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
1: Show him.
0: I want to show him. Sezindo saya kusema pewa kile unataka. Consequences be damned. We're going to deal with them in the morning when we wake up.
1: Yes, yes.
0: In Friday, by the way, na Friday imeanza kusound kama Friday.
1: It's a Friday.
0: Beautiful, beautiful jumps up. 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Then let me shoot any punch.
1: They're pleading with us to do what?
0: Hari, tupikie tafadhali. 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We know we are entering a serious weekend.
1: Yes, yes.
0: And kuna watu bado mifuko haijatoboka. 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
1: Yeah, they know how to.
0: Nimeona mtu amenunua leo gari nikasema
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0: Nimesema we are not the same.
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0: Kijana mtu ameshika udi yake safi asubuhi nasema
1: Sasa umeenda hadi ukasema brand. So you are demoralizing us more.
0: Leo asubuhi nimekumbushwa I scroll hivi social media once and I was reminded
1: But uzuri? Every dog has its day.
0: Siku ya busko itafika.
1: Men and what?
0: Leo ilikuwa siku ya chihuahua.
1: Chihuahua.
0: Anyway, tupikie hari. 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
1: Kesho ni Saturday.
0: Yes.
1: I know some will be waking up to go to church lakini wengine wetu watakuwa wanaamka na headaches.
0: Watakuwa wanaamka na bonge la kinywa.
1: Bonge la kinywa, si ndio? So I want to give you a really really simple meal you can do. 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And something to cure you. Cure that hangs. 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It's all about matoke, baby.
0: Matoke.
1: 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You don't need a lot of matoke. 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
0: Hata tano.
1: Tano iko sawa. Sindio. So you need your matoke. You need your spring onions. You need your nyonyo.
0: Yes,
1: okay?
0: Yes.
1: Your firifiri. Very important. Alafu kitaka uneza kanini?
0: Naisa weka kasumbi.
1: Sindio. Sumbi hivi kidogo. This is what you do, okay? First of all, oil your hands.
0: Ukianza kujonga
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0: paka kwa mikono.
1: Baka kwa mikono.
0: Because those things can paka you a day that you will have
1: you
0: for days.
1: You will never forget, okay? So prepare your plantain, rusha kwenye maji.
0: Na kama kuna mamboga mzuri kama wangu, ushara wa Jackie atakuchongea,
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1: 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I ongeza the maji to the paste.
0: Okay.
1: Not the ndizi. Wacha paste itokote. Itokote vizuri. Okay. And then take your ndizi, throw them inside there. Okay. Funika. Give it 10, 15, 20 minutes.
0: Viribiri.
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1: 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Spring onions.
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0: Haya, tumesha fika Nyamira Express. 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

0: Definitely a way to finish your Friday. 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You have been tuned in to the Ride and Vibe on Nation FM. Your voice, your vibe. 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
1: Harry Araka.
0: It has been amazing, amazing hanging out with you from 4 p.m. up to now. 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
1: Was I when I'm
0: gay?
1: Azame!
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1: When negativity sees too much positive vibe, it leaves, you know? 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That's not them, you know?
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1: Yeah, man. 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
1: Leta Munga
0: Yeah man, Rockers Nation taking over Nation FM. Kayudanu. It is a Friday thing and thing. Siku ya kuwakaribishia weekendi. 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Actually, it's 8 minutes past ile masaa tunakuambiaga. From 8 p.m. Now you forget your troubles and you rock
1: with we.
0: You do what?
1: You rock with we.
0: It's about time that you start rocking your weekend. You forget about your troubles and rock with we. Any other trouble you had, would I pick now? Commande. Now it won't be a trouble anymore because it will pumzisha akili. Akili will be a better solution of that troubles. And you? That's yes, it. There's a time for everything. And now to mengia time ya wewe kujibamba. 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
1: Yes.
0: Take that breather today. Maybe tomorrow you'll have a different picture of the situation it is that you're dealing with. Sawa?
1: Yes.
0: Mbuo fire. 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
0: Unajua bado hata kama ni World Cup lazima tupige tu doba sana leo.
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0: Unajua the Rastafari community kwanza wanakataa kuitwa Rastafarians. They refuse. 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
0: Yes, community.
1: Yes.
0: Wale walienda kotini. 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
0: do you want it legal? Mbona isibaki vile iko?
1: Really?
0: Unaona? Walete maonia?
1: Maoni yao.
0: Waki make it, we shall have that conversation. So Rockers mkaa tu ready. 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
1: Okay.
0: Kwanzia hapo masaa tatu waki make it. 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
1: And the time is not
0: yet. Then time kidogo zipitane.
1: Yeah,
0: but when they show up here, we shall have that conversation. Sawa?
1: Really?
0: Juu, mi niko na maswali zangu. 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If they can give us clarity on those issues na watuambia kwa nini wataka serikali illegalize the thing. Well and good, yeah? And you're talking of the World Cup. 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
0: 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But amerudi is playing football. 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He's in the World Cup.
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0: 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Wachana USA kwa group D. Group C, Brazil wanacheza na Haiti, si ndio?
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0: 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USA Australia. 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Walishinda game zao.
2: Over 2.5.
0: Kwa group D.
2: Yeah.
0: Over 2.5.
2: Okay.
0: Group Z ikona noma. As it is, Scotland ndio kuna number 1 kwa group C. Hiyo group ikona Brazil, Morocco na Haiti. Lakini Scotland ndio wako
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0: 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Brazil na Morocco waka draw. 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
2: Morogo itawaua.
0: Okay. Si umesema? Usitungoje. Mimi USA Australia over 2.5.
2: Unanikuwa pia.
0: Brazil Haiti over 2.5. Scotland Morogo over 2.5. 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
2: sawa.
0: Ni must wins.
2: Sawa.
0: Unaona? Group C is a must win for Brazil. Is a must win for Morocco.
2: For Morocco, yeah.
0: What again? So trust me, bao zitaingia. 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
2: Acha tu check. 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
2: Sweden.
0: Yes. Because we want to be here, let us discuss it now. Netherlands wali draw 2-2. Game yao ya kwanza, si ndio? Na Japan. Sweden wali nyeshea Tunisia vibaya bao sijui 5.
2: Ilikuwa 5.
0: Yeah.
2: Geuka raised Isaac.
0: Hiyo game inaka kwenda aje?
2: Over 2.5. Over 2.5. Lakini Sweden to win. Sweden itaua.
0: Haya. Una eliminate
2: 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Sweden itaua.
0: Unajua Netherlands itangu na timu ndogo. 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
0: Every time acha nikwambia kitu. Every time Netherlands utolewa kwa game. Kwa World Cup ni timu kubwa zote wa Netherlands.
2: Sweden si ndogo.
0: Okay. Germany Ivory Coast?
2: Ah, Germany. Germany.
0: Germany walipiga mtu bao 7.
2: 7, yeah.
0: 7-1 but pia ni Curaçao, hiyo ni nani?
2: Ah, Germany mdie. Kulingana na kikosi ya Germany shata.
0: Sema da draw. Kwani kikosi ya Ivory Coast? Ivory Coast iko best, tulishinda 1-0.
2: Havertz, ndugu yangu Havertz.
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0: 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It was very emotional that letter.
2: Yeah, msista wake.
0: It was very emotional. Kama watu wajaisoma, tuidafuta tuwapostie.
2: Kweli.
0: But alisema is everything he's doing on the pitch is doing it for his young sister who was killed. So at the age of 15. Unaona, eh? Na huo sista wake believed in him so much when any other person could not believe in him. Okay?
2: True.
0: So he has a reason to play that football very well. Germany Ivory Coast?
2: Germany.
0: Mdie. Okay. Hizo ni za kimunga.
2: Yeah man.
0: Mimi hapo kwa Germany Ivory Coast nimeona draw.
2: Draw.
0: Lakini draw ya mabao kama 2-2. Teams za Afrika usumbua Germany.
2: Hey.
0: Uliza Ghana.
2: Sawa.
0: 2014.
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1: Ready.
0: Are we ready?
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0: Unajua tujataja pia vitu za Premier League, eh?
1: Yes.
0: Lineup zilitoka, fixtures zilitoka. Mm-hmm. 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
0: 345 days from today. Okay?
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0: Yeah, so alama ya Manchester ama blue or yes, red ya Arsenal, Manchester ama Liverpool.
1: Mm-hmm.
0: Ama blue ya Man City ama Chelsea. Sawa?
1: Yes.
0: 345 days from today. Mark this day, sindio?
1: Mm.
0: That day Arsenal will play Brighton at home.
1: Mm.
0: Finally tumekiwa game at home.
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0: 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Okay?
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1: Mm.
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0: Bro. Na bado tutakuwa tunacheza Champions League final za.
1: Manze.
0: Tunashinda ligi match.
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0: Why not? Ai. By match.
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0: 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Sasa imebakia tu Champions League.
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1: 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So Monday to Monday
0: bulana.
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0: Yeah. Meaning hiyo Monday usiku kisha Chelsea inaweza kuwa namba 20.
1: Na tushaanza kukaza.
0: Yeah.
1: Mapema mapema ndo best.
0: Hello. 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
1: Una Hull City.
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0: Anyway. It is what it is. Fixtures za Premier League zilitoka. 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

0: Unajua Friday tunawaambiaga it is less talk more music. This is exactly what we mean when we tell you that, yeah?
1: Yeah, man.
0: Yeah, member still. 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
0: List ya Rockers. 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
0: Wanataka kuenda dunda nini? 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Before midnight you will listen to Rockers Nation. And if you must move to somewhere, move with your earphones. Okay?
1: Yeah, man.
0: And where you're going, make sure you listen to Rockers Nation up to midnight. Then from there you can do whatever you want. Okay?
1: It's a Friday.
0: Hata, ndio sherehe poa Unazamua tu ati unini saa hii Nation FM. 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
2: Jana tena wajamaa fulani wakane drill. Yes. Umeingia tena 6:30 asubuhi kijana. Jezi ball tena jana.
0: Yes.
2: Walini drill ban.
0: Yeah.
2: Eh, nimejipata tena kijani.
0: Yes. 6 a.m. Na niaju wakienda shule.
2: Walai tena.
0: Uje ndio drop.
2: Exchange.
0: After Saturday or Friday? Alafu kuna Saturday bado ni siku ya shughuli. Sunday ni siku ya shughuli. Kwanza Sunday ni Father's Day.
2: Lakini sasa nataka kuipigia break up hapo kwa Sunday.
0: Kidogo Father's Day kupanda nyumbani.
2: Nipate kijana.
0: Ah, very good. Unajua tunasemaga presence and presence haziwezi pelekana. Presence is more than the presence, yeah?
2: True.
0: Well, at least wewe ubona hiyo. Baba Zero hapa ndugu yangu.
1: Mimi nimeitengea kesho.

0: bring it down. Yeah, man, on, ladies and gentlemen, members, still this is Rockers Nation Inside Nation FM with I'm on Shot Top while alongside
1: Selector Munga
0: on a Friday thing and thing.
1: Yes, I.
0: Natulio, I promise to come and be here. Every Friday will be different because this, we want to make it about you, okay?
1: Yes, I.
0: Kisema, okay, your voice, your vibe, we want to mean it, sawa?
1: Yes.
0: So, tutakuwaga na fun Friday, aba tunakuja na topic yenye inahusu nyinyi wote, we discuss it together. Na sasa, for the first time, ya kufungua yo Friday, the new Friday that we announced. Sindi?
1: Yes, hindo ya kufungua.
0: Hindo ya kufungua yo Friday mpya tulisema tutakuwa tunawapatia. So each and every Friday, mtakuwa mnakuja hapa kama Rockers Family, tunaonge?
1: Tunabonga.
0: 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It's been a burning issue in the country. Sio ati imeanza leo.
1: Yes.
0: Imekuwa ikibana, watu wamekuwa wakisema, oya, government, system ya mlami ilienda, tunafaa kuwa na system yetu ya Kiafrika, tunafaa kufanya vitu zetu kivyetu. Okay?
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1: Yes.
0: Na wamekuwa, walikuwa kotini muliona, a few days ago, a few weeks ago, wakiambia system, sasa pali imefika, muna infringe na rights zetu za vile tutaji represent to the most high, sindiyo? 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
1: Yes.
0: And the best way to do it, tukasema, hao wenye walikuwa kotini wakiongea, wakuje hapa Rockers Nation, manake sawa they addressed the court. Sindiyo? But now there is the family that the needs nation to be addressed. Now the nation,
1: yeah,
0: needs to be addressed inside Nation FM, yeah?
1: True that.
0: If you want to address the nation, you come where?
1: Nation FM.
0: Yes. Sasa pia, hizo vitu waliambia koti, watuambia hapa. 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
1: Yeah, man.
0: Munga kwa na swali zake, mimi niko na zangu. 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Sindiyo?
1: Yes, I.
0: Tunaanza na nani?
2: Tunaanza na Honorable Ras Abasa hapa.
0: Yes. Jiintroduce kabisa sasa, Ras Abasa ni wa kutoka wapi? Ehe, tumefika aje hapa?
2: True.
0: Yes.
2: Most greeting in the name of the Most High Jah Rastafari. Respect to the Nation FM, to the Honorable Munga and the hottest Shatterboy.
0: Yeah, man.
2: I and I humble for this humble invitation
0: give
2: before
0: thanks
2: you as the son of the Imperial Majesty. Metokia upande wa mlima kule Karatina is where na reside.
0: Yes.
2: But I was born in the ghetto in Dandora.
0: Yeah, man.
2: We are fighting for liberation.
0: Kabisa.
2: Of our people.
0: Yes.
2: And of our nation.
0: Yeah, man.
2: Yes, I.
0: Nation FM.
2: Yes, I.
3: Santi sana, Honorable My Lord and Majesty. Greetings in the name of the Most High, His Imperial Majesty, Emperor Haile Selassie Jah
2: Rastafari.
3: Give thanks first and foremost, nashukuru sana kwa mwaliko wa leo, nashukuru kwa Nation FM, Shatterboy na
0: Selector Munga. Yes.
3: Kwa mwaliko wa leo tunashukuru.
0: Yes.
3: For such an opportunity kuweza kuja kujielezea kwa taifa.
0: Yes.
3: We are the Rastafari family.
0: Yes.
3: In Kenya here. Tumekuepo kwa muda.
0: Yes.
3: Sisi ndo same tuko kotini kwa hiyo masuala ya decriminalization of marijuana, especially for spiritual purposes, for I and I, the Rastafari, man and woman.
0: Yeah, man.
3: So tunashukuru sana kwa hiyo mwaliko na tuko hapa kuweza kujibu maswali tukiulizwa to the best of our ability.
0: Perfect.
3: Sawa, shukran.
0: Asante. 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Yeah. 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
0: 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So of course, let us begin with the roots, ndio?
1: Yes.
0: Tell me about who you are now.
1: Okay.
0: Is the Rastafari family.
1: Okay.
0: Your foundation.
1: Okay.
0: To where you are now.
1: Okay.
0: Yes.
3: My name is, nafikiria nilikuwa nimesema kama sijasema acha nirudie, Honorable Peace Jacob Ogundo, Shanti Rastafari priest.
0: Yes.
3: Na mimi nimezaliwa hapa Kenya, Nairobi, specifically Eastlands.
0: Yes.
3: That's where I grew up, born and brought up.
0: Yes.
3: Yeah, so growing up, sana sana Rastafari was what attracted us to Islam, eh?
0: Yes.
3: Maneno na reggae pale.
0: Ehe.
3: Kapweni inspiration kwa tufama sisi. Eh?
0: Yes.
3: Growing up, eh?
0: Yes.
3: So we grew up to kuja, unajua tume grow up in Christian settings, eh?
0: Mm-hmm.
3: Rastafari was not
0: very prominent.
3: Exactly. Kitu ilikuwa imekubalika.
0: Mm.
3: Yeah, but despite these challenges, you know, kama path ilikuwa ni yako.
0: Yes.
3: Hawezi kutolewa pale.
0: Ni ukweli.
3: Tumekishikilia mpaka wa leo.
0: Mm-hmm.
3: Now, in the process also, sisi pia kusearch. Yes, kutaka tu kujua ukweli.
0: Mm.
3: So pia yo kusearch about Rastafari, learning more about Rastafari, and unapata tukakuwa rooted.
0: Mm.
3: Kuwa tunaelewa what it is, eh?
0: Yes.
3: So until now, later on in life, we came and met a priest who had come with this mission from Jamaica.
0: Yes.
3: Yeah, they came to Kenya, walienda Ethiopia, kenda Ghana, Nigeria, and then they came to Kenya. The purpose was to set the church in all 54 states of Africa.
0: Mm-hmm.
3: So sasa in the process ndo tupatana na priests.
0: Mm.
3: So sasa urasta ikaingia kabisa.
0: Ah.
3: Yeah, so until sasa growing up, when I got into Bobo Shanti, I was a prophet. First you come in as a prophet.
0: Yes.
3: As you grow up,
0: mm-hmm.
3: and I elevate to Makua priest.
0: Okay.
3: So I'm a priest now.
0: Ah.
3: That is where I am at now.
0: Perfect.
3: Santi.
0: Vilo mesema, it wasn't something very... watu wako wameireceive na mikono,
3: yes,
0: you know,
3: yes,
0: si ndio?
3: Yes,
0: of course there was, I must imagine kulikuwa na hiyo hata wazazi ama any other person kukataa, like,
3: yes,
0: what are you doing,
3: yes,
0: you know,
3: yes,
0: but you say if the path is yours, the path is yours, si ndio? Yes, so what kept you rooted then? Ukianza, you know, now if I ask you now, of course now you have a better understanding,
3: si
0: ndio?
3: Yes,
0: but then when you are starting, of course there was a lot of people telling you, know, this is not the right way, yeah, you know. So what kept you rooted?
3: Actually, surprisingly, I was brought up in a Christian family. My dad was a bishop. Sisi ni wale kila Sunday nilikuwa
0: naenda
3: kanisa, unashikilia mkono kanisa mpaka unapewa sadaka toa kwa church. So that's how I grew up, eh?
0: Yes.
3: So along the way, unajua ghetto pia in the 80s growing up, kuna kulikuwa na yani umvutio fulani,
0: yes,
3: especially Rastafari.
0: Yes.
3: That time ndio ilikuwa imeanza kushika.
0: Mm.
3: Wakati wetu hata reggae ilikuwa ichezwi kwa radio.
0: Mm.
3: Ilikuwa ichezwi kabisa.
0: Yes.
3: Ndio kwanza alianza kucheza reggae ni Jeff Mwangevi at
0: yes.
3: the time.
0: Yeah.
3: One hour ile.
0: Yes.
3: So tulikuwa more inspired.
0: Mm-hmm.
3: So pale unajua pia una search kuingilia tu pale tu kwa hauelewi nini unaingilia.
0: Mm.
3: As you follow the your wave,
0: mm-hmm.
3: we pia binafsi pia.
0: Yes.
3: Unajaribu kujijua.
0: Mm.
3: Unaona?
0: Yes.
3: So I think at some point in life, regardless of where umezaliwa ama umefunzwa nini, kuna fika tu mali where you start searching yourself kutaka kujijua wewe kama wewe.
0: Yes.
3: So me na conviction yangu na Rastafari was nikiangalia mbele nyuma left right center was the best.
0: Mm.
3: Something that nilikuwa najua this is what I was made for. This
0: yes.
3: is for me.
0: Yes.
3: So despite his old stigmatization, despite his old wazazi kukataa, despite it was at our times it was so tough, eh?
0: Mm.
3: Hapo ndo mungiki pia ilikuwepo pale.
0: Yes.
3: Unajua, so
0: yes.
3: we survived through all that.
0: Uh-huh.
3: Sa ingine pia unajua imani yako, eh?
0: Mm.
3: So mineza sema sana sana ni ile imani yetu, because tume survive hiyo yote.
0: Alright.
3: So pia, watu pia kuwa, walikuwa na reject na naikata, pia sasa wewe pia, you have to prove yourself. Unaona?
0: Yes.
3: So nafikiria over time, kuwa watu wakifikiria Rastafari ni mbaya, kutakuwa mtu mbaya, wanaona sivyo. You're turning out to be different. You grew up with the vijana mtaani, wengine wameingilia mambo sio sawa, but wewe wanakuona una uko strong, eh?
0: Yes.
3: We ni Rasta but uko too strong. Ujengilia ule, ujengilia sijui crime, ujengilia nini.
0: Mm.
3: So pole pole unapata watu, people started using ile quiz off. Even my parents, at some point, even my family.
0: Yes.
3: Walikuwa mekataa. Anasema, we kama hiyo ndio njia umeamua,
0: mm-hmm.
3: We jua vinyuta
0: utaishi.
3: Utaishi.
0: Yeah.
3: Yeah. So sasa ile conviction yako tu bwana kano na change kwa yule ule ule. In fact, if you're changing, you're becoming better.
0: Yes.
3: More responsible. Mtu anaeleweka, you see?
0: Yes.
3: So at some point sasa ndio polepole unapata watu wanaanza kukuembrace. Ni venye tu anasema don't judge a book by the cover.
0: Yes.
3: But na content, eh?
0: Yes.
3: Sasa hapo ndo sasa ikakujia.
0: Perfect.
3: Yes, I.
0: Umesema Eastlands wapi?
3: Eastlands, Jerry Marish hapo Farova.
0: Nimeleleo Diodi.
3: Farova, kabisa.
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0: Nikapele kwa Marish sasa hapo number 10.
3: Number 10 kabisa. Yeah. Kwa Kinotero.
0: Bas.
3: Ndo
0: sisi ya.
3: Kwa Kinakodi.
0: Yes. Kina Jojo.
3: Sao hizo maeria.
0: Yeah, man.
3: Yes, sir. Yes,
0: sir. Uh-huh.
2: Yes, sir.
0: Pia we same situation.
2: Mimi naweza kuwa a little bit different kulingana na Rasta, story ya Rastafari.
0: Yes.
2: In Kenya.
0: Yeah.
2: Pia tunasau once upon a time in Kenya,
0: mm,
2: the most wanted man was called Rasta.
0: Yes. Mm.
2: Wanugu na Wagashosho.
0: Yes.
2: So you see that image ileta pia some misunderstanding sana kwa familia.
0: Yes.
2: Hata watu wengi wakikona Rasta wanasema wewe ni mwizi.
0: Mm.
2: Because washa ku stereotype.
0: Yes.
2: The stereotyping was tumekuwa tuki face.
0: Mm.
2: Na mimi pia for long I started using ganja at the age of 11.
0: Mm-hmm.
2: So nilikuwa na a lot of stigma because watu wengi walikuwa mambua msikue kama abasa.
0: Mm.
2: But at the end of the time mimi ndo tukaamba tukainua hata kitu kana kama crow.
0: Mm.
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0: Uh-huh.
2: Na I'm so surprised siku naona kwa roundabout. Unaona bado ni dreadlock.
0: Mm.
2: Revolution.
0: Yeah, man.
2: So Pierre, I see that it was one of the biggest stigma.
0: Yes.
2: And then kuja pia katua Mungiki.
0: Mm-hmm.
2: We are in that corner Yoshida.
0: Mm.
2: But tukakuja tukashukuru wakati wa Mwai President Hayati.
0: Mm-hmm.
2: Mwai Kibaki.
0: Yes.
2: When he realized your statue of Dedan Kimathi pia.
0: Mm.
2: So ili symbolize kama umefanya iconography.
0: Yes.
2: Is a symbology na kujua vile vitu zina mean. So kama ni symbolism imemaanisha kuna full community.
0: Yes.
2: Of dreadlock people.
0: Mm.
2: Aso ndi litupatia nguvu hata tukaweza simama again.
0: Mm.
2: Tusha kubalika.
0: Yes.
2: Jukamu wa merex tachukama hiyo.
0: Yes.
2: Then they have to be responsible.
0: Yes.
2: Some question they have to answer now.
0: Mm.
2: Because we are also the freedom fighters.
0: Yes.
2: And they never tell like this.
0: Yes.
2: Asa ndo ilikuwa ni problem sana.
0: Mm-hmm.
2: Wa upande wangu. Na tena penye nimeguruo ni hip-hop city.
0: Mm-hmm.
2: Dandora.
0: Dandora.
2: Mm-hmm. Now we know the guns and the what.
0: Yes.
2: I was also the first rasta.
0: Mm-hmm.
2: Kutembaya na izile mask coat.
0: Mm-hmm.
2: Nikisema kudingo ni mbaya, vijana wachening na gun.
0: Mm-hmm.
2: So hiyo ndo ilifanya hata community.
0: Mm-hmm.
2: Ika stop kuona kama rasta is a bad image.
0: Mm-hmm. Okay.
2: So is what me to me undergo Eastlands.
0: Mm-hmm.
2: Na hata highest gold and green.
0: Yes.
2: Ilikuwa ni problem kuvaa hizo kala.
0: Yes.
2: Nonona ni misunderstanding sana.
0: Yes.
2: Pia ni hypocrisy.
0: Mm.
2: Nikikuuliza kala nyingi za flag za Africa.
0: Mm.
2: Ni gani?
0: Ni hizo.
2: Ah. Mm. So we wonder how people don't know this.
0: Mm-hmm.
2: There is only also uncolonized color in the world.
0: Mm-hmm.
2: So kwetu ilikuwa ni powerful, ilikuwa inatuinspire sana.
0: Mm.
2: Na kusoma frequency na vibration za color.
0: Mm.
2: Nikuja kupata ni color spectrum ya life again.
0: Mm.
2: The original rainbow.
0: Yes.
2: Iki reflect ndio inatoa hizo color zingine. So I see Ethiopia being uncolonized again.
0: Mm.
2: It has a lot we have to learn from them.
0: Mm.
2: So that's why Rastafari, we embrace Haile Selassie and his speeches and what?
0: Mm-hmm.
2: Reading the speeches of his majesty.
0: Yes.
2: Sasa wakatutu tulianza kubatika.
0: Mm-hmm.
2: Tukapata information kama za Jahag.
0: Mm-hmm.
2: So we know the utterance, important utterance of Imperial Majesty.
0: Mm-hmm.
2: Marcus Garvey.
0: Mm-hmm.
2: Ngankunguru Maraj.
0: Mm-hmm.
2: Idi Amin Dada.
0: Mm-hmm.
2: So these are black revolution.
0: Mm-hmm.
2: Na tulitaka your spirit, you're already tired kuenda heaven.
0: Mm-hmm.
2: Jupio kisikizo na mbua heaven, the kingdom itakam.
0: Mm-hmm.
2: Na uli umbo ukai wapi. Duniani kwangu iku make sense.
0: Mm-hmm.
2: Be a blessed is the early maturity, you know.
0: Mm-hmm.
2: So me, Christianity na Islam waziku ningia sana.
0: Mm-hmm.
2: So at tender age, I was so lucky to embrace Rastafari.
0: All right.
2: But in a very rough journey.
0: Mm-hmm.
2: Yeah.
0: Sasa, let us talk about then the misrepresentation of Rasta.
2: Yeah. Yeah.
0: Because number one, okay, mnaongelea pia mnaonge ile iko kotini mmesema ni the decriminalization of marijuana, ndio. In society leo mtu akifanya kitu mbaya anaambiwa amevuta bangi.
2: Asante.
0: That is the first thing that comes out.
2: True.
0: Kwa nini umevuta bangi? Hata ukianza kubishana na mtu.
3: It's true.
0: Haya, when you watch movies, hata hapa Kenya sasa hii script uambiwa andike script. Eka mwizi. Kwa hiyo script unafuta mwizi yako na rasta.
3: Yes.
2: Kweli.
0: That is what they'll do. They will write okay, ameenda, ame snatch scene.
3: Yes, sir.
0: But huo mwizi wakidescribe character yake,
3: yes,
0: watasema he has dreadlocks.
3: Yes, sir, yes,
0: yeah,
3: sir,
0: you know.
3: Yes, sir, yes, sir.
0: Amevaa hivi ngutu zinakaa tu a specific way, you know.
3: Yes, sir.
0: Akiongea there's a certain tone,
3: yes,
0: wanamwekea.
3: Yes, sir.
0: Unaelewa?
2: Yeah.
0: So there is that.
3: Yes,
0: that is in the committee already.
2: True.
0: Yes, why do you think that campaign continues and happens to date?
3: Yes, sir. I think mwanzo mwanzo is because of ignorance kiwa pale pia.
2: Mm-hmm.
3: Kwa watu wajawai take time kuweza kuelewa Rastafari nini. Just the same way,
2: mm-hmm,
3: we have people,
0: yes,
3: wanaelewa what Islam is,
0: yes,
3: by majority.
2: Mm.
3: Same wanaelewa what Christianity is.
2: Mm-hmm.
3: But for the longest time, from Jamaica, internationally,
2: mm-hmm,
3: kumekuwa na move ya kujaribu ku put Rastaman down, Rastaman and Rastawoman, eh?
0: Yes.
3: Nafikiria sana sana kuwa because tunasoma na haki na ukweli. So that is what Rasta stands for.
2: Mm-hmm.
3: Truths and rights.
0: Yes.
3: Hakuna kitu ingine Rastafari anasimama.
2: Mm.
3: I think kuna iyo negative forces,
2: mm-hmm,
3: from them time, eh?
0: Yes,
3: zenye zimekuwa zinajaribu ku oppress,
2: mm-hmm,
3: is all voices, the reason,
2: mm-hmm,
3: that is why Rastafari get the biggest fight.
0: Yes,
3: sababu mwanzo kiangalia we are tuko kwele mainstream, eh?
2: Mm-hmm.
3: Kuwa tujakuwa consumed kwa mambo mengi yenye tunayo na happen kwa sasa.
2: Mm-hmm.
3: At least tunajaribu kujipreserve with our culture,
0: nice,
3: and with what we stand for as Rastaman and Rastawoman and what we believe in.
2: Mm-hmm.
3: So lazima kutakuwa na hiyo struggle, eh? Sababu kila mahali kunakuwa kuna ukweli, haki na ukweli, lazima kuwe kuna the opposite, eh? Kujaribu kukandamiza ile haki na
0: ukweli.
3: Na ukweli.
2: Mm.
3: Nikisema hivi, there was I think 3-4 years back,
2: mm-hmm,
3: in the United Nations Assembly, walitumia ile wimbo wa Bob Marley, ile One Love, it was a theme kwa hiyo kongamano, na wote wakamka, they were jamming to One Love, Bob Marley.
2: Mm.
3: So meaning people know who Rastafari is, but there's a deliberate move kujaribu kumkandamiza huyo mtu. People know, if you go everywhere,
2: mm-hmm,
3: Rasta peace and love, Rasta, that's what we tunaelezewa kila mahali tunaenda. 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
2: mm-hmm,
3: wanakuambia wewe sio Rasta, Rasta fanya hivi.
2: Mm-hmm.
3: People know Rastafari.
0: Right.
3: People know Rastaman.
2: Mm-hmm. Kwa
3: ni mtu haki na ukweli na ni mtu anapenda uzuri.
2: Mm-hmm.
3: Whether ni Christian, whether ni Islam. We, mm-hmm, meet them every day out here.
0: Yes.
3: Tunajua how they respond to us. So
0: yes,
3: they know.
2: Mm-hmm.
3: But as I say, there's a deliberate move to try to kandamiza huyu mtu. Ndio kwa maana tumefika mahali pia kitu kama marijuana inakuwa imefanywa ikakuwa illegal, imekuwa criminalized.
0: Yes.
3: And it is a plant,
2: mm-hmm,
3: for God's sake, for heaven's, mm-hmm, sake, it is a plant.
2: Mm-hmm.
3: God given plant yenye sisi tumepata hapa.
2: Mm-hmm.
3: Sasa kuwa kuna sheria imewekwa kuwa ni illegal.
2: Mm.
3: Kwa sheria imeko kuu kipatana nao unakamatwa.
2: Mhm.
3: Hii si ni ukoloni mambo leo.
2: Mhm.
0: But now two things. Umefika hapo kwa marijuana.
3: Yes, sir.
0: We will get there.
3: Yes, sir.
0: Vile umesema there's a deliberate move
3: deliberate.
0: To make sure Rasta appears in a certain way.
3: Yes, sir.
0: You know?
3: Yes, sir.
0: So
3: yes.
0: as the Rastafari you say the Rastafari family.
3: Yes, sir.
0: Yeah, niliona kotini mlikataa wakiongeza hiyo
2: Ism and skin.
4: It's not Rastafari
0: yes.
4: Ism.
0: Yes,
4: it's
0: you refused the ism. Mm, you refused Rastafari. It. You see, I've done my homework.
4: Rastafari.
0: Yeah. So now, you see, when you say people know about Christianity,
2: yes,
0: people know about Islam,
2: yes,
0: even if it's Buddhism,
2: yes,
0: you know, yes, the ism, yeah, and
2: yes,
0: everything, yeah.
2: Yes, sir.
0: But now, you know, it is not upon any other person to also speak about the Rastafari.
2: Yes, sir.
0: Yeah.
2: True.
0: So what
2: very
0: is it
2: true.
0: That you're doing?
2: Yes, sir.
0: That now, you see, the best way to chase darkness is to bring light.
2: Yes, sir. It's
0: you
2: true.
0: Know?
2: It's
0: so
2: true.
0: How are you bringing light? How are you making sure people now get to see, okay, this is what you've been told.
2: Yes,
0: this
2: sir.
0: Is the propaganda that has been spread.
2: Yes, sir.
0: But
2: yes,
0: now
2: sir.
0: This is the reality.
2: Yes, sir.
0: In a large spectrum.
2: Yes, sir.
0: You know?
2: Yes, sir.
0: Because there is what you know.
2: Yes, sir.
0: But
2: it's
0: information
2: true.
0: That you know stays with you if you don't share with me.
2: It's true, it's true.
0: So how are you sharing it to the larger masses?
2: It's true.
0: To kill this misunderstanding,
2: yeah.
0: Misconception.
2: Yeah.
0: Yes.
2: You see, first of all, sisi wa Rasta tumekuwa tunakuwa denied to access many platforms, media houses, TV stations. We have tried. It's not the first time. Hata tunashukuru Shutterboy na Selector Munga kwa kuweza kutukaribisha kwa studio leo. Tunashukuru sana my lord.
0: Karibuni.
2: It's an honor, eh?
0: Give thanks.
2: Yeah, we can't even, words can't explain. That's why we had to come.
0: Yes.
2: Sababu sasa tunajua platform kama hizi ndo tunaweza tumia kujielezea. For the longest time tumekuwa tunakuwa denied this kind of platforms. Sababu ya moja ama ingine siwezi taka kusema.
0: Okay.
2: Kuna stations tumeenda, kuna so many years back tulienda KBC, kuna sometimes tuliwahi kuenda Citizen, but tukiitwa show moja hivi tukifikiria zitakuwa show unapata ina katizwa. So ndio bado nakuambia kuna hiyo struggle imekuwepo. Where there some people who don't like the sounds that we block. Inawakwaza. Yeah. Unajua anasema the truth is not an offense, eh?
0: Yes.
2: Yeah, unaona?
0: Yeah,
2: inaumiza lakini it's not an offense. Sasa kuna watu inakwaza kuwa wanatunyima hiyo ma nafasi ya kuweza kuja sisi kujielezea. Because that's what all these people have been doing over the years. Kama ni Christians, kama ni Islam, that is what they've been doing. They've been accessing these platforms, wanakuja wanajielezea agenda yao, what they stand for, you understand?
0: Yes.
2: So sisi tumekuwa denied such opportunities. Na ndio kwa sasa tu tumekuja hapa na kuwa tumejaribu kuona venye tunaweza kuja pamoja as the Rastafari community in Kenya.
0: Yes.
2: Tuweze kuwa na hata programs za kuweza kutu uplift na kutuweka kule nje.
0: Yes.
2: You see?
0: Yes.
2: Because as we speak now, we're in court as the Rastafari Society of Kenya, which comprised of all the Rastafari mansions.
0: Yes.
2: Tumekuja pamoja, kuona venye sasa tunaweza kujitoa kule nje, tuanze kujieleza kwa watu.
0: Okay.
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0: Yes.
2: Kwa sisi pia wengine wetu ni wazazi, tuna watoto. 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
0: Yes.
2: Ndio ukiona your son or your daughter anaegemea towards Rastafari, uchukui ni kama amejitupa ama amepotea ama ni chizi.
0: Yes.
2: You understand?
0: Rastafari
2: is righteousness, is uprightness, is peace, is love. That is what Rastafari stands for.
0: Hold it there.
2: Yes, sir.
0: Tukirudi,
2: yes,
0: we take a small break.
2: Yes,
0: we come back. Now we... Una kenyo mesema.
2: Yes, sir.
0: I see you've brought it well. Let us talk what Rastafari is.
2: Santi.
0: You know?
2: Santi.
0: Yes, we mesema ni platform ikuagi.
2: Kabisa.
0: And you let us talk about what Rastafari is.
2: Tunashukuru.
0: Your teachings.
2: Yes, sir.
0: And the message that you want to send out there.
2: Yes, sir.
0: Alafu sasa tuongelee kesi yenye kokotini.
2: Asante.
0: Sindio?
2: Asante kabisa.
0: All right, ladies and gentlemen, boys and girls, members still, this is Rockers Nation Inside Nation FM with Iman Shutterboy alongside
1: Selector Munga.
0: On a Friday thing and thing. Today we are doing it different, you know. Na pia World Cup inaendelea, games kwa about kuanza. Tukirudi nitawaambia vile mnaziekele.
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5: 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Your

0: man, it's a big tune that don't fading out up inside Rockers Nation Tinkle.
1: Past the Duchi.
0: And this is yeah, man. Shatabu alongside
1: Selector Munga
0: on a Friday ting and ting ndani ya Rockers Nation tukiendelea game imeanza ya USA na Australia. 4 minutes played ama 5 minutes ukipenda, still nil nil. America could be scoring here. 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
0: More life. All right, sasa. Remember, ladies and gentlemen, tuliambia tukuna representatives. Mesema ni the Rastafari Society of Kenya, yes?
3: Yes, sir.
0: Yes, sasa. You might have had conversations out there,
3: yes,
0: with many people, you know, but I want you to take this opportunity to talk to someone that is hearing about Rastafari,
3: yes,
0: for the first time in their life.
3: Yes.
0: Because in radio we are told in when you cure Rastafari,
3: yes,
0: for the first time in their life.
3: Yes.
0: Because in radio we are told in when you cure media school number, never assume.
3: True.
0: Don't assume.

0: is a way of life which was ancient of life, which followed the divine principle of law of creation, which law of nature. That's why we are, most of us, we are vegetarian, because we know the alignment of how also our dental formula is well aligned to eat.
1: Mm-hmm.
0: And if you hear Rastafari for the first time, is a black-oriented, more of black supremacy philosophy, because we looked everywhere. Buddha is God for China.
1: Mm-hmm.
0: They have God there for Gupta people of Germany. We have the Allah for Islam. We wondered who is the God for Rasta man.
1: Mm-hmm.
0: As we saw Haile Selassie, when he came and gave his name, the name Rastafari is the name of Emperor Haile Selassie.
1: Mm-hmm.
0: When he saw his sons and daughters suffering, mm-hmm. were taken to slavery through transatlantic trade. That's why Rastafari revamped there in Caribbean. Because they call it Caribbean, but mm-hmm. it's Caribbean, carry them beyond.
2: Caribbean, yeah?
0: Yeah.
1: All right.
0: So when he went there in 1963 in Jamaica, I went also in Haiti, Barbados, in those Caribbean highland nation, and then is where now people knew about Rastafari in the world. But Rastafari started in Africa, because these are descendants of Africans were taken there without their will, you know. So wakalazimishwa ndo wakarudi pale. Haile Selassie akatukubali na akatuita na jina lake, ndio tunaheshimu. 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That's why we are honored to behave nobly, and we borrow his character.
1: Yes,
0: na akakuwa ni good father, of the fatherless, watu kila mtu alikuwa amekataa. Na akapatia Rastafarian elders of Jamaica some medals, golden medals. Na accept the order of Rastafari, which are most alichukua three mansions, Naya Bingi, Bobo Shanti, and 12 tribe of Israel.
1: All right.
0: So also being the original black Hebrew Israel, we are the descendants to claim even the Bible. How surprised the world tukakuja hata kwa Biblia. Na tukaona hata Kings of Kings in the book of Revelation. Rasta akachambua Biblia hata kushinda mtu yoyote. That's why no one never fight us about the Bible. Tunatokea kwa media, tunaongea, hakuna mtu ashai, but most we read all books. I know spirituality. Read Sankirtana, this is for India. We have Bhagavad Gita. So we have a lot of books, even Quran, because we Rasta is here to make peace.
1: Yeah.
0: So you can, if you don't know, you can judge someone wrongly. That's why Rastafari, we live tolerance side by side with other religion. And Haile Selassie, being also defender of faith, he told us you cannot judge someone by his faith. So that's why Rastafari, we are so tolerant with other people, despite how we have been discriminated.
1: All right.
0: Yeah.
2: So, yes, you've explained, yeah?
0: Yeah.
2: You've said what I'm picking there is tolerance, yeah?
0: Yeah.
2: You cannot judge people by their faith. That is, I believe that is among the core beliefs and principles of Rastafari. What other principles and beliefs do you have?
0: Is to maintain and to sustain nature. That is first. To respect other people's opinion, either young or old.
1: Yes.
0: And also, we love first ourselves. So that's why Rastafari, the main mantra, has been word, sound, and power. And that's why we even in Rast say about one love. But it's one black love, because when we say one love, not all lovers. We have been giving them love, but what they've been reciprocating to us is hate, is opposite. And you see why they are doing us is because they are also a movie

0: they shot long time ago mm-hmm. called Reefer Madness. Mm-hmm. This Reefer Madness was a movie about ganja.
1: Mm-hmm.
0: And the co-foundation, the Pillar of Rastafari, mm-hmm. we defend marijuana
1: mm-hmm.
0: because of his elixir, mm-hmm. healing. Is a healing elixir mm-hmm. and life elixir and mm-hmm. also spiritual elixir.
1: Mm-hmm.
0: That was the core foundation. Marijuana being one of our pillar also
1: mm-hmm.
0: in our healing process and our medic and our food.
1: All right.
0: Yeah.
1: Now that you've mentioned marijuana,
0: yeah.
1: let's get to it.
0: Yeah.
1: First, let us talk about the role you believe the Rastafari society plays in society.
0: Same.
1: You know?
0: Yeah.
1: Because when we talk about society, now is when we are coming to yeah. the understanding and yeah. misconception or the belief
0: True.
1: Of what marijuana is
0: True.
1: And what it does to society.
0: Really?
1: You get it?
0: Yeah.
1: So what role would you say the Rastafari community or society plays in society, in the community?
2: Yeah.
1: You know?
0: Aswa,
1: mm-hmm.
0: ningesema ukiangalia wasani wengi,
1: mm.
0: tumekuwa ni rasta.
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0: 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Yeah.
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0: Asante.
1: Manaki, if you believe that you can use marijuana for spiritual purposes, yeah? Ukifika kwenye michezo, they call it something else,
0: mm-hmm.
1: and they will ban you.
2: Yes,
1: they will ban you for using it.
2: Yeah.
1: You know.
2: Mm-hmm.
1: Sasa ni mwauliza kusu community, because sasa tunakuja kwa marijuana yenye mmeenda kotini mkisema decriminalize this.
0: Mm-hmm.
1: Sindio?
0: Mm-hmm.
1: In society there is an understanding. I don't want to call it a misconception,
2: mm-hmm.
1: but there is a way society views marijuana and its use.
2: Yes,
1: okay. There is the view of it and the view of its use.
2: Yes, sir.
1: For example, mtu chikani kama amerukwa akili.
2: Yeah.
1: Sindio?
2: Yes, sir.
1: The first thing that comes to mind ni amevuta bangi.
2: Yes, sir.
1: Sindio?
2: It's true.
1: Mtu kama ana tabia mbaya, anakaa mwizi, anaambiwa hii ni bangi. Sindio?
2: Yes,
1: also waizi wenyewe ama sema wezi kama ni wengi sio waizi ni wezi.
2: Yeah, yeah.
1: Wezi wenyewe say if they want to go commit crime somewhere,
2: yeah.
1: ile kuji psych up they will say tuvute bangi, tutumie bangi. Ndio we go commit crime. Unaona?
2: Yes.
1: There is that. Then nyinyi mmekuja mmesema hii sawa, mmekuwa mkisema hivi.
2: Yes.
1: Lakini sisi tunawaambia
2: yes.
1: sio hivyo.
2: Yes.
1: Hii tunaitumia for spiritual purposes. Si ndio?
2: Yeah.
1: Now that contradiction with society.
2: Yes.
1: Mnaihandleaje?
2: Yes,
1: mimi nimegrow, for example, tuseme if I didn't know what I know,
2: kweli.
1: I would have grown up nimeambiwa this is wrong.
2: Yes.
1: Because this is what makes evil.
2: Yes,
1: because everything else that has been, every evil deed is blamed on marijuana.
2: Yes,
1: you know.
2: Yes.
1: But you guys are saying sio evil.
2: Yes,
1: sindio?
2: Yes,
1: what would you say to such a person mwenye ame grow akiambiwa marijuana is wrong?
2: Yeah.
1: Every evil comes from marijuana.
2: Okay. Kabla sijajibu hiyo, ningependa tu kuongezea kwa chenye Rasambasa amesema,
1: mm-hmm.
2: about Rastafari. Rastafari, ukienda hata kwa Biblia, Christ is the first Rastaman. He was a Nazarite. Eh? It
1: mm-hmm.
2: is Numbers chapter 6, tukirefer kwa Biblia.
1: Numbers chapter 6.
2: Numbers chapter 6.
1: Eh? All right.
2: Ile Nazarite vow, eh? Kuoki, pick up your vow, you don't shave off your hair, you let them be locks. Eh?
1: Mm-hmm.
2: Now, naturally, we Africans, we are Rasta, man and woman. Sababu ki throw away the comb and scissors,
1: uh-huh.
2: you become a natural Rastaman or Rasta woman. Yes. So we are born Rasta man and woman. It is our indigenous roots and culture. Sio kitu geni tumepika up. Hii tumetoka kutoka kwa mababu zetu, kutoka kwa mwanzilishi.
1: Yes.
2: Jah himself, God Almighty,
1: yes.
2: He's the first Rasta man. Mm-hmm. So that is where we pick it from. So Rastafari is a Christ man or a Christ woman.
1: Sure. Mm-hmm.
2: God man, mtu wa Mungu. Mwanamke wa Mungu na mwanaume wa Mungu.
1: Yes.
2: Yes, that is who we are as Rasta man and woman.
1: Okay.
2: So nikirudi kwa Salimu Eliza, how we handling hii maswala ya hii negativity towards the marijuana, the holy herb, eh?
1: Yes.
2: Unajua hii inatokana na kuwa watu wanatumia kitu kuwa hawaelewi sababu gani wanatumia. Unaelewa?
1: Yes.
2: Alafu pia kuna ile pia research pia kujafanya, because kweli marijuana ina watu tofauti, in a different effects on different people.
1: Yes.
2: Na inafanyika kuwa huku kwetu hakuna research kama hiyo imefanywa. Ukicompare na other countries, Netherlands and those European countries, they've done their research. So watu ukipatiwa package, wanakupatia package ile inafaana na wewe.
1: Mhm.
2: Unaona? Yeah, so huku kwetu ni research tu pia na ile education, na pia kuwa wengi wana abuse. Most people actually wanasikia wana cheese, and there are people who are abusing it. Some of us have been using this thing for over 30 years. Look at us. So ni kama maragwe pia, si kitu ya kila mtu. Kuna mtu akila maragwe na marukia tumbo. Kuna mtu akila akosa.
1: Akosa.
2: Sawa. So that is how it is.
1: Yeah,
2: marijuana ina shida. It is a plant. Ni ile tu sasa na react na watu differently. And if it inakupeleka visivyo, just leave it. It's sio lazima.
1: Then if I leave it, does it affect my spirituality? No. In the Rastafari.
2: No, leaving it,
1: believe.
2: You can consume it in there's so many ways to consume marijuana. It's not about, even the smoking is not the best way to consume it. Ndio kwa maana kuna chalice. Chalice sile inakuwa steam pale kwa maji, see? That is why that is the best way to smoke it, ama to steam it, eh? Lakini kuweka kwa reason unatumia sio mzuri. Of course itakuwa affect kwa mapafu.
1: Lungs.
2: Yeah, kwa lungs.
1: Mm-hmm.
2: So kuna hiyo sababu pia watoto inakuwa administered even to children. Kuna many communities here in Kenya kuwa wakizao watoto wana believe kuwa kito kwanza unafanya ile jivu mpake mtoto. Pia natibu misses. Zinatibu, it can be used, you can boil it and you can drink it for your stomach. So you consume it in different ways.
1: Do you have a particular community that does that in Kenya?
2: Yes, yeah. We have the Luya, we have the Kisii, we have the Luo. These people have been doing it for years.
1: What do they do?
2: Ile poingo na mini ukichoma ile jivu ile upake mtoto ile inatoa ile swara, hata watu wakiwa na machombaki angalia mtoto kuna kitu mbaya itamfanyikia. Unaelewa?
1: Yes.
2: Wengine wamekuwa na tibu hata measles nayo.
1: It
2: 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It's not, this is not a new phenomenon. It is nothing new. This thing has been as long as binadamu wameishi, it has been there. Yes. So sisi, now what we are trying to do is to educate watu on the usage of this holy herb. As I said, it's not for everyone. If it's not, ikubaliane na wewe, if una feel inakupeleka some way, just don't force it. But in totality, this is a plant. It is a herb. It is medicine. So what needs to be done in education? As I said, nchi za ngambo kule wamefanya, kuna education kwa watu wamesoma wakaweza kuelewa ni nini. 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The World Health Organization 2-3 years ago wali drop from the hard drug list
3: to schedule 2
2: walitoa pale. 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You understand?
1: Yes.
2: They would have not treated where we are rich. Ona sasa tunazungumzia kitu. Some years back here, hata kwa radio station hii ingekuwa imekuja imefungwa mara hiyo hiyo. 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So meaning, even the decriminalization of it, it was political. It was done kukuwa na ulterior motive. To criminalize marijuana. And it was done, is not we who did it. 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
2: 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It's just like water. 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
1: No. No.
2: Is how you use it.
1: But you so, see, ukisema ina madhara yote, you specify it to us, ama unaongeza
2: kwa rasta.
1: Kwa ama kwa kila mtu.
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1: 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Unaona?
2: See now what happened.
3: To chip something there.
1: Before
3: you being let it go. A holistic hub.
2: Just kidogo my lord. There's a time, eh? Psychologist walikuwa na discuss kuhusu marijuana and now it in a react now tofauti.
1: Yes.
2: Na kuwa walikuwa wanasema mwisho wa kuwa ile kitu kipato unatumia and then inakupeleka visivyo, it has just triggered what was in you. Si ati hiyo pasendo imekuletea, you had a condition already. Hiyo imekuwa tu kama trigger. Yes, I.
1: But kama nimekuwa nikiishi na hiyo condition kama haijakuwa triggered, but hii imekuja imeitrigger.
2: Yes,
1: sir. Wote mimi kwa shida kwangu.
2: So it's not a problem because I've told you kama maragwe pia. Maragwe kuna ile akili ya tumbo inamletea shida. 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So maragwe ina shida?
1: No. Ina shida kwangu.
2: Sasa kama ina shida kwa kuachana na maragwe. Tafuta kitu kingine.
1: Hapo sawa. Yes. Kuna kitu umesema before we let it go. Umesema even the smoking of it is not the best way to use it.
2: Exactly.
1: You know?
2: Exactly.
1: Sasa why I'm telling you that you need to do more of the civic education to this is, for example, wale sisi tuko huku nje tunafikiria mmeenda kotini, koti iruhusu watu kuvuta bangi. Unaona? That is how
2: people are viewing it.
1: Is that mmeenda kotini, kuambia koti iruhusu watu, yalalishe watu kuvuta bangi. 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Unaona? That is the conception that is there. So now, what have you gone to court to ask the courts to do?
2: Okay, in court. In court tumeenda pale kuomba koti I decriminalize for I and I, the Rastaman and woman, for our spiritual use. Sio ya kila mtu. Tujenda for legalization.
1: Okay.
2: Tumenda for decriminalization.
1: That's what I was looking for.
2: Because currently, within this borders za hii nchi, kuna watu wawili wanakubalika kutumia hiyo. Kuhandle hiyo marijuana. Mwanzo wakiwa ni researcher, is it?
3: Yes, sir.
2: Mtu wa pili ni yule amepewa prescription, is it?
3: Yes, sir.
2: Hawa wawili. Sasa sisi tulikuwa tunataka tuwe watatu pale. Because kama wanakubalia huyu researcher na mwingine apewa na prescription, pia sisi pia, it is our prescription spiritually. We use it for, it is our spiritual prescription, we use it to unajua spiritually. 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
1: Yes, sasa mnataka kuitumia aje? Now the spiritual way of using it.
0: Yeah.
1: Ni aje?
0: Sa, akase, is being holistic also.
1: Yes.
0: Inakuwa mishandled. Na tumechukuliwa kama criminal.
2: Yes, sir.
0: When he's the target.
2: Yes, sir.
0: Hiyo ni first. Trade tunaona.
1: Yes.
0: Atina tukitaka kuitumia vi holistic, ata vile wanaipanda, inabebwa pia na juju nyingi.
2: Yes, sir.
0: Unaona imekaangwa. Hata mwingine akiipata si bangi inafanya.
2: Yes, sir, it's true.
0: Akuwe mwendazimu. Ni ile uganga walifanya ndio ifike kwa market. We have been in ground tumeona hizi. Rasta kubaliwe apande mea yake holistic. Do I believe every religion have its sacred trees? Tunaona Christian wana Christmas tree. Buddha ana Buddha tree. Tukiangalia Kikuyu wana Mugumo tree. Tukiangalia Wameru wakona mira yao. No one question them. But when you come now to marijuana, and because you have no endocannabinoid receptors in your body, and it's beneficial, and it's healing, and also I tell you about elixir. Most people are looking for most of the elixirs in the world. Hemp is being one of natural healing elixirs and life elixirs. Imagine hemp seed can give you life. Has omega 3, omega 6, omega 9, and omega 12. All amino fatty acid essential and non-essential.
1: Are these things the researchers have confirmed?
0: Zico, yes, tangible and visible ata in Africa. We used to do this. In our constitution, Jalawa, they will continue with African technology and science, but they have not given us a mandate to go to do our research the way our ancestors were doing. Because before the colonial came here, we had our own system of education, like the alchemy. This is chemistry, but I'm talking about the alchemy. How the molecular structure of black man is aligned with this herb, with the geoelectric magnetic pull law. That's why we're defending also East and Central African strains. Also the foreign alien strains are one are causing this havoc in our community. And they blame, they're blaming into Rasta now. Because Rasta always carry his own blame. Now that's why it's holy in our community, and most of African community, to settle and to appease our ancestor is one of the remedy is used.
1: All right.
0: Also anointing oil during the days of our children to anoint them. We use the oil from the seeds. Even the other Christians and what they use hemp seed. It's called Indian hemp, is in a bucket. But you see, Rasta they use, but I cannot. They got me with seed. They will lock me up. But seeds are TH free. To take you say about madness, whatever they fight in ganja is a chemical called THC, tetrahydrocannabinol.
1: Yes,
0: I tell you, you have endocannabinol
1: receptors.
0: They are very in all of, in your body. Where is external cannabinol receptor? They only find in marijuana. It's not accident God doing this. So when we sit and reason like academia, don't reason like you want to see how to put me down. We found it as a solution for many diseases now. Schizophrenia, you find the glaucoma, bronchitis, epilepsy, even I can say HIV. If you should see Rastama is a madman.
2: Cancer.
0: Is good because do the cancer cell to commit suicide. So it's a proven is one of the best remedy for cancer again. So that's why we're saying also mutu wa kinyongwa ana mapepo bado tuatumia hii.
1: A kinyongwa na mapepo.
0: Asante. Remember there is another
2: spirit.
0: Ancestral spirit ziko kabisa na tunaona.
1: Okay. You've mentioned children here.
0: Yeah.
1: So this is a big point.
0: Yeah.
1: And I'm sure the courts zili discuss and mm-hmm. they would want to know. You've said if you're using it and you feel ikupeleki vizuri, mm-hmm. wachana naye.
2: Yes.
1: Sindio?
0: Yeah.
1: This is not your thing.
0: Yeah. Yes.
1: Okay?
0: Yeah.
1: Now, mtoto mwenye amezaliwa in the Rastafari mm-hmm. community, mm-hmm. yeah?
0: Mm-hmm.
1: Amepata ikitumika nyumbani.
0: Mm-hmm.
1: Sindio?
0: Same.
1: Hana say yeye ya kujisemea
0: mm-hmm.
1: kama maybe inampeleka vibaya.
0: Mm-hmm.
1: Yes? So how do you handle that? Because those are that is the question. You as a me as a grown up,
0: yes.
1: nikianza kutumia leo, sindio?
0: Yeah.
1: Ni oni realize ah nikitumia sisikii vizuri.
2: Yes.
1: Wacha niache.
2: Yes.
1: Sindio?
2: Yes.
1: I can make the decision as a grown up.
0: Yeah.
2: Yes,
1: how about a child that has been born in the Rastafari family and community?
0: Asante. Marijuana as a plant ni mumia ina maua,
1: mm-hmm.
0: ina matawi,
1: mm.
0: ina branches,
1: mm.
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1: Mm.
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0: You see?
1: Yes.
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1: Mm-hmm.
2: Yes.
0: Iyo aina tena THC.
1: Mm.
0: THC yapatikana kwa maua.
1: Mm.
0: Iyo sap.
2: The buds.
0: The mm. buds. Now we can regulate it.
1: Mm.
0: So not all children are using THC.
1: Mm.
0: And also it's used from anointing oil. And also hemp oil is the best oil in the world again.
1: Mm.
0: For people who have low brain vibration
1: mm-hmm.
0: is good. It make a lot of to think very rapidly.
1: Mm.
0: So mi kwangu sioni ina madhara.
1: Mm.
0: Kukikumbuka tu kitu wapo watu wajue.
1: Mm.
0: Kitu inafanya
1: mm-hmm.
0: bangi ipigwe.
1: Mm.
0: Niyo psychoactive yake
1: mm-hmm.
0: na iko tu kwa THC.
1: Mm.
0: Na iko na another property
1: mm.
0: zenye azina THC.
1: Mm.
0: Around 367 properties.
1: Now I want to ask
2: you. Children
1: uh-huh.
2: under 18 years are not allowed to use.
0: Yeah.
2: Even oh. if I have my children,
0: uh-huh.
2: I always kutumia.
1: I always kutumia?
2: Until wakue age, wanajelewa.
1: Okay.
0: Vaneza yeah, meditate. Yeah,
2: yeah, mm. They can, 18, they can make their own decisions.
0: And so meditate.
1: Okay. Oh, that's a good point.
2: Ministers only, as the venyame sema, mm-hmm. kuwaosha.
1: Mm-hmm.
2: You externally, yeah?
1: Yes.
2: Yeah, but the other way,
1: our to me until they are grown ups they can make their own decision.
0: I love people
1: okay.
0: anakuambia hiyo
1: mm-hmm.
0: jivu
1: mm-hmm.
0: kuna mali pengine
1: mm-hmm.
0: nikikuangalia hivi unapata mifupa ndani yako
1: mm-hmm.
0: wacha tuongee uafrika
1: mm-hmm.
0: tusijifanye ati sisi ni wazuri. Hizi vitu ziko kwa community.
1: Yes.
0: So if you want to protect your child
1: mm-hmm.
0: asishikwe vile wale tu Islamu wanajipaka basoda mtu
1: mm-hmm.
0: asimwangalie na macho mbaya nini
1: mm-hmm.
0: kuna hiyo red eye.
1: Yes.
0: So we tunatumia hiyo ash
1: mm-hmm.
0: unapaka mtoto wako utafadhali asiangalie lue na majomba.
1: Yes.
0: Ataka una shida za pimples
1: mm-hmm.
0: use that ash. It's
1: okay.
0: TH free.
1: Okay.
0: That is the medical. It is more elixirs and spiritual.
1: All right. So now say I want to strike a break. When we come back, this is now we discuss, because say if you the courts grant your wishes,
2: yes,
1: okay, and decriminalize this,
0: yeah,
1: then everyone else out there jumps on it.
2: Yes.
1: And now they want to use it.
0: Yeah.
1: The way they want to use it.
2: Yes.
1: And the basis of using it is that we are Rastafari.
2: Yes, sir.
1: You know?
2: Yes, sir.
1: What measures do you have in place that will curb that? Because ni kama mtego wa panya, wanasemanga unasa waliopo na wasiopo, si ndio? So nyinyi muende mmeongea na koti, koti imewaruhusu.
2: Yes,
1: mwambie sawa, you can use it spiritually. But mimi huku nje I am using it vile nataka.
2: Yes, sir. Yes, sir.
1: Nikikujiwa na serikali naambia mimi ni Rastafari.
2: Yes, yes, yes.
1: Muliniruhusu kutumia but I am using it the wrong way.
2: Yes,
1: you know?
2: Yes, yes.
1: So what measures have you put in place,
2: yeah,
1: to make sure that yes, this if this the courts grant us our wishes,
2: yes,
1: this is how we are going to regulate this thing.
2: Yes,
1: because imagine it a situation where it floods the market.
0: Yeah.
1: people are celebrating everywhere.
2: Yes,
1: people that were involved in the court case and those that were not involved in the court case as well. It's just that they have seen an opportunity. Kuna watu wanauza huku nje. And trust me, hawauzi for spiritual purposes.
4: True.
1: Si ndio? Wanauza for their own reason.
4: True.
1: Si ndio? Now they see an opportunity here. How do we commercialize this?
2: Yes, sir.
1: Using the court ruling that came the other day. Unaona? So the courts still would come back to you and say, guys, yes, you asked us for this. We did this, but look at the repercussions in society. You know? So when you come back, you give me an answer to that. Sindio?
2: Yes, sir.
1: Yeah,
2: yes,
1: man.
2: Yes, sir.
1: Ladies and gentlemen, boys and girls, Luambia leo tunapatia education. What did you know about THC? Did you know what?
4: Elixir.
1: Well, I do hope you've got something here, because the whole essence of this is to teach you something you didn't know.
2: Yes,
1: sir. Sio?
2: Yes.
1: Yeah, man. Mkumbuke game inaendelea, 38 minutes played. America tayari walishafunga. Australia kidogo ni kama inakuwa ngumu kwao. Pochettino uko pale anapatia. Mungu hata unakumbuka ule ni Pochettino kweli.
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1: Auji, uko kwa low vibration munga. 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Ukiekelea, please, kama uja sign up ukitumia promo code Radio Mel. 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
0: Na game inaendelea, America ameongeza bao ya pili. 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
1: Tulisema over 2.5. 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
0: Ina bado bao moja. 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
1: Yeah, man.
0: Ameongeza 7 minutes kwa first half. 2-0 America 2, Australia 0. Na Australia walishinda je game ya kwanza kama wanavurudiwa chini hivi.
1: Ana nashangaa.
0: Pochettino, you know, before the World Cup, people didn't know America have a football team.
1: Hey.
0: It was just in the World Cup of 94 again.
1: Mm.
0: And so, yeah. But it's, you know, doing an amazing job. Anyway, ladies and gentlemen, so before we go back to our conversation, I'm going to talk to you about Mailbet. And I'll promo code RADIOMEL. That's Radio Mail. And I'll bonus on your first deposit. Come with your sign up, sai. Sindio?
1: Through that.
0: Pia unakimbia Instagram, Mailbet Media K, slide kwenye DM, andika the word radio, ungojea amazing offers zikitokea. 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
2: All right, ladies and gentlemen. Tumemalizana hiyo sasa. Turudi hapa as we finished our interview. It's not even an interview. It's our conversation. Ido nasemanga. Let us come together. Let us reason, yeah? Yes, sir. Sasa, I had asked you. First, introduce yourself again in case kuna mtu amejoin sahi.
3: Asante sana tena, Shatter Boy. My name's Son of a Peace Jacob Ogundo, Bobo Shante Rastafari Priest.
2: Yeah, man.
3: Asante.
4: Ane, nashukuru tena, Shatter Boy. Ane, Rasabasa, from Haile Selassie Foundation.
2: Ah, yeah. So as we wind up, I'd ask you a question. So you've gone to the courts.
3: Yes, sir.
2: You've told the courts you want the decriminalization of marijuana.
3: Yes, sir.
2: Say the courts grant your wishes.
3: Yes, sir.
2: And then people out here start misusing that ruling.
3: Yes, sir.
2: What measures have you put in place?
3: Okay, we're in court as the Rastafari Society of Kenya.
2: Karibia kidogo.
3: We're in court as the Rastafari Society of Kenya, and we are pale kotini tunapigania maslahi ya rasta man and rasta woman. Sababu tunajua sisi mostly ndo tunaitumia na tunajua umuhimu wake. Na pia tofauti na hiyo, rasta man and woman have suffered the most kutokana na hii maswala ya the holy herb. Nakuwa, the funny thing is, hata sio rasta sana anauza bangi hapa inje. That is a funny thing. Kwa si rasta sana anauza bangi hapa inje. Naona. We don't use it like, we don't sell it like that. Sisi tu yetu ni consumption. Unfortunately, we can't plant it for ourselves sababu ya sheria. So sisi tuko pale sababu yetu. Na members wetu. Sababu it is a society, which meaning if you have to be part of it, you have to be a member. Unaona?
2: Yes.
3: Na kuna membership fee, kuna hiyo yote, kuna katiba. So ndo uje uwe mmoja wetu, lazima tukujue. Lazima uwe member.
2: Okay.
3: So hata pale kotini tunapigania members wetu. Wa Rastafari Society of Kenya. Not just anyone. Nakuwa tuko na list ya members wa society. So wale ndo wanakuwa protected na ama watakuwa protected when
2: the courts grant your plea.
3: Wakipatio consideration it not to go, they grant us our prayers.
2: Yes.
3: Anyone else who want to partake in it has to become a member of the Rastafari Society of Kenya. And it's not about kutumia tu. 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They are abusing it. They're not using it. They're abusing it. So you have to know why you're using it. 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
3: Na ni over 18 years wanaweza partake kwa hii holy herb. 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
2: How do you become a member?
3: 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That is why we started the Rastafari Society of Kenya. 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Yes, I.
2: What would you say are the benefits of being a member of the society?
3: Sasa ndio hapa tumeanza, sasa tumepata, tumepigania, tukapata uhuru, watoto wetu wanaenda shule na dreads. 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And this I think is the time,
2: Yes.
3: And the time is now. Sasa ni wakati kuwa tujitokeze nje, tujieleze, na watu waweze kutuelewa. Yes.
2: Do you have places that you meet, like say maybe the way Christians have churches, Muslims have mosques?
3: Yes, sir, we have places. We have Kibra, Boboshante, we have a place in Matu. Kuna sehemu pale, kuna sehemu pia pale Ruai pale, kuna sehemu tuko nayo ya kugather. So we are ndio tuna tuko kwa harakati ya ku.
2: All right.
3: Yeah, building up,
2: Nice.
3: Yes, sir. Yes, sir.
2: Perfect.
3: Yes, sir.
2: Before I let you go, we expect the court rulings on the 15th of July?
3: 15th of July.
2: All right.
4: Yes, sir. And also to add on that, can see some country also in Caribbean. It's not all Jamaica. But we have Antigua, Barbados, we have South Africa, Uganda, Rwanda. Love. We can borrow a leaf also from them and see how we can regulate, you know?
2: Yes, sir.
4: And see how it cannot harm the community and the society.
2: All right.
4: Because I know there are a lot of people are partaking. Also to say that we have in a technocratic era, we Kazarasta is hard and again to allow to be left out. The only thing we can hope now is only marijuana. Is only that can bring us out. Because in future also you want to produce some product from it. Because it has a lot. Hata leo tukipanda lift. Na uliza ule ndugu yangu, unajua material ni gani?
3: The canvas.
4: Akaniambia ni canvas. Kaniambia from which word? It's from the word cannabis sativa. From Sumerian word. So is a good material naweza jenga nguo nzuri. 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
2: All right.
4: Is what we are fighting with a sound mind. Hata tutaki huru, tutaka tu madaraka yetu. Hiyo ndio tumenyimwa kutoka enzi za ukoloni. Hatujawachiliwa kamwe.
2: All right.
4: Asante sana.
2: Thank you very much for your time. I do hope kuna mtu amesikiliza kalana thing or two, because ideally that is why we say let's have this conversation.
3: Yes.
2: But before I let you go, if there is anyone maybe you want to shout out,
3: yes,
2: maybe anasikiliza, mmefika kwa radio, mkoze kumsalimia, mkirudi
3: yes,
2: nyumbani mnashangaa hata basamu.
3: Yes,
2: you are not smiling. Unashangaa why? You are on radio. Why did you mention me? That's your opportunity.
3: Yeah.
2: Yeah, tuanze na wewe.
3: So mimi nashukuru sana tena.
2: Yes.
3: Shuttleboy kutukaribisha leo kwa Nation FM tuweze kuongea na the Nation.
2: Yes.
3: Na taifa, nashukuru Selector Munga, na respect.
2: Shukran.
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2: yes,
3: the board. Sasa hiyo ni message yangu to all religious organization and other peoples of different beliefs and faiths, kuwa we just here simply wanting to be given that freedom tuweze kupractice imani yetu bila kuinterfere na imani ya mtu mwingine yule. 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
2: Yes.
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2: Thank you.
3: Anything otherwise, bam bam.
2: Sawa.
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2: Shout out.
4: Shout out, nashukuru sana.
2: Kabisa.
4: Kurudishia tena na tena.
2: Asante.
4: Amesema may you long live.
3: Yes.
2: Kabisa.
4: Yeah. Selector de Amunga, honorable. May you long live, eh?
3: Shukrani.
4: Shout out Danyenda, sitasahau massive zote za ghetto. 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
2: yes,
4: jirani mwema community, Sakata wote kule Dandora Youth. 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Ras Njeru is the greatest healer also over there, eh?
2: Yeah, man.
4: Amekuwa na magonjwa na nini msiogope.
2: Yes.
4: Tunatibu magonjwa ya Kiafrika. 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Karibuni tena.
2: Asante.
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0: Friday ting and ting imekua ital, imekua amazing. 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
0: Na tukuacha sasa ukiwatch World Cup ukisikiza Doba hapa sio ati tunaje bado Doba inaendelea. As you watch the World Cup you get to listen to the music, si ndio?
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1: Sema do tupatane Monday, weekend bambe kila mtu. Wasi pia ni follow up social media, selecta Munga kila mahali.
0: Mungu life team. I want to wish every father an early happy Father's Day. Itakuwa Sunday atakuwa hapa but tutai celebrate on Monday. Si ndio Munga?
1: Yeah man.
0: Maybe Monday utakuwa ume upgrade. You never know.
1: Masiku mbili.
0: Unaweza amua pale game ianze 1-0. Si tayari si ume step up.
1: 1-0.
0: Yeah man. Anyway, sisi tunaondokea, ladies and gentlemen. 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Kama kawa tukiondokea, we pray for you, for Jah to guide you, protect you and defend you. 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Somebody say
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2: 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Panda matenye ujawai panda.
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